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1: Want to talk rock music with a rock star? 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

0: It's time for Questionable Wisdom on Steve Gorman Rocks. 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
2: All right.
1: Now, Jason says his coworker takes credit for his ideas in meetings. Should he call him out?
2: 100%. You don't have to say, hey, that was my idea. You can say, hey, that's a great idea. Can you tell me how you came up with it? What was the train of thought that led to
1: that's
2: it?
1: Like, so good.
2: Basically ask him to show his homework, if you will. If he stumbles, you could say, oh, maybe it was this and then this and then this, because that was how I came up with it on my own. Or, you know, the other thing you can do, if you're not feeling like you want to call him out publicly, stop talking to him. Don't give him access to your ideas. If you share like Google Docs, don't share them.
1: Yeah, or you could give him like some sort of like a diarrhea something in his coffee.
2: No, here we go.
1: There's other options too.
2: That's very true. And then later you could say, well, you know, you kept taking all my ideas, including the one where I put a laxative in your coffee. So good job.
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13: I bought my mom an Amazon Alexa. Anybody got one of these? I bought it for her because every day she gets up and has to walk down a hallway to get to the bathroom in the middle of the night. So I said, Mama, check this out. Alexa, turn on the light. Light turns on. I said, Alexa, turn off the light. Light turns off. She goes, that's amazing. And then we practiced that for 3 hours. 2 days later, she calls me up. She goes, that thing you bought me stopped working. I said, what thing? She goes, that thing that's supposed to turn my light on and off. I said, are you saying the phrase right? She goes, I'm saying it exactly how you told me. I said, are you saying? She goes, listen, I'll do it right now. Just listen. Amanda. I go, Mom, stop. Not Amanda. It's Alexa. I even wrote it down in three places, next to your bed, next to the machine, in the living room. She goes, maybe that's why it's not working. I go, no, that's exactly why it's not working. She goes, calm down. Let me try it. Alexa, turn on the light. I'm on the phone waiting. I go, did it work? She goes, oh, I don't know. I'll let you know when I get home. I go, it doesn't work like that. It's not just in the air everywhere you go, you crazy person.
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4: You ever feel like you're such a fat, useless blob of cookie dough that you just start exercising randomly in the middle of some other activity? You know what I mean? You're online at the bank, all of a sudden, maybe this will help my ass. Went to the Cheesecake Factory for the first time. This is a company that knows what America wants, don't they? Oh, yeah. Let's put factory right in the title. Let these fat tubalards think they can come sit at the end of a conveyor belt and have cheesecakes rammed right down their throats. I like how the waiters are disgusted with our habits now. You notice at the end of the meal they ask, are you still working on that? Right? Not if you enjoyed yourself. You still working on shoveling that into your fat skull? Yeah, I'll get you a doggy bag. We both know you don't have a dog. And if you did, you'd eat it.
5: 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From garage bands to guitar gods, America built a musical legacy that refuses to get quiet. 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Turn it up, Memphis. 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Hey!
6: My name is Andrew Norelli. I'm half Italian, half Norwegian. Italian people get very excited when I say that. Italian people love Italianness. See? They love it. They always come up to me after the show.
7: You Italian? Where are you from? Where are you from? Rome? Venice? Sicily? Who? Your mother? Your father? Hey, oh, hey.
6: They make Italian noises.
7: Hey. You ever been there? Should go right now.
6: It's not terribly diverse in this part of town, and I like diversity. I like meeting people from other countries. I always try to learn something in somebody else's language. That's what I do. I met a guy recently from Bulgaria. This is a true story. And I asked him, I said, how do I say in your language, I'm having fun? And I swear to God, he looked me right in the face and he goes, we don't have a word for that. And I was like, that's okay, because what you gave me right there was much more valuable.
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5: You ever feel like you're such a fat, useless blob of cookie dough that you just start exercising randomly in the middle of some other activity? 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You're online at the bank, all of a sudden, maybe this will help my ass. 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Oh, yeah. Let's put factory right in the title. Let these fat tubalards think they can come sit at the end of a conveyor belt and have cheesecakes rammed right down their throats. I like how the waiters are disgusted with our habits now. You notice at the end of the meal they ask, are you still working on that? Right? Not if you enjoyed yourself. You still working on shoveling that into your fat skull? 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

0: 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Awful. I firmly believe tequila's just made out of bruises. That there's just a South American factory somewhere where they're punching people in the arm and tequila squirts out, and they bottle it and try and sell it to stupid Americans. Like, this is a very good brand. It's called Two for Flinching, aka Dos para Flinching. I'm not buying that. That's fake Spanish. That's bogus Spanish. It's dubious Spanish is what that is.
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6: I bought my mom an Amazon Alexa. Anybody got one of these? I bought it for her because every day she gets up and has to walk down a hallway to get to the bathroom in the middle of the night. So I said, Mama, check this out. Alexa, turn on the light. Light turns on. I said, Alexa, turn off the light. Light turns off. She goes, that's amazing. And then we practiced that for 3 hours. 2 days later, she calls me up. She goes, that thing you bought me stopped working. I said, what thing? She goes, that thing that's supposed to turn my light on and off. I said, are you saying the phrase right? She goes, I'm saying it exactly how you told me. I said, are you saying? She goes, listen, I'll do it right now. Just listen. Amanda. I go, Mom, stop. Not Amanda, it's Alexa. I even wrote it down in three places, next to your bed, next to the machine, in the living room. She goes, maybe that's why it's not working. I go, no, that's exactly why it's not working. She goes, calm down, let me try it. Alexa, turn on the light. I'm on the phone waiting. I go, did it work? She goes, oh, I don't know. I'll let you know when I get home. I go, it doesn't work like that. It's not just in the air everywhere you go, you crazy person.
7: Danny. It's like defense on themselves.
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10: Where are my tequila lovers at, huh? Woo! You are wrong. You're wrong. You're incorrect. Tequila is the most disgusting, awful of all the hard alcohols. It should be illegal. It's poison. Here's why. Here's why I'm right. No other shot comes with chores. Right, you ever try and take a shot of tequila as soon as they give it to you? Whoa, hey, whoa, lick your hand first. What, why would I do that? When have I ever been having a great time? Like, yeah, what could be better? Well, I know. Like some sort of alcoholic cat. So then you lick your hand, you're like, oh, my mouth tastes like wet hand. I didn't expect that this morning. They're like, now put salt on it and lick it. Ugh, gross. Okay, now I know what a saltier version of my wet hand tastes like. Now take the tequila. Oh, good, this will get rid of this terrible taste that I've created in my mouth. No, it did not. Now it's added a burning sensation. Quickly, put this fruit in your mouth. Oh, thank God, a fruit. Something to abate this pain. What is it? Is it a raspberry, a boysenberry, even a strawberry would do? No, it's a lime, the tartest fruit of all. A fruit so tart that unless you have scurvy, you would never put it in your mouth.
11: Has anyone seen Steve?
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1: You ever feel like you're such a fat, useless blob of cookie dough that you just start exercising randomly in the middle of some other activity? You know what I mean? You're online at the bank, all of a sudden, maybe this will help my ass. Went to the Cheesecake Factory for the first time. This is a company that knows what America wants, don't they? Oh, yeah. Let's put factory right in the title. Let these fat tubalards think they can come sit at the end of a conveyor belt and have cheesecakes rammed right down their throats. I like how the waiters are disgusted with our habits now. You notice at the end of the meal they ask, are you still working on that? Right? Not if you enjoyed yourself. You still working on shoveling that into your fat skull? Yeah, I'll get you a doggy bag. We both know you don't have a dog. And if you did, you'd eat it.
2: Now, I've never drank or done any drugs in my life. After the accident, it's changed slightly. You can't get marijuana in Idaho. Well, you can, but I don't know the guy. And, but in Los Angeles, you just put it into Google Maps. So, like a couple of desperado bank robbers on the run, my mom and I roll up to this dispensary. I'm all banged up. I go, Mom, you do the talking. My son was hit by a bus. We're wondering if you might have something to help him take the edge off. The energy that I felt from the other side of that counter, I can only describe to you as pure elation. I mean, this... I believe that this woman felt her life's calling was being fulfilled in that moment. I went home with enough marijuana to become the guy that you call.

0: 7626.
1: Steve Gorman rocks. Yeah, Bigfoot. I saw him. He's here in the woods of Michigan. Oh, by the way, it's Gonzo from Saginaw, Michigan.
0: Thanks for the info, Gonzo. This is Steve Gorman Rocks.

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5: 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I'm over at Buddy's house for a cookout this summer. He goes, hey man, you got to get one of these Yeti coolers. Keeps the ice cold for 3 days. I said, we're on your deck right now. We are 15 feet away from your refrigerator. For $10, you could have bought an extension cord and brought your whole refrigerator right out here on the deck. We could be making ice right now. He goes, no, you need this. If you go on a boat overnight, you need to keep the ice cold overnight. I said, you don't own a boat. You have a kayak. That's the only boat you have. Where are you kayaking overnight? You need to keep the ice cold. If I'm going to spend $300 on a cooler, I want to put 2 beers in that at night, come down the next morning, open the lid, and have 32 beers in it. It's growing beers. That's why they're so expensive, honey. It's like a Petri dish of coolers.
6: It's time for a little drama, brought to you by Steve Gorman Rocks. After David Lee Roth left Van Halen in 85, he had this to say.
7: Van Halen is demanding for the audience to make a choice. You have to either love us and hate him or vice versa. Well, I'll rise to the challenge. If we have to have a comparison, then fine. I eat you for breakfast, pal.
6: This is Steve Gorman Rocks.

0: 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Here's your host, Steve Gorman.
1: It is August the 20th, April Rose. It's time to look back. How about a quick music history lesson?
2: Let's go, Steve.
1: On this day in 2003, Madame Tussauds, the Wax Museum in London, opened up an interactive pop idol, or as we call it here, American Idol display. They had a wax figure of American Idol judge Simon Cowell.
2: Oh,
1: and like any good wind-up doll, he was able to speak, and he would say things like, "That was extraordinary. Unfortunately, extraordinarily bad." Yes. On this day in 1965, Andrew Luge Oldham, who was the manager of the Rolling Stones, launched a new record label. The first single they released was Hang On Snoopy by the McCoys, which was a huge international hit.
2: Wait, it's not Hang On Snoopy?
1: Snoopy.
2: I always thought it was Hang On Snoopy, Steve.
1: Oh.
2: Oh my gosh. I see, I am learning from this show.
1: That's okay. You're a good man, Carly Brown.
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19: Where are my tequila lovers at, huh? Woo!
6: You are wrong. You're wrong. You're incorrect. Tequila is the most disgusting, awful of all the hard alcohols. It should be illegal. It's poison. Here's why. Here's why I'm right. No other shot comes with chores. Right? You ever try and take a shot of tequila as soon as they give it to you? Oh, hey, whoa. Lick your hand first. What? Why would I do that? When have I ever been having a great time? Like, yeah, what could be better? Well, I know. Like some sort of alcoholic cat. So then you lick your hand, you're like, oh, my mouth tastes like wet hand. I didn't expect that this morning. They're like, now put salt on it and lick it. Ugh, gross. Okay, now I know what a saltier version of my wet hand tastes like. Now take the tequila. Oh, good, this will get rid of this terrible taste that I've created in my mouth. No, it did not. Now it's added a burning sensation. Quickly, put this fruit in your mouth. Oh, thank God, a fruit. Something to abate this pain. What is it? Is it a raspberry, a boysenberry? Even a strawberry would do. No, it's a lime, the tartest fruit of all. A fruit so tart that unless you have scurvy, you would never put it in your mouth.
19: How unbelievable is it that in this country, we have to stop ourselves from eating? It's unbelievable. It's so bad that I heard this commercial the other day. For all those moments that make every day great, Fancy Feast introduces Fancy Feast appetizers. Cats are eating appetizers, not snacks, appetizers. Wild Alaskan salmon, sea bass and shrimp, oysters Rockefeller. These cats are eating better than half of the world. With their delicate palates, they'd be just as happy eating a rat in the basement. How disgusting are we? They should just put up a split screen, and on this side, people starving all over the world. And on this side, cats eating appetizers. Fluffy, don't fill up on the salmon. You have a steak coming, Fluffy.
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2: 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I'm over at Buddy's house for a cookout this summer. He goes, hey man, you gotta get one of these Yeti coolers. Keeps the ice cold for 3 days. I said, we're on your deck right now. We are 15 feet away from your refrigerator. For $10, you could have bought an extension cord and brought your whole refrigerator right out here on the deck. We could be making ice right now. He goes, no, you need this if you go on a boat overnight. You need to keep the ice cold overnight. I said, you don't own a boat. You have a kayak. That's the only boat you have. Where are you kayaking overnight? You need to keep the ice cold. If I'm going to spend $300 on a cooler, I want to put 2 beers in that at night, come down the next morning, open the lid, and have 32 beers in it. It's growing beers. That's why they're so expensive, honey. It's like a Petri dish of coolers.
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3: You ever feel like you're such a fat, useless blob of cookie dough that you just start exercising randomly in the middle of some other activity? You know what I mean? You're online at the bank. All of a sudden, maybe this will help my ass. Went to the Cheesecake Factory for the first time. This is a company that knows what America wants, don't they? Oh, yeah. Let's put factory right in the title. Let these fat tubalards think they can come sit at the end of a conveyor belt and have cheesecakes rammed right down their throats. I like how the waiters are disgusted with our habits now. You notice at the end of the meal they ask, are you still working on that? Right? Not if you enjoyed yourself. You still working on shoveling that into your fat skull? Yeah, I'll get you a doggy bag. We both know you don't have a dog. And if you did, you'd eat it.
4: Where are my tequila lovers at, huh? Woo! You are wrong. You're wrong. You're incorrect. Tequila is the most disgusting, awful of all the hard alcohols. It should be illegal. It's poison. Here's why. Here's why I'm right. No other shot comes with chores. Right, you ever try and take a shot of tequila as soon as they give it to you? Whoa, hey, whoa, lick your hand first. What, why would I do that? When have I ever been having a great time? Like, yeah, what could be better? Well, I know. Like some sort of alcoholic cat. So then you lick your hand, you're like, oh, my mouth tastes like wet hand. I didn't expect that this morning. They're like, now put salt on it and lick it. Ugh, gross, okay, now I know what a saltier version of my wet hand tastes like. Now take the tequila. Oh, good. This will get rid of this terrible taste that I've created in my mouth. No, it did not. Now it's added a burning sensation. Quickly, put this fruit in your mouth. Oh, thank God. A fruit. Something to abate this pain. What is it? Is it a raspberry, a boysenberry? Even a strawberry would do. No, it's a lime, the tartest fruit of all. A fruit so tart that unless you have scurvy, you would never put it in your mouth.
5: My family took me to a water park. The first ride we went on was the giant slide. It's like 20 stories high. And I'm looking for the elevator. There's no elevator. How do you get up there? It's $35 to get in. You should carry my ass up there. How do you get up? I'm in flip-flops and a Speedo, and I'm walking up a mountain. Let's not visualize, just let's move on, shall we? I'm walking up this thing, and I'm a little bit afraid of heights, and I'm halfway up, I'm going, Ricola! Heidi went by with her grandfather. I don't know how high we went. I got to the top of the slide. Was it a slide? Nay, nay. Because I did not slide. At no point did my butt touch slide. You reach around and you're not touching slide, that's a free fall. I was not issued a parachute. And I hit the water. Oh God. Those people shouldn't have been there. I pop out of the water, I hear, where's my baby? Where's my baby?
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7: 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I'm Steven Tyler.
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0: 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If that's your slogan, tune in right here every week for the House of Hair. I'm Dee Snider, and I'll give you the best hair bands, heavy metal news, contests, and your requests right here on 98.1 The Max every Sunday night from 9 to midnight. Crank it up! 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
1: My family took me to a water park. The first ride we went on was the giant slide. It's like 20 stories high. And I'm looking for the elevator. There's no elevator. How do you get up there? It's $35 to get in. You should carry my ass up there. How do you get up? I'm in flip-flops and a Speedo, and I'm walking up a mountain. Let's not visualize. Just let's move on, shall we? I'm walking up this thing, and I'm a little bit afraid of heights. And I'm halfway up. I'm going, Ricola. Heidi went by with her grandfather. I don't know how high we went. I got to the top of the slide. Was it a slide? Nay, nay. Because I did not slide. At no point did my butt touch slide. You reach around and you're not touching slide. That's a free fall. I was not issued a parachute. And I hit the water. 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I pop out of the water. I hear, where's my baby? Where's my baby?
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Hey, it's Rob Morrison from the Sunday Morning Blues Brunch. 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
5: Now, I've never drank or done any drugs in my life. After the accident, it's changed slightly. You can't get marijuana in Idaho. Well, you can, but I don't know the guy. And, but in Los Angeles, you just put it into Google Maps. So like a couple of desperado bank robbers on the run. My mom and I roll up to this dispensary. I'm all banged up. I go, Mom, you do the talking. My son was hit by a bus. And we're wondering if you might have something to help him take the edge off. The energy that I felt from the other side of that counter, I can only describe to you as pure elation. I mean, this... I believe that this woman felt her life's calling was being fulfilled in that moment. I went home with enough marijuana to become the guy that you call.

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4: I don't need to hear anything from anybody. There's too much riding on my mind being locked in. Play offense, not defense. If you play hard and you play the game right, nobody really gets on you. They're going to boo you here and there, but if you show them that you care and that you're playing hard, that's what you need to do. Just play the game one way. You hit a ball in the gap, run. Boom, coming in hot.
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take my hand and come with me, because you look so fine that I really want to make you mine. I said you look so fine that I really want to make you mine. 4, 5, 6, come on and get your kicks. Now you don't need

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Join me coming up Sunday morning at 9 o'clock for 3 hours of great music. 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
1: I think everybody has one alcohol that they just won't. And mine is tequila. No, not woo. Boo. And sometimes, ow, blood. That's just, yep. Never a happy ending when I drink tequila. Awful. Awful. I firmly believe tequila's just made out of bruises. That there's just a South American factory somewhere where they're punching people in the arm and tequila squirts out, and they bottle it and try and sell it to stupid Americans. Like, this is a very good brand. It's called Two for Flinching. AKA Dos para Flinching. I'm not buying that. That's fake Spanish. That's bogus Spanish. It's dubious Spanish is what that is.
2: My family took me to a water park. The first ride we went on was the giant slide. It's like 20 stories high. And I'm looking for the elevator. There's no elevator. How do you get up there? It's $35 to get in. You should carry my ass up there. How do you get up? I'm in flip-flops and a Speedo, and I'm walking up a mountain. Let's not visualize, just let's move on, shall we? I'm walking up this thing, and I'm a little bit afraid of heights, and I'm halfway up, I'm going, Ricola! Heidi went by with her grandfather. I don't know how high we went. I got to the top of the slide. Was it a slide? Nay, nay. Because I did not slide. At no point did my butt touch slide. You reach around and you're not touching slide. That's a free fall. I was not issued a parachute. And I hit the water. Oh, God. Those people shouldn't have been there. I pop out of the water. I hear, where's

0: Danny.
1: Although we had Big Grandma and Little Grandma, but I didn't know we weren't supposed to say that to her face.
0: And Country Corey.
2: Be truthful with me. Don't make stuff up, because I'll believe anything you tell me.
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0: A woman from Missouri was nervous about running a marathon, or first half marathon, so she kept asking her boyfriend to run. Come on, run with me. Come on, run with me. He kept saying no. Well, what she didn't know is that all along he was secretly training. And on race day, he surprised her, and she immediately got emotional.
1: You're making me nervous. What?
2: Nuh-uh. No. No, you're lying. Are you doing it really?
3: I've been running every weekend since the last one that you ran to run it with you.
4: I have lied to you so many times over the last 2.5 months
3: about what I'm doing.
4: We are 4.6 miles in, hanging in there. We are at like 9 3/4, almost at 10. How you feeling?
2: Amazing.
4: Woo, amazing. Yippee. Yeah, it was a little short of 13 miles. How do you feel?
0: Get out of here.
2: Way better now that we're done.
0: 10 miles from Tom.
5: Are you ready?
0: What?
5: I'm ready to ruin this one.
0: Oh, really?
5: Yeah. This is the lamest story of the day. It is baloney. I don't know where to start with this, because listen to her at the very beginning.
0: Very beginning.
1: You're making me nervous. What?
0: Right there. You're making me nervous.
5: You know what she thinks is about to happen right now?
1: You're making me nervous.
5: You know what she thinks?
0: She thinks he's going to drop to one knee.
5: Yep.
0: Oh.
5: Yep. She thinks he's about to propose to her, and he's going to run with her. So now she's been training and training and training for a marathon that she wants to do. And he's going to take her glory and do it with her. Because what the story says is the woman from Missouri was nervous about running her first marathon, so she kept asking her boyfriend to run, to train with her, to train every day, to spend time while they run together. Run together. Spend some time. Well, now I've been doing it all by myself. And this MF-er is going to show up and say he's going to do it with me?
0: No, buddy.
5: No.
0: Sit down.
5: You sit. This is the worst boyfriend ever. Ever. Because first of all, she thought you're... Listen to her. That is a, I think you're going to propose to me voice.
0: What happened to it? Oh, here it is. You're right.
1: You're making me nervous. What?
2: Nuh-uh.
5: Yeah.
0: You're making me nervous.
5: Uh-huh.
0: No, you're right. She smooth thinks he's about to propose.
1: You're making me nervous. What?
2: Nuh-uh.
0: Yeah.
5: Oh, I've had that voice, and it didn't happen. I mean, when we went skiing one time, every time he went down to fix his boot, I was like, oh, God, here it goes. Here it goes. Oh, you're fixing your boot.
0: So girls know it's coming then. It's not as big a surprise as we think.
5: No. It is a big surprise. We think it's coming when it's not.
0: Ah, okay.
5: So she thought that was coming, and she wanted... What a great... How awesome would it be when she ended the race, and he was down on one knee?
0: If he was waiting for at the end of the race.
5: Yes, gave her her moment of the marathon that she's been training for, and then made the moment even bigger and proposed to her. But instead... He's like all men in sports. Move over, bitch. I'm about to win this marathon.
0: Get out of my way.
5: He just ruined her.
0: I've been secretly lying to you about where I was.
5: Yeah. I mean, I've been lying to you for 2.5 months, and I'm supposed to be excited? This is the worst story of the day.
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11: How unbelievable is it that in this country we have to stop ourselves from eating? 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It's so bad that I heard this commercial the other day. 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How disgusting are we? They should just put up a split screen, and on this side, people starving all over the world. And on this side, cats eating appetizers. Fluffy, don't fill up on the salmon. 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
3: 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Let these fat tubalards think they can come sit at the end of a conveyor belt and have cheesecakes rammed right down their throats. I like how the waiters are disgusted with our habits now. You notice at the end of the meal they ask, are you still working on that? Right? Not if you enjoyed yourself. You still working on shoveling that into your fat skull? 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We both know you don't have a dog. And if you did, you'd eat it.
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0: So you remember how my dog was the star of the Next Door app?
1: Yes.
0: He was featured in the Save This Dog section at least twice.
2: In his own driveway.
0: In his own driveway. That is correct. The picture was literally taken in my driveway. So to avoid confusion, because the dog ain't going to stop running off when we open the door at, I don't know, he starts at 6 p.m. trying to get out. And he does not stop until he gets out. And he usually gets his way at some point in the evening. So to try to keep this dog from A, getting saved, and B, getting run over, my wife bought him a safety vest. It looks like the neon green, yellow traffic, what do you call it, crossing guard vest.
2: It does look exactly like that, but you know what I think it looks like? Old sporty dog.
0: It does.
2: It looks like that guy can canoe by himself.
0: He looks like he's wearing a life jacket.
2: Yeah. It looks like he's like, y'all ready to go kayaking?
0: My son has started calling him Neighborhood Watch. when he's walking around in the yard with that thing on, he looks like he's on some sort of security patrol.
2: Paw Patrol.
0: Yeah.
2: He is Paw Patrol.
0: 100%. He is skirting around and he stays basically in our yard and then crosses the street at our house and then comes back. And last night I was rolling laughing because he's got this security vest on and he walks out in the middle of the road and there's a car coming and that car slows down and stops and he's just standing there looking at him. And then he goes across the street, and I look at the passenger side of the car, and the passenger of that car is rolling laughing.
2: At the dog.
0: At
2: his outfit.
0: Yeah, at the dog. So this dog is running around on patrol like SpongeBob. I'm on patrol. And he just looks like he is making sure the neighborhood is safe, boy. He makes sure the neighborhood is safe, so... I appreciate his effort.
2: He's Paw Patrol. He's like sitting there at the crosswalk while the kids are getting out of school. Come on, guys.
0: He's got a little, I want to get, you know, those little dog costumes where it looks like a person in the dog's head and a person.
2: Oh, yeah, yeah. Like a Chucky, like a Chucky thing.
0: I want to get a crossing guard.
2: Oh, my God. That would be adorable.
0: That would be absolutely hysterical.

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1: Please make a TikTok with this song.
0: 100%. 100%. I'll do that today. That's hysterical.
1: You and I can't go viral, but the dog sure can.
0: He absolutely will.
2: From the Mitch Wright Plumbing, Heating, and Air Traffic Desk.
3: Memphis traffic flow looking good right now. 240 southbound, 40 to 385, 4 minutes and no problems. Paul Barrett Parkway between US 51 and I-40, 15 minutes and no delay. Sam Cooper Boulevard, Highland Street to I-40, no problems at this time. I'm Michael Higgins with your total traffic.
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6: I bought my mom an Amazon Alexa. Anybody got one of these? I bought it for her because every day she gets up and has to walk down a hallway to get to the bathroom in the middle of the night. So I said, Mama, check this out. Alexa, turn on the light. Light turns on. I said, Alexa, turn off the light. Light turns off. She goes, that's amazing. And then we practiced that for 3 hours. 2 days later, she calls me up. She goes, that thing you bought me stopped working. I said, what thing? She goes, that thing that's supposed to turn my light on and off. I said, are you saying the phrase right? She goes, I'm saying it exactly how you told me. I said, are you saying? She goes, listen, I'll do it right now. Just listen. Amanda. I go, Mom, stop. Not Amanda. It's Alexa. I even wrote it down in three places. Next to your bed, next to the machine, in the living room. She goes, maybe that's why it's not working. I go, no, that's exactly why it's not working. She goes, calm down. Let me try it. Alexa, turn on the light. I'm on the phone waiting. I go, did it work? She goes, oh, I don't know. I'll let you know when I get home. I go, it doesn't work like that. It's not just in the air everywhere you go, you crazy person.
7: You got a Yeti cool? You know what I'm talking about? Yeti coolers? 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Coleman cooler, the same size, $30. I'm over at Buddy's house for a cookout this summer. He goes, hey, man, you got to get one of these Yeti coolers. Keeps the ice cold for 3 days. I said, we're on your deck right now. We are 15 feet away from your refrigerator. For $10, you could have bought an extension cord and brought your whole refrigerator right out here on the deck. We could be making ice right now. He goes, no, you need this. If you go on a boat overnight, you need to keep the ice cold overnight. I said, you don't own a boat. You have a kayak. That's the only boat you have. Where are you kayaking overnight? You need to keep the ice cold. If I'm going to spend $300 on a cooler, I want to put 2 beers in that at night, come down the next morning, open the lid, and have 32 beers in it. It's growing beers. That's why they're so expensive, honey. It's like a Petri dish of coolers.
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15: Where are my tequila lovers at, huh? You are wrong. You're wrong. You're incorrect. Tequila is the most disgusting, awful of all the hard alcohols. It should be illegal. It's poison. Here's why. Here's why I'm right. No other shot comes with chores. Right? You ever try and take a shot of tequila as soon as they give it to you? Oh, hey, whoa. Lick your hand first. What? Why would I do that? When have I ever been having a great time? Like, yeah, what could be better? Well, I know. Like some sort of alcoholic cat. So then you lick your hand, you're like, oh, my mouth tastes like wet hand. I didn't expect that this morning. They're like, now put salt on it and lick it. Ugh, gross. Okay, now I know what a saltier version of my wet hand tastes like. Now take the tequila. Oh, good, this will get rid of this terrible taste that I've created in my mouth. No, it did not. Now it's added a burning sensation. Quickly, put this fruit in your mouth. Oh, thank God, a fruit. Something to abate this pain. What is it? Is it a raspberry, a boysenberry? Even a strawberry would do. No, it's a lime, the tartest fruit of all. A fruit so tart that unless you have scurvy, you would never put it in your mouth.
16: I think everybody has one alcohol that they just won't. And mine is tequila. Nope, no, not woo. Boo. And sometimes, ow, blood. That's just, yep, never a happy ending when I drink tequila. Awful, awful. I firmly believe tequila's just made out of bruises. That there's just a South American factory somewhere where they're punching people in the arm and tequila squirts out, and they bottle it and try and sell it to stupid Americans. Like, this is a very good brand. It is called Two for Flinching. AKA Dos para Flinching. I'm not buying that. That's fake Spanish. That's bogus Spanish. It's dubious Spanish is what that is.
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7: Now, I've never drank or done any drugs in my life. After the accident, it's changed slightly. You can't get marijuana in Idaho. Well, you can, but I don't know the guy. And, but in Los Angeles, you just put it into Google Maps. So like a couple of desperado bank robbers on the run, my mom and I roll up to this dispensary. I'm all banged up. I go, Mom, you do the talking. My son was hit by a bus. We're wondering if you might have something to help him take the edge off. The energy that I felt from the other side of that counter, I can only describe to you as pure elation. I mean, this... I believe that this woman felt her life's calling was being fulfilled in that moment. I went home with enough marijuana to become the guy that you call.
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1: You may have missed yesterday when Danny dropped a bomb on me that we were going to learn a song together. And I'm going to play it on the drums, and she's going to play it on the stand-up bass. At some point over the summer, Danny got a stand-up bass and decided not to let the kid play it.
2: That is not true. Last September, a year ago.
1: Wow, you've had that thing this long?
2: Yeah, I've had a year.
1: Wow.
2: But it was for thing two to be in the orchestra. She wanted to learn the stand-up bass.
1: Okay.
2: I was like, cool. We get the thing. You know, we're just renting it. And I'm like, this is the most beautiful instrument I've ever seen in my life. Now, I don't know if you know this about me, but I've got a lot of rando things in my house.
1: You're a collector.
2: I'm a collector of nonsense. So I got a banjo. I've got a ukulele. An electric guitar. Acoustic guitar. A clarinet. A piano. The only thing out of all those I know how to play is the clarinet.
1: You know how to play the clarinet?
2: I mean, it was in sixth grade, okay? Oh, okay. I don't know if I could pick it up right now and just toot away on it.
1: I would love to hear you try.
2: Okay, so they're all on display.
1: Right.
2: Guess what? Can't play any of them.
1: Right.
2: I'm just like one of those weirdos that thinks it's cool to have instruments around that you can't play.
1: It looks cool anyway.
2: But I do pick up the acoustic guitar a lot on the weekends. And after one too many, and make up songs.
1: Okay.
2: Okay, you know, like, just silly songs.
1: I have heard the silly songs that you make up.
2: So, but the stand-up bass just looks amazing in the house. It is beautiful.
1: I don't doubt it.
2: So I didn't want to get rid of it. I just wanted it to sit there for all of us to look at and go, wouldn't it be cool if we could play that? Then I decided I'm going to play it.
1: Okay.
2: I'm going to learn. I decided yesterday. With you.
1: I know.
2: With the drums.
1: Well, I got drums for my birthday, and I've been working on those. Well, I say that, but...
2: You've been beating on those.
1: I've been beating on them.
2: You quit beating on something. Your beating was off. No, I'm trying hard, aren't I?
1: Okay, you're really stretching. Don't worry, one will come to you.
2: Okay.
1: So yesterday, Danny volunteered me to join her in learning a song. One song that we'd learn... And play together.
2: Now, and I was wondering last night while I was staring at that bass. I wasn't playing it, of course. Just looking at it like it's my nemesis now. Right. Can I learn an instrument that quickly?
1: I mean, yeah, you can learn one song in 2 weeks.
2: But how do I... Okay, my question is, do I learn the chords first and then learn how to play those chords?
1: Bass is usually not chords. Bass is usually single notes. I mean, there are chords on bass, but most of the time it's just single notes.
2: What do you mean? Like, doesn't my left hand have to do something and my right hand something else?
1: The left hand changes the notes based on where you place it on the fretboard, and then the right hand plucks the strings.
2: Do I look that coordinated?
1: Well, you're going to have to be because this is your idea.
2: What have I done?
1: I don't know.
2: I mean, next we're going to climb the Empire State Building without ropes. I've volunteered to do something I've never done in my life.
1: Right. Well, I mean, getting out of your comfort zone is good.
2: Okay, but like, is every good boy does fine? Is that going to help me out?
1: Yeah, it will.
2: Every good boy does fine.
1: Well, actually, it's EADG, so it's eggs are darn good.
2: No.
1: All right, is it? I don't know. A stand-up bass and a regular bass guitar, I don't know if the strings are the same notes.
2: Wait, I'm just saying reading music.
1: Oh, I'm talking about the notes of the strings. I'm out on reading music. I've never read music in my life.
2: Well, you know, according to Dave Grohl, you don't have to know how to read music.
1: Right.
2: But that's all I know how to do. I don't know how to play music, but I sure can read it. Well, I don't read books. I just read music at night.
1: So here is the song that we are going to play. By the way, I practiced the drum roll last night.
2: Yeah.
1: And I brought the audio with me today.
2: Okay, we'll listen to the audio. But this is, we have to have this done by Labor Day week.
1: Right, the week after Labor Day. So we got between now and then to learn this song.
2: Is that my part?
1: Yep.
2: Do you know how cool I'm going to look if I really do learn this?
1: Oh, 100%. There's mine.
2: Here comes Corey.

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1: I am addicted to pooping on the floor.
0: And Country Corey.
2: You got to see it to believe it.
0: On 98.1 The Max.
2: So I just realized, Danny, we have picked a song for you to learn on bass that does not have a bass in the song.
1: Okay. As they started, as Seven Nation Army started by the White Stripes, I said, how did they play this with two people? Because it's only Meg White and Jack White.
2: Right. And that sent me down a real quick rabbit hole to find out who the bass player for the White Stripes was.
1: It doesn't exist.
2: There is not one.
1: Okay.
2: Jack White tuned his guitar down, or has got a pedal to pitch it down so it sounds like a bass. But I'm sure there's a bass line you could pull out of it. Like, when you look up the music, you'll be able to find it.
1: I think so. And so then I think what we're going to have to do is, because it sounds like he has something on a loop, because you can hear it, you can hear the bass, and that's in quotation, bass, and the guitar. So we'll pull...
2: I think we can pull it off anyway.
1: I think we'll pull Ross in and see if he can learn the...
2: He probably already knows it.
1: I'm sure he...
2: It'd be real easy for him because, I mean, he plays... Every night of the week on stage.
1: Yeah, so Steve from Humboldt said, is Ross going to play guitar with y'all? He said he would yesterday. Davo said the easiest way to learn is to buy piano keynotes and you can form it to other instruments.
2: Right.
1: So that's what I did when I got my electric guitar back in my 20s for Christmas. My boyfriend gets up the next day. He's like, have you been up all night? And I'm like, oh, yeah. Let me tell you. So that's what I did. I hit the note on the piano, and then I found it on the guitar.
2: The corresponding note.
1: But I made up, I don't know what I was, you know, I don't know what my fingers were doing. I don't know if they were the correct ways to do it.
2: Right.
1: But I was like, check this Jimi Hendrix Star Spangled Banner out, mofo.
2: And you played the Star Spangled Banner on Christmas morning.
1: Yeah.
2: So you're like the old lady on the National Lampoon's Christmas Vacation who gets down for the prayer and does the Pledge of Allegiance.
1: Grace has been dead for years.
2: All right, so I was watching the TikTok yesterday, and now that I have started to look at drum TikToks, that's all I'm seeing.
1: Oh.
2: So this girl came up with I mean, it was, I could really, you know, understand what she was saying about how to hold the sticks and how to hit the snare drum and then speed it up so it goes into a drum roll.
1: Okay.
2: Which is what I was trying to learn to begin with, was just a simple drum roll. And so I practiced a few times with what she said, and then I recorded the last time I played it.
1: Oh, I can't wait.
2: So here is a drum roll by Country Corey.

0: So it's a work in progress.
1: It's not bad.
0: It's a work in progress.
1: It's not bad. I thought you did okay for your first shot. Not so much on the text line.
0: Corey's drumming sounds like popcorn popping. That drum roll reminded me of a car going down the road with a flat tire fast.
1: Isn't that what it's supposed to sound like? Isn't that what you were going for?
0: Kind of does sound like a flat tire.
1: It does now that you say it. Or popcorn popping. Right then, you think the popcorn's done. Nope. We got more to pop.
0: We still got more coming.
1: What was the slowdown part?
0: I got...
1: Were you starting over?
0: Kind of. But if you listen before I slow down, I get the sticks mixed up. Right here. I kind of lose momentum there. I would have said I lose rhythm there, but there's really not a whole lot of rhythm in that.
1: I didn't think it was bad, but y'all can ruin anything.
0: And 8889 is my favorite. If Rick Allen can play the drums with one arm, I have every confidence that Country Corey can figure it out with two.
1: Man, that ain't right. Rick Allen is a magician. For those that don't know, he's the Def Leppard drummer who lost his arm and then learned to play the drums with one arm.
0: And his feet.
1: And his feet. And it's
0: quite an accomplishment.
1: It is.
0: Oh, Generous Jim is on the phone. Good morning, Jim.
2: Billy Gibbons is trying to get a hold of you now.
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3: I'm Todd Demers with your WREG News Channel 3 headlines. Seven former Shelby County jailers are expected back in court next week following a split verdict in the death of Gershon Freeman case. Courtney Parham was convicted on lesser charges while Stephon Jones was acquitted. Memphis officials are looking ahead to the city's future without the SAFE task force. Contracts to house federal troops end in October. Mayor Paul Young says he's confident local police can maintain crime reductions. For breaking news anytime, head to our website. 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
2: My family took me to a water park. The first ride we went on was the giant slide. It's like 20 stories high. And I'm looking for the elevator. There's no elevator. How do you get up there? It's $35 to get in. You should carry my ass up there. How do you get up? I'm in flip-flops and a Speedo, and I'm walking up a mountain. Let's not visualize, just let's move on, shall we? I'm walking up this thing, and I'm a little bit afraid of heights, and I'm halfway up, I'm going, Ricola! Heidi went by with her grandfather. I don't know how high we went. I got to the top of the slide. Was it a slide? Nay-nay. Because I did not slide. At no point did my butt touch slide. You reach around and you're not touching slide, that's a free fall. I was not issued a parachute. And I hit the water. Oh God. Those people shouldn't have been there. I pop out of the water, I hear, where's my baby? 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
1: Now, I've never drank or done any drugs in my life. After the accident, it's changed slightly. You can't get marijuana in Idaho. Well, you can, but I don't know the guy. And, but in Los Angeles, you just put it into Google Maps. So, like a couple of desperado bank robbers on the run, my mom and I roll up to this dispensary. I'm all banged up. I go, "Mom, you do the talking." My son was hit by a bus. We're wondering if you might have something to help him take the edge off. The energy that I felt from the other side of that counter, I can only describe to you as pure elation. I mean, this... I believe that this woman felt her life's calling was being fulfilled in that moment. I went home with enough marijuana to become the guy that you call.
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3: Here's your Friday forecast from News Channel 3. Partly to mostly sunny, mid-90s, light northerly winds. Heat advisories for parts of the Mid-South and elevated ozone with air quality concerns. It's a code orange day. I'm News Channel 3 weather expert Todd Demers.
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7: We are just going to call somebody up at random.
2: See if we can keep them on the phone for 10 ridiculous survey questions, and they cannot hear me.
8: Hello?
7: Good morning, ma'am. My name is Corey. I'm with the United States Census Bureau. We're doing nationwide consumer surveys this year, and I'm calling to ask you to participate in our 10-question anonymous consumer survey.
8: How long does it take?
7: It's very short. It's only 10 questions. Very respectful of your time.
8: Oh, yeah, sure.
7: Okay, great. Thank you so very much. Do you use smart home technology?
8: Yes.
7: Yes.

0: And do you believe the Cleveland Browns will ever win a Super Bowl?
1: Damn.
2: I don't know why that's on the survey, but no.
0: No, I didn't think so. Sir, do you believe judges ever feel guilty about sentencing someone?
2: Yes. Okay. I do.
0: Yes. Fantastic. And how often do you wear shoes without socks?
2: I got a pair of loafers that...
1: Loafers.
2: Wait, why is this on the... You said the Census Bureau?
0: Mm-hmm. It's an anonymous consumer survey. No cost to you at all. Does your family talk trash about you behind your back?
2: You said, like, the United States Census?
0: Mm-hmm. This is an official call.
2: Okay. You said the question was, does my family talk trash?
0: Mm-hmm. About you behind your back.
1: How would he know?
2: I hope not. No.
0: No? Okay. If your DoorDash driver is chewing when handing you your food, how suspicious are you?
2: All right. This
1: can't be real.
2: Is this Kevin?
0: Kevin? No, my name is Corey.
1: Why do they not know it's you?
0: Operator number 6911.
2: No, man. Or did Kevin put you up to this? One of my friends had to put you up. This is ridiculous.
0: The only Kevin I know, man, makes chili. How often do you yell remix when somebody stutters?
1: That's a good one.
2: Oh my God! I will now.
1: Right, okay. I'm with that guy. Oh, that's great.
0: Just a couple more questions. Would you agree someone on the way to buy drugs has high hopes?
2: Yes.
0: Yes.
1: Wiggity, all right. Whack.
0: When your milkshake brings boys to the yard, are you disappointed that they're lactose intolerant?
2: I'm just like, damn right, it's better than yours.
1: Oh, my God, this guy's my favorite.
0: And other than a milkshake, what would you offer that might bring boys to the yard?
2: I don't know that I'm allowed to say that to an official.
1: To catch a predator.
2: But let's just say it'll be snowing in the yard.
0: All right. Thank you so very much for your time. That completes our survey. You've helped make America a better place.
2: You tell whoever put you up to this to give me a call or a text right now.
1: I'm crying.
0: I think I was having fun.
1: And I'm glad, because those questions were dynamite, that he knew the next lyric to Milkshake.
0: I know.
1: Is incredible.
0: And I think we got through all 10 that time.
1: Yeah, you got through every one of them.
0: We probably could have gone to 11.
1: 11. That guy didn't want to hang up. He was fantastic.
0: Who's Kevin?
1: I don't know who Kevin is, but you better call him.

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1: How long have you had your cats, Danny?
2: Just over a year.
1: Just over a year? What do you feed them?
2: Cat food.
1: Have you ever tried the cat food?
2: Like the mushy stuff?
1: Or the dry food, either one.
2: I've never tried the dry, but I've tried the mushy stuff.
1: Okay, and how'd you like it?
2: I did not. It tastes like, it was like I got the, I knew I was going to have to eat it. It was a hazing thing. So when I went to the store, I bought the tuna flavored. So when I had to eat it, it would taste like tuna.
1: Okay. So is this why you've had your cats? Or
2: no,
1: is this like college?
2: College.
1: Okay, okay.
2: My husband doesn't haze me, Corey.
1: Hey, I was just making sure. I don't know what happens at your house. I'm not there.
2: There's no hazing going on anymore. It's grace period.
1: Right, right. Well, a new study came out about people trying their pet food, and 25% of people have tried their dog's food in this study.
2: What?
1: They have tried their dog's food. Most of them out of curiosity. Like, what am I feeding this thing?
2: I mean, I think I've tried a dog bone before when I was a kid.
1: I mean,
2: we all did.
1: I've tried a milk bone as an adult.
2: Why?
1: I don't know. Because
2: it was Friday.
1: I didn't have anything else to do, you know?
2: it looks like pate to me.
1: Right?
2: They make that that cat fancy feast pretty damn fancy.
1: And some of that dog food, like the kind that comes in the same thing as your hamburger meat.
2: I mean, the farmer's dog?
1: Yeah, the farmer's dog. It looks like people food.
2: Both of us.
1: Yeah, life just happened right here. Carly's car won't start this morning.
2: Oh.
1: Just got that text message after I thought it was running yesterday. So, yeah, that's where I'm at. All of a sudden, get that message.
2: I don't know. I got one. I'm afraid to open it.
1: I mean, when you get a text message from the kids at barely 6:30 in the morning, you know it's going to be a great day.
2: It's like, what am I in store for? Hey, look, just stay home and eat some dog food. You'll be fine.
1: Right, we've got the morning wood for a bag of dicks. Potato chips coming up next.

0: Danny and Country Corey on 98.1 The Max with your Morning Wood.
1: All right, we've got three headlines. Two are fake, one is real. If you give us the real headline, you've got Morning Wood plus a bag of dicks, potato chips.
2: Headline number one, would bathtubs coated with sponges become the latest home building craze?
1: Not doing it.
2: Just lay down and wiggle to wash off.
1: I'd rather have noodles.
2: Yeah, we know you love a tub full of noodles, girl.
1: Would a new AI company release a model that only works if you score high enough on an IQ test?
2: I'd never get to use AI.
1: No, you wouldn't.
2: Or would a 38-year-old woman use a high voice and a teddy bear to pass as a 12-year-old to scam a couple? See those movies all the time.
1: Ain't the first time.
2: Nope. 901-203-9898. Which Morning Wood headline is the real one for today?
3: I want to rock.
1: Then rock.
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6: Good morning. They're still trying to get the last of these barrels off to the side of the road on 240 eastbound right around Perkins. So traffic was down to one lane from there all the way around to Poplar Avenue. So they're gradually getting things open. A crash for a car ran into the median on 240 westbound past Airways. We got the left lane blocked westbound and the left shoulder blocked eastbound. Police involved crash here at Brooks and Elvis Presley is still going to affect the intersection for you. I'm Woody with your total traffic.
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13: My name is Andrew Norelli. I'm half Italian, half Norwegian. Italian people get very excited when I say that. Italian people love Italianness. See? They love it. They always come up to me after the show. You Italian? Where are you from? Where are you from? Rome, Venice, Sicily? Who? Your mother? Your father? Hey, oh, hey. They make Italian noises. Hey. You ever been there? You should go right now. It's not terribly diverse in this part of town, and I like diversity. I like meeting people from other countries. I always try to learn something in somebody else's language. That's what I do. I met a guy recently from Bulgaria. This is a true story. And I asked him, I said, how do I say in your language, I'm having fun? And I swear to God, he looked me right in the face and he goes, we don't have a word for that. I was like, that's okay, because what you gave me right there was much more valuable.
14: I think everybody has one alcohol that they just won't. And mine is tequila. No, not woo. Boo. And sometimes, ow, blood. That's just, yep, never a happy ending when I drink tequila. Awful, awful. I firmly believe tequila is just made out of bruises. That there's just South American factory somewhere where they're punching people in the arm and tequila squirts out, and they bottle it and try and sell it to stupid Americans. Like, this is a very good brand. It is called Two for Flinching, aka Dos para Flinching. I'm not buying that. That's fake Spanish. That's bogus Spanish. It's dubious Spanish is what that is.
3: Anything has the potential to become a DUI checkpoint if you crash your car into it. Don't drink and drive. That's what they say. They also say friends don't let friends drive drunk. Well, which one is it? Somebody's got to drive. I was leaving a party the other night, and this buddy of mine goes, "Hey, Ron, can you drive?" I was like, "I can drive. I can't get pulled over." Now, I'm not saying I've never driven drunk, because I've drank so much in my life. Now, on the back of my driver's license, there's a list of organs I need.
9: Here's your Friday forecast from News Channel 3. Partly to mostly sunny, mid-90s, light northerly winds. Heat advisories for parts of the Mid-South and elevated ozone with air quality concerns. It's a code orange day. I'm News Channel 3 weather expert Todd Demers.
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1: We got three headlines. Two are fake. One is real. Give us the real one and you've got morning wood plus a bag of dicks.
2: Let's see. Headline number one, would bathtubs coated with sponges become the latest home building craze?
1: When you said that at first, I thought you meant like, do you remember when people would paint their walls and then put sponge prints all over it? That's what I thought. I was like, well, that'll be easy to fix my bathtub. I can do that. Would a new AI company release a model that only works if you score high enough on an IQ test?
2: Or would a 38-year-old woman use a high voice and a teddy bear to pass as a 12-year-old to scam a couple? Good morning. Who is this?
15: This is Brian.
2: Hey, Brian, what are you doing this morning, buddy?
15: Oh, man, headed into work.
2: Headed in. Got to get started early, don't you?
15: Beat this damn heat.
2: I hear you, brother. Which headline are you going with today?
15: I'm going to go number three.
2: Number three, would a 38-year-old woman use a high voice and a teddy bear to pass as a 12-year-old to scam a couple?
15: Yes.
1: That is correct.
15: Yeah.
2: You nailed it, brother. We got you a bag of dicks and morning wood.
15: That's great.
1: What day is it?
15: It's Friday, bitches.
2: Woman in Brazil who spent 14 months living with an unsuspecting couple who believes she was a 12-year-old runaway until police uncovered the elaborate ruse. Amanda, 37 years old, went by the name Gabriel. It's a boy, it's Gabriel. If it's a boy, girl, it's Gabrielle. Yeah.
1: You got the gift of Gabriel.
2: She told the family she'd fled abuse in northern Brazil. And to keep up the act, investigators say she spoke in a high-pitched, childlike voice, acted emotionally dependent, faked panic attacks, and used baby bottles, pacifiers, and a comfort cloth. I'm sorry, a 12-year-old with a pacifier to me is a dead giveaway.
1: Unless you're at a rave.
2: Right.
1: And that's a little young for a rave.
2: So to explain her grown appearance, she claimed she had autism and was given hormones as a little kid. The couple grew attached and threw her 12th birthday party and almost formally adopted her. But police say she always avoided the steps that would reveal her true age, like when enrolling in school. A relative eventually got suspicious, searched online, and found a record of her pulling the same scam somewhere else. Police say she posed as a child for more than 15 years to live off of strangers' kindness. Well, now, fraud and identity theft charges are on, and she admitted after her arrest that she is not a child. So, busted.
1: Can't be acting like a kid.
2: You cannot be acting like a kid. Coming up later on this morning, we are going to let the kids cuss today.
1: Sure, it's Friday.
2: We'll do that after 9 o'clock, after 7 o'clock at 901-203-9898.
1: And a Pentagon worker says aliens are real. And Billy Corgan of Smashing Pumpkins says he's witnessed a shapeshifter.
2: I guess that's on the way, Nick.

0: Danny.
1: We would rather do anything but go to the grocery store together.
0: And Country Corey.
2: If you think of a story and you don't know if you should tell it, that means you should tell it.
0: On 98.1 The Max.
1: The U.S. government is hiding behind aliens, according to this scientist who worked at the Pentagon. He worked at the Pentagon's UFO program for decades. Says he's seen the evidence that the U.S. is hiding the bodies of four different alien races that crashed on Earth. This is Dr. Eric Davis. Oh, you want me to go?
3: I'm an astrophysicist and a chief scientist in the U.S. defense intelligence industry. I've seen classified and proprietary defense intelligence industry evidence, evidence that the American public and the world have a right to see. That included photographs and documentation of retrieved craft and alien bodies, but I'm prevented from publicly sharing this evidence because of the threat to my security clearances, employment, and the potential for civil or criminal penalties.
1: It's like Snowden. So is he crazy, or is he doing exactly what we've asked every movie star to do and say the name?
2: Say the name.
1: Yeah, like the Hayden who just died, saying that she was put into bed with that guy. No one ever says the name.
2: Oh, yeah. I see what you're saying.
1: Yeah, so we finally asked somebody to say the name, and he says it's four aliens. Crazy? It's just like Snowden. Snowden had to leave the United States.
2: I think I'm the weirdo. Because when it comes to this alien stuff, oh, we've got aliens, we've got UFOs, we've got... Who cares? So what? Okay, so there are aliens from another planet that came to Earth. So what? Till they are hovering in the mothership and shooting stuff, what is it? I mean, it doesn't...
1: I guess it's
2: there's the whole secrecy behind it that everybody's worried about.
1: I would say it's more Christianity is where I go.
2: Really?
1: Yeah.
2: It's an interesting spot to go.
1: Really?
2: Yeah.
1: You don't think so? It's not in...
2: I'd like... So how do you go? I mean, where on that do you go?
1: Where in the Bible does it speak of aliens?
2: No, and to my knowledge, nowhere.
1: So would that not just be a...
2: Like a punch in the gut?
1: Yeah!
2: Well, I mean, the Bible doesn't mention dinosaurs either. But, I mean, we have evidence of them.
1: Okay. So, I think that's the biggest part of hiding all this, if it is true.
2: Okay, I see what you're saying now. Now, I'm smelling what you're stepping in. Okay.
1: But, yeah, you know, I've got my mat out. And I'm
2: we're gonna jump to conclusions.
1: Will we ever know the truth on this?
2: Now that I don't know, because it's just hard to, when somebody says that, you want to say that's a quack pot, but how many quack pots years later have been proven that they were telling the truth?
1: Do we need to review 2020?
2: Fair enough.
1: So if you think he's a quackpot, what do you think of Billy Corgan? He swears during a sexual encounter with another famous person, they shapeshifted.
2: So he says he had sex with a shapeshifter.
1: It was during a sexual encounter.
2: Okay.
1: And she shapeshifted. He witnessed it. And he's been saying it for years, and it's just coming back around.
2: Wow. Okay. All right, we do that.
1: And I'm wrong. The Book of Enoch speaks of the fallen angels.
2: Oh, okay. And that's supposed to be the aliens?
1: It's all in how you interpret it.
2: Yeah. Okay.
1: Okay, so do you want to know who Billy Corgan was sleeping with that shapeshifted?
2: Yes.
1: I'll tell you next.
2: Oh.

0: Billy Corgan says he had a sexual encounter with a shapeshifter. Is that right, Danny?
1: That is correct.
0: Okay. I'm not sure. You got the...
2: There's a lot of people that are professional comedians that aren't as funny as you.
3: I assume you know Carrot.
1: Joe Rogan.
2: Very well.
3: Okay, so Carrot Top and I become friends recently.
2: He's great.
3: Love him. This is total sweetheart.
2: Sweetheart of a guy.
3: And really...
2: Genuine.
3: Just a great guy to know.
2: Yeah.
3: But as you know, because
1: talking about Carrot Top, okay, this isn't it.
0: Oh, okay.
1: Okay, I'm just going to tell you who it was.
0: All right.
1: So he says while they're in a sexual encounter, he witnesses this person twice. Eyes go black and face completely changes into a demon.
0: Okay. Wow. I was often wondering what does a shapeshifter turn into.
1: It sounded like it just shifted. Not really to a dog, you know what I mean?
0: Right.
1: Like something just changed.
0: Okay.
1: Now, I would say that you could be on some brown acid and this could happen.
0: Right.
1: And he does say that.
0: He said it could have been a hallucination.
1: He said, I wasn't on hallucinogens. It could have been, but I know what I saw. And you're going to be disappointed when I tell you. And a lot of people out there aren't going to even know who this person is.
0: Okay.
1: But it's going to shock you because I forgot they even dated. Tila Tequila.
0: Tila Tequila? What?
1: Yeah.
0: I could totally see her being a shapeshifter.
1: So can I.
0: I mean, totally.
1: She already looks like an alien.
0: Right. She already looked like a werewolf to begin with. Tila Tequila.
1: They were dating in 2009.
0: I think she's just stopped in about 2009. She fell off the face of the earth. She probably went back to her home planet.
1: How did she even become famous?
0: I have no idea. But she had about 10 minutes there in the mid-2000s where she was the hottest of the hot.
1: Was she, though?
0: I mean, I don't mean like hot looking. I mean, like she was on fire with her quote-unquote career.
1: All right, see if we get some here.
4: Somebody else standing there.
5: Okay. Standing by it?
4: Absolutely.
1: See, he went on Howard Stern a few times. That's mm-hmm. what's happening. So he's been saying this for years, mm-hmm. but he wouldn't reveal the name. And I'm looking for the one.
4: I know it happened. In fact, it happened twice.
5: The second time you saw a shapeshifter, where were you?
4: Been with the same person twice.
5: Billy, when will you announce who this person is so I can investigate? Seriously.
4: I wouldn't name names.
5: But it's a famous person, right?
4: I wish it was somebody famous.
6: Some people speculate that the person Billy saw was a reptilian shapeshifter.
0: A reptilian.
1: A reptilian.
0: Yeah, I could see that.
1: I could see Tila Tequila being a reptile.
0: Absolutely. Like, you remember the TV show V from the 80s?
1: No.
0: Where the aliens came to take over Earth and they wore like the fake human skin. You could peel the skin off to reveal the lizard underneath.
1: I don't know, but I'm with 3774 on a Rick's Powder Cutting text line. So does that mean he was doing a good job or not? When she shapeshifted.
0: It is Friday, bitches, coming up. We're going to let kids cuss on the radio. So if you want to let your kid get out the frustration of the first couple of weeks of school, 901-203-9898. That's on the way.
7: Now, I've never drank or done any drugs in my life. After the accident, it's changed slightly. You can't get marijuana in Idaho. Well, you can, but I don't know the guy. And, but in Los Angeles, you just put it into Google Maps. So, like a couple of desperado bank robbers on the run, my mom and I roll up to this dispensary. I'm all banged up. I go, Mom, you do the talking. My son was hit by a bus. And we're wondering if you might have something to help him take the edge off. The energy that I felt from the other side of that counter, I can only describe to you as pure elation. I mean, this... I believe that this woman felt her life's calling was being fulfilled in that moment. I went home with enough marijuana to become the guy that you call.
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1: School is back in and everybody's routines are starting to take shape.
2: Like Tila Tequila shape. Shifts every now and then.
1: So we're going to let the kids get their beginning of school frustrations out by letting them blow some steam off on the radio.
2: Okay.
1: So we're going to let them cuss. Here we go. Good morning.
3: We got a 11-year-old that wants to say a cuss word on the radio.
1: All right, what is your 11-year-old's name?
3: No.
1: Yeah, we're jumping the gun on that one.
3: A little bit.
2: What's his name?
3: It's Peyton.
2: All right, Peyton.
3: Peyton.
1: All right, Peyton. What day is it, brother?
2: Nice.
1: Thanks, Peyton. Have a great day. So, there's Peyton, and let's see who's on deck. Good morning.
4: It's Friday.
1: Heck yeah, it is. Who's this?
4: This is Brett.
2: Brett, how old are you?
4: I'm 13.
2: Oh, yeah, going on 19, I can tell.
1: Okay, so you got one more cuss word. You can say any cuss word you want.
4: My dad. Hey.
2: Get run out of
4: the car, boy.
2: Oh, damn, man.
1: Oh, thank you, brother. Y'all have a great day.
2: You're about to wreck your own ride.
1: Brett's going to be sitting on the side of the road before it's all over with.
2: I don't think it's the first time.
1: Probably not. Hi, good morning.
5: Hey.
1: Hey, who's this?
5: Drew.
1: What's going on, Drew?
5: Nothing.
1: What day is it, Drew?
5: It's Friday.
1: All right, you get one more. Say anything you want.
5: Damn the Grizzlies.
2: Damn the Grizzlies.
1: 100% I'm with you.
2: I bet we've heard that a few times in our house, huh?
1: No doubt. All right, Drew, thanks for calling, buddy. Have a good weekend.
5: You too, bye.
1: That's the best Drew could do?
2: I mean, that's pretty PG, damn.
1: Pretty tame. I mean, shout out to his parents that he thinks that's all.
2: A bad word.
1: He thinks that's all controversial.
2: We can say that one on the radio.
1: I know. Let's see. We got time for one more. Good morning.
6: Hey. Got a kid that wants to cuss on the radio.
1: All right. What's the kid's name?
6: Her name's Olivia.
1: Okay. Put Olivia on the phone.
7: Hello.
1: Hi, Olivia. What day is it? All right, you get one more. Whatever you want to say.
6: Can't think of nothing. Come on. I guess we're not going to do another.
2: All right, Mom, what do you want to say?
6: Damn this school traffic.
1: It's like we're one step away from darn Fridays.
2: Golly gee.
1: Golly gee, Beaver.
2: Son? Yeah, Dad. How's your day, pal? Great, Dad. How's yours?
1: Tim Dog texted in. He wants to know, why are y'all bleeping bitches? Because they're children, Tim. Because they're children. Senseless survey is coming up next. We'll call somebody up at random, try to keep them on the phone for 10 ridiculous survey questions. Also, did you practice the bass?
2: I did.
1: Ooh. Do we have evidence?
2: I do.
1: Okay, that'll be coming up as well. So don't go
2: anywhere. Do you know how many people asked me that last night?
1: Really?
2: In Millington?
1: Really?
2: Yes. I didn't know you played the bass. I was like, I don't.
1: That's what somebody said. Didn't know you were a drummer. I wouldn't call myself a drummer now. Slow your roll.
2: No way.
1: All right, we'll hear how Danny's bass practice went coming up too.
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9: From the the Mitch Wright Plumbing, Heating, and Air Traffic Desk.
10: Good morning. We've got the interstate clear. Everything back open again now on 240, both east and westbound between Airways and Mill Branch. A little slow traffic still around Malfunction Junction, especially eastbound, but that's thinning out. A crash, rescue truck on the scene, Mendenhall just north of Winchester, Lamar and Airways an injury crash, and still directing you around the Olive Branch area on Germantown Road and Plantation Lakes. I'm Wendy Hayes with your total traffic.
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15: I bought my mom an Amazon Alexa. Anybody got one of these? I bought it for her because every day she gets up and has to walk down a hallway to get to the bathroom in the middle of the night. So I said, Mama, check this out. Alexa, turn on the light. Light turns on. I said, Alexa, turn off the light. Light turns off. She goes, that's amazing. And then we practiced that for 3 hours. 2 days later, she calls me up. She goes, that thing you bought me stopped working. I said, what thing? She goes, that thing that's supposed to turn my light on and off. I said, are you saying the phrase right? She goes, I'm saying it exactly how you told me. I said, are you saying? She goes, listen, I'll do it right now. Just listen. Amanda. I go, Mom, stop. Not Amanda. It's Alexa. I even wrote it down in 3 places. Next to your bed, next to the machine, in the living room. She goes, maybe that's why it's not working. I go, no, that's exactly why it's not working. She goes, calm down. Let me try it. Alexa, turn on the light. I'm on the phone waiting. I go, did it work? She goes, oh, I don't know. I'll let you know when I get home. I go, it doesn't work like that. It's not just in the air everywhere you go, you crazy person.

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1: I bought my mom an Amazon Alexa. Anybody got one of these? I bought it for her because every day she gets up and has to walk down a hallway to get to the bathroom in the middle of the night. So I said, Mama, check this out. Alexa, turn on the light. Light turns on. I said, Alexa, turn off the light. Light turns off. She goes, that's amazing. And then we practiced that for 3 hours. 2 days later, she calls me up. She goes, that thing you bought me stopped working. I said, what thing? She goes, that thing that's supposed to turn my light on and off. I said, are you saying the phrase right? She goes, I'm saying it exactly how you told me. I said, are you saying? She goes, listen, I'll do it right now. Just listen. Amanda. I go, Mom, stop. Not Amanda, it's Alexa. I even wrote it down in three places, next to your bed, next to the machine, in the living room. She goes, maybe that's why it's not working. I go, no, that's exactly why it's not working. She goes, calm down, let me try it. Alexa, turn on the light. I'm on the phone waiting. I go, did it work? She goes, oh, I don't know. I'll let you know when I get home. I go, it doesn't work like that. It's not just in the air everywhere you go, you crazy person.
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3: Here's your Friday forecast from News Channel 3. Partly to mostly sunny, mid-90s, light northerly winds. Heat advisories for parts of the Mid-South and elevated ozone with air quality concerns. It's a code orange day. I'm News Channel 3 weather expert Todd Demers.
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7: This is where we call somebody up at random.
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9: Hello?
7: Good morning, ma'am. My name is Corey. I'm with the United States Census Bureau. We're doing nationwide consumer surveys, and I'm calling everyone in your area code to ask you to participate in our 10-question anonymous consumer survey.
9: Okay, fine.
7: Oh, great. 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
9: Yes.
7: Yes. And do you eat at least 5 servings of fruits and vegetables per day?
9: 5?
7: Mm-hmm.
9: Probably not 5.
7: No. All right. 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
9: You're not getting paid for the cleaning.
7: So no.
9: This is for what company?
7: I'm with the United States Census Bureau. We are just doing an information gathering surveys across the nation, ma'am. Would you consider aircraft to be off-road vehicles?
9: Say ma'am.
7: Oh, did I? I apologize.
9: Okay, what was the other question?
7: Would you consider aircraft to be off-road vehicles?
9: Yes. I guess.
7: Okay. And with lumber prices what they are, do you believe Pinocchio is worth his weight in gold?
9: Do I believe Nokia?
7: Pinocchio.
9: Oh, Pinocchio.
7: With lumber prices what they are, do you believe he's worth his weight in gold?
9: No.
7: No? All right.
9: No.
7: And do you believe the Tooth Fairy should be prosecuted for buying body parts?
9: This is not really the question.
7: This is an official call.
9: Okay. No, they're fine. They're giving money to kids.
7: Okay. And why is there no fingernail fairy to collect our clippings?
9: That is a good question. Yeah, there should be.
7: Should be.
9: That tracks. It should be.
7: Okay. And would you like to see funeral homes move to dead-end streets?
8: He can't stop laughing.
9: Somebody's screwing with me, isn't it?
7: This is an official call. My name is Corey, operator number 6911.
9: Justin set this up or something.
7: No, this is an official call from the USSB.
8: Just in time.
7: How often are you aware of your blinking?
9: Give me some more.
7: How often are you aware of your blinking?
9: Oh, too much.

0: too much. And one more question, ma'am. In your opinion, if bed bugs come from a bed, where do cockroaches come from?
1: You can't handle it.
2: I didn't even hear the question because you called me ma'am again.
0: Oh, I apologize. In your opinion, if bed bugs come from a bed, where do cockroaches come from?
2: Oh, I think you answered your own question.
0: All right,
2: That's sick.
0: That completes our survey. We certainly appreciate your time. You've helped make America a better place.
1: So I think that is bed bugs and cockroaches. Is that just another name for crabs?
3: Got an idea for a senseless survey question?
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0: Danny.
1: It's like defense on themselves.
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2: Nothing against anybody, but man, the middle school stuff, it's tough to get through.
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1: Especially when you had a Millington middle school football game last night. Hey, guys.
3: Who won?
1: Houston did, I think, 20-0.
3: Let's go Mustangs.
1: Let's go Mustangs. Yeah, but Millington's got a nice field out there. It was a good time, except I didn't realize when I was going to drive 45 minutes to Millington to watch Houston Middle School football and cheerleading that other people were going to come up to me and say, I didn't know you play the bass. Don't play the bass.
3: Right.
1: That's why I'm trying to play the bass.
3: Getting out of our comfort zone here.
1: I would say this yesterday was second, maybe third time I touched it.
3: Really?
1: I touched the strings. I've touched it a few times to move it around and dust it.
3: And find the right spot for it in the
1: yeah,
3: house.
1: Yeah, yeah, yeah. But actually, like, strum the strings.
3: To play it.
1: Yeah.
3: So if you're just joining us, Danny and I have decided we are going to learn to play the song Seven Nation Army by the White Stripes with me on drums and her on the stand-up bass, and we are going to play it live at some point at the beginning of September.
1: I don't know why I've chosen this in my life. It will be the week of Labor Day, and so you know what we'll be doing Labor Day. Get out of here. I got to learn this by tomorrow. Get out.
3: We'll be cramming, boy.
1: Cramming. Like I ever started studying for a test now. Read a book. Okay.
3: I listened to it a couple of times last night back to back to hear the drums.
1: Uh-huh.
3: And there's a whole lot of bass drum. I think I'm getting off light here.
1: Well, I feel like I'm getting off light. You show me the chords.
3: Mm-hmm.
1: And it's pretty like hot cross buns or whatever that thing's called. Like I could play this on a recorder, I think.
3: Right.
1: If I don't get this, it's going to be humiliating.
3: Yeah.
1: We'll find out Labor Day.
3: Yeah, we'll find out the week of Labor Day, won't we?
1: Well, yeah. Because I'm not going to... Okay, here we go. You want to hear me? So this was me yesterday.

0: That's it.
1: That's it. I mean, you know, you're getting used to it. You're feeling your way around it.
0: Let's
1: there.
0: Hear that drum roll.
1: I don't have it handy.
0: Yeah, you do. Come on. We got to find that drum roll. Everybody's got to be, we got to keep up to, you know, speed on how we're progressing.
1: Well, I mean, I don't have a new one, so.
0: So you didn't practice last night, though?
1: I mean, I did, but I didn't record it because I didn't think you were going to say, hey, let's hear that drum roll.
0: Well, just so you know, it sucked yesterday. For those of y'all that missed it, I didn't think it was bad, but the Rick Spatter Gunning text line just ripped Corey a new one.
1: I mean, yeah, they did.
0: It said it sounded like popcorn and a flat tire. Let's play them together.
1: Okay.
0: Here is our first attempt as a band.
1: All right, ready. A one, a two, a three, a go.

0: drum solo.
1: Is that true? I wonder why it won't let me play it twice. All right, let me give it one more time. Hang on. Okay, here we go.

0: We sound like the middle school marching band.
1: No, we don't. The middle school marching band kills us. Oh, my God. My head is on the desk.
0: Oh, wow.
1: I got a name for our band.
0: Oh, do you?
1: I do. I just thought of it while I thought of how bad it is.
0: Okay.
1: 5048.
0: Oh, I like it.
1: You like it?
0: I like it. I like
1: it. I do,
0: too. 5048.
1: Or do you like 4850?
0: I like 4850. That sounds like a Van Halen album. Let's go 4850.
1: 4850?
0: Yeah, it sounds like a Van Halen album. I'm doing that.
1: All right, so 4850 debuted right now.
0: Jonathan on the Rick's Powder Coating text line said, sounds like tuning and warming up.
1: That well, that hey, who says we work? Sibilance.
0: Corey dropped a metal trash can down some stairs and recorded it. Now add the national anthem woman from the women's baseball game.
1: Oh,
0: okay. Is, oh, dude, you come on now.
1: Challenge accepted.
0: Danny, after you become a pro on the bass, you can start playing cello like Yo-Yo Ma. Danny sounds like this suspenseful music while your eyeballs deep in the microwave watching popcorn pop. Oh, John McCullough, come on, man. We're the William Hung of bands. That's low, man. Throwing some random notes and you've got avant-garde. sounds like a cat poking the low end of a piano. Wow, y'all are mean. Low-budget horror flick soundtrack. Nick from Hernando.
1: Like you gave us any credit.
0: Right?
1: What was that woman singing the national anthem for the WNBA game?
0: No, it was the women's baseball, professional women's baseball game.
1: I mean, if you want me to get all this together, you guys on the fly. It's called live radio. We will do what you say.
0: Oh, and add Fergie, too, because, you know.
1: Well, she had that band in the background. This, I think this is going to put me up.

0: way.
1: Oh my God.
0: Or the land of the free and the home of the brave.
1: Wow. Now we know. Somebody that's 50, 62 said, y'all need the Australian breakdancer in your band.
2: Oh, my God. That would be great.
1: And we've got a couple of band name suggestions. Special Nation Army. And the Helen Keller Band.
2: Y'all are awesome. Oh, my God. Oh, can't be

0: Corey's ego is huge.
1: Ginormous.
0: Want to pop it? It's time to play Can't Beat Corey.
2: All right, kids, we've got lunch for you at Slim Chickens. All you got to do is beat Corey. He's going to walk out of the studio with his banjo socks on today, and I'm going to ask you five trivia questions. You know, all you need is a banjo and a band. I do have a banjo. Oh, we're just going to add pieces to this.
3: I'm just going to keep adding, yeah.
2: We should just call it pieces, P-O-S.
3: That'd be great.
2: The P-O-S's. All right, Corey's going to leave the studio. I'm going to ask you five trivia questions. He'll come back in the studio, get the same five. If you answer more correctly, you are going to Slim Chickens, and you can beat Corey. If you can't, then you can't beat Corey. See how that works?
3: And look, after I rolled up a dog and smoked him yesterday with a clean sweep, man, I'm confident today. Confident.
2: Yeah, you feel pretty confident because if you beat the listener better than you beat those drums, that ain't saying donkey dick.
3: 901-203-9898. Good luck to you.
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5: From the Mitch Wright Plumbing, Heating, and Air Traffic Desk.
6: Memphis Fire on the scene of our crash here on 240 eastbound underneath the Mill Branch overpass. Left lane is blocked. That's 240 eastbound underneath Mill Branch. A crash at Mendenhall and Winchester. Police are still on the scene. Three vehicles involved in a crash here at Raines and Graceland. We've got a crash that's clearing at Lamar and Airways. Also, a crash on Germantown Road and Plantation Lakes and Olive Branch are still directing you around. I'm Whitney with your total traffic.
7: You ever feel like you're such a fat, useless blob of cookie dough that you just start exercising randomly in the middle of some other activity? You know what I mean? You're online at the bank, all of a sudden, maybe this will help my ass. Went to the Cheesecake Factory for the first time. This is a company that knows what America wants, don't they? Oh, yeah. Let's put factory right in the title. Let these fat tubalards think they can come sit at the end of a conveyor belt and have cheesecakes rammed right down their throats. I like how the waiters are disgusted with our habits now. You notice at the end of the meal they ask, are you still working on that? Right? Not if you enjoyed yourself. You still working on shoveling that into your fat skull? 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We both know you don't have a dog. 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
16: Now, I've never drank or done any drugs in my life. After the accident, it's changed slightly. You can't get marijuana in Idaho. Well, you can, but I don't know the guy. And, but in Los Angeles, you just put it into Google Maps. So like a couple of desperado bank robbers on the run, my mom and I roll up to this dispensary. I'm all banged up. I go, Mom, you do the talking. My son was hit by a bus. We're wondering if you might have something to help him take the edge off. The energy that I felt from the other side of that counter, I can only describe to you as pure elation. I mean, this... I believe that this woman felt her life's calling was being fulfilled in that moment. I went home with enough marijuana to become the guy that you call.
1: Hi, this is Jerry from Alice in Chains.

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2: Here's your Friday forecast from News Channel 3. Partly to mostly sunny, mid-90s, light northerly winds. Heat advisories for parts of the Mid-South and elevated ozone with air quality concerns. It's a code orange day. I'm News Channel 3 weather expert Todd Demers.
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5: Good morning. Who is this?
6: Leslie.
5: How are you, Leslie?
6: I'm good. Better than you.
5: Oh, you're better than me, huh?
6: Oh, yeah.
5: Okay.
7: Oh, Leslie. You know, it's easy to play in the car.
6: Yeah, I am.
7: All right, Leslie, I'm going to give you five trivia questions while Corey leaves the studio. He'll come back in the studio, get the same five. If you answer more correctly, you're headed to Slim Chickens. If not, you can't beat Corey.
6: Well, that's true, but he might need to win today.
5: Okay. Leslie, don't sound too confident.
7: Near. All right, Leslie, here we go, girl.
6: Okay.
7: Question number one. What are the names of the Rice Krispies mascots?
6: Shack, Crackle, and Pop.
7: What is the name of the boat in Jaws? Whale, orca, or killer?
6: Killer.
7: You have 5 seconds to tell me which state in the United States is the only one with one syllable long. Go.
6: Utah.
7: Which water sport is the official state? Let me say this again. Which water sport is the official state individual sport of Hawaii?
6: Surfing.
7: Who wears the schoolboy outfit in AC/DC?
6: Brian Johnson. Johnson, that's
7: blue. All right, let me get Corey.
6: Okay.
7: All right, Corey, Leslie got two.
5: All right.
6: Let's do it. You needed a win.
5: Yep.
7: Here we go.
5: See what we got.
7: Corey, what are the names of the Rice Krispies mascots?
5: Snap, Crackle, and Pop.
7: Correct. What is the name of the boat in Jaws? Whale, orca, or killer?
5: Ooh. How about whale?
7: How about orca?
5: Orca. Okay.
7: 2-1. Corey, you have 5 seconds to tell me which state in the United States is the only one with one syllable long. Go.
5: Maine.
7: Go. Okay, yeah. 2-2. Which water sport is the official state individual sport of Hawaii?
5: Which sport?
7: Yes.
5: Water sport. Surfing.
7: Correct.
5: Oh, wow.
7: 3-2. I was hoping somebody would say squirrel skiing just because it's so cute. Not. Final question. Who wears the schoolboy outfit in AC/DC?
5: Angus?
7: It's Angus Young. Yeah. Correct. 4-2. Corey wins again.
5: Nice.
6: Good job, Corey.
5: Say it for me, Leslie.
6: My name is Leslie, and I cannot beat Corey.
5: Sweet. What day is it?
6: Friday.
7: Friday what?
6: It's Friday, bitches.
7: Yeah.

0: So AC/DC is performing in St. Louis on September 8th.
1: Mm-hmm.
0: The Pretty Reckless was supposed to open for them,
1: mm-hmm.
0: but for unknown reasons dropped out.
1: Mm-hmm.
0: And the replacement is kind of a big deal.
1: To open up for AC/DC? This is huge.
0: Kind of a big deal.
1: I mean, it's a double headliner.
0: It really is. In fact, some might say the opener should be the headliner, but you got to give AC/DC the respect.
1: Oh, yes. So if you have a ticket to St. Louis, you just won the rock and roll lottery.
0: I mean, for real.
1: Because you just thought the Pretty Reckless, which I love the Pretty Reckless.
0: They're great.
1: We play them all the time. It's the girl singer from The Grinch.
0: Ah, that's right. That's right. Taylor Mortensen.
1: Yeah, it's like Death by Rock and Roll is the one we play a lot of.
0: Right.
1: So they're a great band.
0: Yeah.
1: I would have loved to see them too. But the replacement was announced, and it's rock and roll history.
0: You need a drum roll for this?
1: Yeah, give me a drum roll.
0: And the replacement for the Pretty Reckless opening for AC/DC is
1: Foo Fighters!
0: I mean, it doesn't get any bigger than that.
1: Could you imagine?
0: It doesn't get any bigger than the Foo Fighters opening for AC/DC. Dave Grohl said it was a dream come true.

0: So big news, the Foo Fighters are opening for AC/DC in St. Louis on September 8th.
1: Now, when COVID ended, what did we have this happen already?
0: What do you mean?
1: I know that they said, let me find this. I keep going back to Blunt Man being arrested. Okay, so this is a flashback to 5 years ago when COVID ended.
2: So considering that this is the first show, we thought that we would make this a special occasion. From AC/DC, Brian Johnson is here with us right now.
1: Oh, you know they're going to play together in St. Louis.
0: Oh, yeah, they are. Scalper ticket prices just tripled.
1: Yes. As of last night, tickets were still on sale, but they are selling quickly. So if you're not going to be able to make the St. Louis show where Foo Fighters are opening up for AC/DC, maybe you could go to the Darker Waves Festival Flyaway.
0: It is coming up in November in Huntington Beach. It's got the Smashing Pumpkins, Simple Minds, Bad Religion, Adam Ant, the Psychedelic Furs, Soft Sayre, dozens of New Age bands.
1: All you have to do is text a national keyword SELL right now to 95819. It's something you don't want to be locked up in. C-E-L-L, SELL to 95819. You could win this trip, and you're going to get $200 spending cash and VIP festival passes because you can't afford that Foo Fighter AC/DC show. Just saying.
0: I mean, you could probably could day before yesterday. National keyword is SELL. Text it to 95819. And it just kind of started earlier, so we're looking for to name our band.
1: Yeah, you guys started the trend that we need a new band name for our awesome bass playing that I'm learning how to do, and Corey's learning how to drum, so we could play the White Stripes 7 Nation Army. It was terrible.
0: It'll get better.
1: I know it'll get better. We weren't even trying to play the song. We just mashed it up.
0: Right. We were just kind of jamming. Just kind of.
1: Oh, we were doing a jam band. Yeah, you know, yeah, man.
0: This song's going to take 45 minutes, man.
1: So you guys came up with some great names. ZZ Stop.
0: So we need some more at 901-203-9898.
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8: Now, I've never drank or done any drugs in my life. After the accident, it's changed slightly. You can't get marijuana in Idaho. Well, you can, but I don't know the guy. And, but in Los Angeles, you just put it into Google Maps. So, like a couple of desperado bank robbers on the run, my mom and I roll up to this dispensary. I'm all banged up. I go, Mom, you do the talking. My son was hit by a bus. We're wondering if you might have something to help him take the edge off. The energy that I felt from the other side of that counter, I can only describe to you as pure elation. I mean, this... I believe that this woman felt her life's calling was being fulfilled in that moment. I went home with enough marijuana to become the guy that you call.
9: You got a Yeti cooler? You know what I'm talking about? Yeti coolers? I don't have one. You know why? A Yeti cooler's like this size, $300. Coleman cooler, the same size, $30. I'm over at Buddy's house for a cookout this summer. He goes, hey man, you gotta get one of these Yeti coolers. Keeps the ice cold for 3 days. I said, we're on your deck right now. We are 15 feet away from your refrigerator. For $10, you could have bought an extension cord and brought your whole refrigerator right out here on the deck. We could be making ice right now. He goes, no, you need this. If you go on a boat overnight, you need to keep the ice cold overnight. I said, you don't own a boat. You have a kayak. That's the only boat you have. Where are you kayaking overnight? You need to keep the ice cold. If I'm going to spend $300 on a cooler, I want to put 2 beers in that at night, come down the next morning, open the lid, and have 32 beers in it. It's growing beers. That's why they're so expensive, honey. It's like a Petri dish of coolers.
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1: I don't remember. I guess we challenged ourselves to play a song. Actually play the song. Danny's going to play the stand-up bass she's had for a year. I'm going to play the drums. I never really played the drums much.
2: Mm-hmm.
1: But I'm learning. Danny's learning the stand-up bass. We've got a little practice. Let's just give them a sample of what we're doing over here, Danny.

0: we've decided we're going to play Seven Nation Army. We're going to learn it between now and Labor Day, and the week after Labor Day, we are going to play it live.
1: Correct.
0: For you. Just for the audience.
1: Just, yes, this is a special treatment. It's like only exclusively you can hear this. You don't even have to buy a ticket. It's free.
0: So we've got some pretty creative band names so far.
1: We came up with 4850 just because.
0: I like it though. That's not terrible. If we were a real band, that would be great.
1: Okay, 4850.
0: But then we got the Helen Keller Band, Special Nation Army, which is hysterical.
1: It is great. Special. We could maybe change the song to Special Nation Army.
0: Right. Somebody texted in the Sphincters. Band names: Uneven Lanes. Noise of Sounds.
1: Noise of Sounds.
0: NOS for short.
1: Oh, NOS.
0: So I was going to be in a band when I was in high school.
1: Uh-huh.
0: And me and a buddy of mine, I was going to play the bass and he played the guitar. And we were going to name the band No Exit.
1: Oh, I like it.
0: But I wanted to spell it like, you know, like in excess.
1: Right.
0: So it was NOXIT. With the N-O and a big X in the middle and I-T on the other side. And everybody's like, what's Noxit?
1: Noxit.
0: Like, what are you talking about?
1: No exit.
0: Right.
1: It took me forever to know NXS was like NXS.
0: Right.
1: NXS. That's, you're doing that in excess.
0: Right.
1: I just thought it was NXS. NXS.
0: So 2502 texted in Bass and Confused, which is fantastic.
1: Oh, we just got a good one at the top. 4776. What about the kumquats?
0: The kumquats! Kumquats on a mailbox. The Grateful Deaf.
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1: Anal Leakage.
0: Oh, of course. 6-7 Dust.
1: Six, seven dust isn't bad, but anal leakage makes me think of Corey's Anus, Corey's Anus, Corey's Anus, Corey's Anus, Corey's Anus,
0: Corey's Anus, Corey's Anus, Corey's Anus, Corey's Anus. That's classic. Let's see. The Off Keys.
1: One Hung Low.
0: The Less Than the Best Band. Like that one. Spastalica. Spastalica. Oh, wow. Assorted Nuts.
1: Danny and the Sea Man.
0: Oh, that's not bad. Band name, Gargamel. The villain from the Smurfs.
1: I know who Gargamel
0: Me
1: is.
0: Too.
1: Bass and Confused is pretty good too. I mean, like they're you guys are really creative.
0: I mean, coming up with some great names. We got some good ones. Blister Juice, Lost Gutters.
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3: I'm Todd Demers with your WREG News Channel 3 headlines. Seven former Shelby County jailers are expected back in court next week following a split verdict in the death of Gershon Freeman case. Courtney Parham was convicted on lesser charges while Stephon Jones was acquitted. Memphis officials are looking ahead to the city's future without the SAFE task force. Contracts to house federal troops end in October. Mayor Paul Young says he's confident local police can maintain crime reductions. For breaking news anytime, head to our website. 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
2: From the Mitch Wright Plumbing, Heating, and Air Traffic Desk.
4: Good morning. Heads up. We got the traffic light. It's malfunctioning here. Walnut Grove and 240. Traffic is absolutely slammed, as you can imagine. It's already busy anyway because of the hospital and Christian Brothers traffic. Add this to the mix, and that's why everything is backed up here around 240 of Walnut Grove. Crashes ongoing. It rains in Mendenhall. Also, Mendenhall just north of Winchester and 240 eastbound underneath Mill Branch on the left shoulder. I'm Whitty with your total traffic.
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8: Anything has the potential to become a DUI checkpoint if you crash your car into it. Don't drink and drive. That's what they say. They also say friends don't let friends drive drunk. Well, which one is it? Somebody's got to drive. I was leaving a party the other night, and this buddy of mine goes, "Hey, Ron, can you drive?" I was like, "I can drive. I can't get pulled over." Now, I'm not saying I've never driven drunk, because I've drank so much in my life, now on the back of my driver's license, there's a list of organs I need.
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10: 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Same goes for baking cookies.

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3: Anything has the potential to become a DUI checkpoint if you crash your car into it. Don't drink and drive. That's what they say. They also say friends don't let friends drive drunk. Well, which one is it? Somebody's got to drive. I was leaving a party the other night, and this buddy of mine goes, "Hey, Ron, can you drive?" I was like, "I can drive. I can't get pulled over." Now, I'm not saying I've never driven drunk, because I've drank so much in my life, now on the back of my driver's license, there's a list of organs I need.
4: You ever feel like you're such a fat, useless blob of cookie dough that you just start exercising randomly in the middle of some other activity? You know what I mean? You're online at the bank, all of a sudden, maybe this will help my ass. Went to the Cheesecake Factory for the first time. This is a company that knows what America wants, don't they? Oh, yeah. Let's put factory right in the title. Let these fat tubalards think they can come sit at the end of a conveyor belt and have cheesecakes rammed right down their throats. I like how the waiters are disgusted with our habits now. You notice at the end of the meal they ask, "Are you still working on that?" Right? Not if you enjoyed yourself. You still working on shoveling that into your fat skull? Yeah, I'll get you a doggy bag. We both know you don't have a dog. And if you did, you'd eat it.
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2: Here's your Friday forecast from News Channel 3. Partly to mostly sunny, mid-90s, light northerly winds. Heat advisories for parts of the Mid-South and elevated ozone with air quality concerns. It's a code orange day. I'm News Channel 3 weather expert Todd Demers.
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6: This is where we call somebody up at random.
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8: Hello?
6: Good morning, ma'am. My name is Corey. I'm with the United States Census Bureau. We're doing nationwide consumer surveys, and I'm calling everyone in your area code to ask you to participate in our 10-question anonymous consumer survey.
8: Okay, fine.
6: Oh, great. 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
8: Yes.
6: Yes. And do you eat at least 5 servings of fruits and vegetables per day?
8: 5?
6: Mm-hmm.
8: Probably not 5. No.
6: All right. 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
8: You're not getting paid for the cleaning.
6: So no.
8: This is for what company?
6: I'm with the United States Census Bureau. We are just doing an information gathering surveys across the nation, ma'am. Would you consider aircraft to be off-road vehicles?
8: Say ma'am.
6: Oh, did I apologize?

0: Josh.
1: Okay, what was the other question?
2: Would you consider aircraft to be off-road vehicles?
1: Yes, I guess.
2: Okay. And with lumber prices what they are, do you believe Pinocchio is worth his weight in gold?
1: Do I believe Nokia?
2: Pinocchio.
1: Oh, Pinocchio.
2: With lumber prices what they are, do you believe he's worth his weight in gold?
1: No.
2: No? All right.
1: No.
2: And do you believe the Tooth Fairy should be prosecuted for buying body parts?
1: Not really the question.
2: This is an official call.
1: Okay. No, they're fine. They're giving money to kids.
2: Okay. And why is there no fingernail fairy to collect our clippings?
1: That is a good question. Yeah, there should be.
2: Should be.
1: That tracks. It should be.
2: Okay. And would you like to see funeral homes move to dead-end streets?
3: He can't stop laughing.
1: Somebody's screwing with me, isn't it?
2: This is an official call. My name is Corey, operator number 6911.
1: Justin set this up or something?
2: No, this is an official call from the USSB.
3: Just in time.
2: How often are you aware of your blinking?
1: Give me some more.
2: How often are you aware of your blinking?
1: Oh, too much.
2: Too much. And one more question, ma'am. In your opinion, if bed bugs come from a bed, where do cockroaches come from?
3: You can't handle it.
1: I didn't even hear the question because you called me ma'am again.
2: Oh, I apologize. In your opinion, if bed bugs come from a bed, where do cockroaches come from?
1: Oh, I think you answered your own question.
2: All right. Oh,
1: that's sick. That's sick.
2: That completes our survey. We certainly appreciate your time. You've helped make America a better place.
3: So I think that is bed bugs and cockroaches. Is that just another name for crabs?
4: Got an idea for a senseless survey question?
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2: That's right.
1: We encourage you, if you're a race fan, to go enjoy the Chase for the Checkers and many other race-style features.
3: Chase for the Checkers.
2: Chasing the Checkers is what we call
1: it. Is that what it's called?
2: We call it Chasing the Checkers.
1: Chasing the Checkers.
3: That's what I used to do at 3 in the morning in college.
2: Chasing the Checkers.
3: Yeah, there's Checkers right outside of campus. We'd go in there.
1: Oh, the restaurant.
2: Was it was open at 3 o'clock in the morning?
3: Hell yeah, it was. That's when Tuscaloosa was hopping.
2: Tuscaloosa.
1: Now it's just
2: Is that where you got seven. Educated? Is that where you were educated in Tuscaloosa?
3: I mean, educated is a really strong word.
2: Boy, isn't it?
3: Depending on what we're discussing, I got educated in... As my father said, when he came back after Parents Weekend, one of his buddies said, "How was Parents Weekend?" He said, "I didn't meet one professor, but I met every door guy."
1: Yeah, that's about right. Yeah,
2: there you go.
1: All right, Lynn, where's the race and what are they running?
2: All right, what's going on here? I got to say something about last weekend, the 65th annual Knoxville Nationals in Knoxville, Iowa, one of the biggest sprint car races in the world. Kyle Larson, boy. Kyle Larson, man. I got to say this because it was historic. Kyle Larson raced there all week, and the Knoxville Nationals is a thing that happens the 1st of August every year, and it's a week-long racing of sprint car racing, and it's big money, and all the badass sprint car racers in the world always show up at Knoxville. And Kyle Larson showed up there last week, and he won every race that he was in. And he also raced in NASCAR at the Richmond, Virginia race on Saturday night. And so he was flying back and forth in a Rick Hendrick jet from Knoxville, Iowa to Richmond, Virginia. And the rain actually canceled the races on Friday, and they had to do all the racing that was scheduled to race on Friday on Saturday, but they also got rained Saturday morning. So the races really got postponed, and Larson, who had the pole position for the Knoxville Nationals, didn't think that he was going to make it because he had to race a NASCAR at Richmond, Virginia.
1: Right.
2: But with the postponement of the races and everything, he kept watching the clock and watching the radar. And when the races were over in Richmond, where he ran sixth at the short track at the NASCAR race, he flew in a jet and went to Knoxville and gets in his race car that he had not made a lap in on Saturday and started on the pole and led every lap of the 65th annual Knoxville Nationals.
1: See, practice is overrated.
2: Yeah, I don't think that's it at all. But anyway, he pocketed about $260,000 for all. He paid $200,000 to win Saturday night at the Knoxville Nationals, and he led every lap of the race. And he also won money during the week for sitting on the pole and for winning the heat races and for winning the memorial race that he won, I think, Wednesday night. But he pocketed over $260,000 last week at the Knoxville Nationals.
3: Is that how that works? I didn't know that. Does everybody, like, throw into a pot?
2: No, they smoke pot. No, I mean they do something with pot, but it isn't smoking pot. They you know, it's a deal where they race all week and there's big money involved, and like I said, it paid $200,000 to win Saturday night, so it's a big deal. And also our own Sammy Swindell, who's gonna be in the studio with us tomorrow on News Talk 98.9, the Roar of Memphis on the Real Deal Race Report, and he has been racing there for the last 50 years in a row. He raced there for 50 years in a row. And Saturday night...
3: When did he start racing? When he was four?
2: Yeah, before he was born. but he announced Saturday night that Saturday night would be the last time that he races at Knoxville. And like I said, he's raced there for 50 years straight.
1: Wow.
2: And I'm telling you, that deal will never be... I don't see that ever happening again, that a race car driver can compete at that level of racing.
1: For that long, for 50
2: years. So he's going to be in the studio with us to talk about that tomorrow on the Real Deal Race Report. Also, this weekend at Riverside International Speedway is the King of the Ditch race.
3: And
2: it is a big deal. And it's an American Sprint Car Series national touring event that'll have all the Americans, the ASCS sprint car racers, the fastest 360 sprint car racers in the world, including Seth Bergman from Washington State, who I think is leading the points, and a couple of, you know, just a bunch of people, a bunch of race car drivers from all over the country are going to going to all be here at West Memphis, Arkansas at the track that's been racing since 1949, and it's going to be the King of the Ditch race. And I got to say something else about Riverside Speedway. The Knoxville, Iowa is the headquarters of sprint car racing, the world headquarters of sprint car racing in 2026. And they've got a huge, obviously a track at the Marion County Fairgrounds, and they've got a Sprint Car Hall of Fame, and Riverside Speedway has more drivers in the Knoxville Sprint Car Hall of Fame than any other racetrack in the United States of America.
1: Wow.
2: So Riverside Speedway is a big deal, and this weekend is going to be a killer race. I can't wait to see
1: it. A lot of people are talking about King of the Ditch.
2: King of the Ditch is a big deal.
1: A lot of people talking about it.
2: Yeah. Hey, it's the King of the Ditch. To win the King of the Ditch, you get a belt, a King of the Ditch belt, like a wrestling belt, like Jerry Lawler, the King's got. And the guys that have won in the past, I think Derek Hagar's won that race twice, and Dale Howard's won that race once that I know of. And they have all done these little Greg Perkins, that works at Riverside Speedway, has gotten all these drivers to do these little reels, I guess you call them, little segments. And they've all got a little King of the Ditch, you know, the big King of the Ditch belt on, and they've all called everybody else out. So
3: they've got them on their shoulder?
2: Got them on their shoulder, just like you do in Worldwide Wrestling.
1: So is there any other races going on besides the King of the Ditch?
2: There is other races going on. Holly Springs is racing this weekend. They got a Stack the Cash bracket race Friday night, Saturday night, and Sunday. And, they're racing go-karts at Jonesboro Karting Complex tonight, and racing at Atoka Raceway Park tomorrow night. So, yeah, there's plenty of stuff going on. I mean, Atwood up there at Clay Hill Speedway is racing Saturday night, and Batesville Motor Speedway is having a street stock race this weekend at Mooney Stars Track. So, by the way, Mooney Stars Track at the Batesville Motor Speedway had the Topless 100 last weekend, and it was a killer show.
1: Who won that?
2: You know, I don't know the guy's name, but he was kind of an unknown guy that was his first big race to win, and you couldn't have painted a script written a script any better. An unknown underdog won the $50,000 race at the Topless 100, so it was really a killer deal.
1: All right. How many text messages do we need to achieve our corporate goal?
3: We only need 20, so we're good.
1: Oh, good.
3: If you'll text in, we'll read your text next at 901-203-9898. But we need to bring B-Man Robert up to speed real quick. I think he's a little behind the eight ball on this. I went by the Memphis Motorsports Park a couple of days ago. It looks like they've done nothing there. Could you let everybody know what's going on?
2: All right, what's going on with the Memphis Motorsports Park is it is owned by the guy named Daryl Cuddle, who is an Ohio resident that has a business called Dorana Hybrid. And he has been doing a bunch of work for Elon Musk for the last couple of years. And this guy has gone crazy. He bought the IHRA. He bought the Memphis Motorsports Park. He bought about 9 or 10 other drag strips all over a short period of time. And we've been talking about this for months. And a couple of probably 5 or 6 weeks ago, he and Elon Musk divorced, basically, or they filed.
1: Had a falling out one way or the other.
2: They had a falling out, and they have filed for divorce. And it looks like that the money that IHRA and that the guy that owns Memphis Motorsports Park now had coming in is going to be a problem, because it's going to be restricted. So I have no good news about the Memphis Motorsports Park, except for I do have doubts about the future of it. It's really sad.
3: 901-203-9898. We need 18 more texts for the week. So get them in.
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4: From the Mitch Wright Plumbing, Heating, and Air Traffic Desk.
5: Good morning. We have reports that the traffic lights are out along Walnut Grove between about Yates and Briarview in this area. It looks like they may have Memphis Fleece out there directing, but I would use some caution if you're pushing the way on through. Mendenhall, just north of Winchester, still trying to get that one cleaned up. Police are still on the scene of this three-car crash here at Raines and Graceland. A new one in at Highland and Southern by the U of M. This one they did call for an ambulance. Still over on the left shoulder on 240 eastbound underneath Mill Branch. Also, Getwell and 240, a crash too. I'm Whitty Hayes with your total traffic.
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10: I bought my mom an Amazon Alexa. Anybody got one of these? I bought it for her because every day she gets up and has to walk down a hallway to get to the bathroom in the middle of the night. So I said, Mama, check this out. Alexa, turn on the light. Light turns on. I said, Alexa, turn off the light. Light turns off. She goes, that's amazing. And then we practiced that for 3 hours. 2 days later, she calls me up. She goes, that thing you bought me stopped working. I said, what thing? She goes, that thing that's supposed to turn my light on and off. I said, are you saying the phrase right? She goes, I'm saying it exactly how you told me. I said, are you saying? She goes, listen, I'll do it right now. Just listen. Amanda. I go, Mom, stop. Not Amanda, it's Alexa. I even wrote it down in three places, next to your bed, next to the machine, in the living room. She goes, maybe that's why it's not working. I go, no, that's exactly why it's not working. She goes, calm down, let me try it. Alexa, turn on the light. I'm on the phone waiting. I go, did it work? She goes, oh, I don't know. I'll let you know when I get home. I go, it doesn't work like that. It's not just in the air everywhere you go, you crazy person.
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12: Now, I've never drank or done any drugs in my life. After the accident, it's changed slightly. You can't get marijuana in Idaho. Well, you can, but I don't know the guy. And, but in Los Angeles, you just put it into Google Maps. So, like a couple of desperado bank robbers on the run. My mom and I roll up to this dispensary. I'm all banged up. I go, Mom, you do the talking. My son was hit by a bus. We're wondering if you might have something to help him take the edge off. The energy that I felt from the other side of that counter, I can only describe to you as pure elation. I mean, this... I believe that this woman felt her life's calling was being fulfilled in that moment. I went home with enough marijuana to become the guy that you call.
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14: Here's your Friday forecast from News Channel 3. Partly to mostly sunny, mid-90s, light northerly winds. Heat advisories for parts of the Mid-South and elevated ozone with air quality concerns. It's a code orange day. I'm News Channel 3 weather expert Todd Demers.
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1: Lynn Neal is the host of the Real Deal Racing Report every Saturday and Sunday morning on News Talk 98.9, our sister station. He stops by on Fridays to give us a preview. What's coming up on the show today, Lynn? Or I guess it's tomorrow, isn't it?
2: That's correct. And I love stopping by here on Fridays.
1: And we appreciate
2: can y'all
1: that.
2: Tell
3: we
2: that
3: love
2: I,
3: having you.
2: Can y'all tell that I love doing this?
1: I can tell that you enjoy it.
2: I know. All right.
1: Queen of the ditch over there.
2: Queen of the ditch over there. Yeah. She's raced over there.
1: I know.
2: Yeah. You were there, weren't you?
1: I was. I saw her.
3: I have raced over there. You're right.
2: Yeah. Yeah. They needed a wrecker.
3: Right.
2: They needed a wrecker. She didn't last very long, and they needed a wrecker to pick her up, but she
1: I showed somebody that picture the other day.
2: Oh, man. She was, it was still fun, wasn't it?
1: All right, what's
3: it was fun, but I'm trying to see about our Facebook Live. This whole time, it's just been going in a circle, saying starting.
2: No.
3: Yeah.
1: That's unfortunate.
2: Who should we blame for that?
1: You.
2: You can. You can blame me. How about let's talk about what's going on the Real Deal Racing Board tomorrow at 10 and Sunday at 11 on our sister station, News Talk 98.9. This week, we're going to have producer Max. Y'all know Max, don't you?
3: Mm-hmm. We know Max.
2: Producer Max is going to do our Chasing the Checker segment, and I'm so excited about it. It's going to be something that really is close to his heart, and we're going to have to wait till tomorrow to find out what it is. But also,
1: is that code for you don't know?
2: I do know, but I'm not going to say. And it's real. Hey, and look, like that guy that called me a couple of weeks ago, Calvin Schrader, called me about driving his race car on Friday at 4:30 in the afternoon to race on Saturday night at Riverside. And the last thing that he said in our conversation after he tells me that he's going to be there at 4:30 and I'm going to drive this car and, you know, all this stuff. And he says, don't tell anybody. I don't want anybody to know. And I said, you're telling me to not tell anybody that I'm going to be racing at Riverside?
1: Just asking too much, isn't he?
2: He was definitely asking too much because I cannot keep a secret. So make sure that you guys out there listening, if y'all want to tell me something that you don't want anybody to know, don't tell me.
1: Okay.
2: Also, after 50 years of racing at the Knoxville Nationals, Sammy Swindell announced last Saturday night that it would be his last time to compete at the Knoxville Nationals after 50 years. Right. And I can promise you there won't be another driver in the history of racing that has done a feat like that, that raced at the Knoxville Nationals or tried to race at the Knoxville Nationals for 50 years. And he's going to be in the studio with us, with Rick Taylor and I, tomorrow on News Talk 98.9 on the Real Deal Race Report. And that's what we're going to be discussing is going to be his 50 years of racing at Knoxville.
1: Landon Britt texted in.
2: Landon Britt, hey, let me tell you something. Landon Britt is a professional rugby player.
1: Oh, yeah?
2: Yes, sir.
1: Okay.
2: So don't jack with Landon Britt.
1: Well, he can't wait to see the tears in their eyes when that belt goes to ASCS tomorrow.
2: And is he saying that the number 10 car that's sponsored by Britt HVAC is going to be the one that wins?
1: That's what it sounds like.
2: Sure does. Hey, he could be.
1: Anthony Huffman, the flag man at Riverside, texted in. Yep. Ask Lynn Neal who he thinks will be the king of the ditch tomorrow.
2: I'm not going to say.
1: Why?
2: I'm just not going to say because there's so many that it can be. I mean, it's really, you know, it's...
1: You got to have a favorite, man.
2: I do have a favorite, but I'm not going to say it on the radio. I'm not going to do it.
1: I thought you couldn't keep a secret.
2: I can't keep a secret, but I'll tell y'all that when we're not on the air.
1: Dale Howard with Atrium Transmissions. Tell everybody to come on out to Riverside Saturday night. Watch the King of the Ditch. I wouldn't let Lynn Neal race my car, but his head's too big for the helmet.
2: That's exactly right. I can bring my own helmet. And Dale Howard is going to be using Ronnie Howard's 305 motor, and he says, in his car. So we're going to see how that works out for him.
1: Bill and Cam are listening to hope to have a good time at the King of the Ditch. Edessa, Memphis, listening to The Real Deal.
2: My favorite Tuesday auction.
1: If Lynn had to name our band, what would it be?
2: I'm thinking White Stripe. No, White Claw. Not the White Claw, just White Claw.
1: Yeah.
2: Yeah, that's what I'm thinking.
3: Is it because we're white?
1: It could be. let's see.
2: It's not because you're woke.
1: Let me see. I think that's all of them. I think
2: what?
1: Okay, here's one. The king will be determined tomorrow night at Riverside International Speedway. King of the Ditch will be 360 wing sprint cars. I mean, it's just a lot there.
3: Did you talk about Anthony?
2: No. Anthony Huffman, the flagman at Riverside Speedway.
1: We read that text.
3: I feel like there are a lot more.
1: A lot of people are excited about the King of the Ditch, boy.
2: Yeah, the King of the Ditch.
1: A lot of texts about the King of the Ditch.
2: It was an awesome show last year. Actually, the last 3 years, it's been an awesome show, just full of drama. And the guy that was leading didn't win the race, and, you know, until, you know, when, I mean, it looked like somebody else was going to win, and then, you know, it's kind of crazy how that a race lasts until the checkered flag falls. It doesn't matter if you lead the race, like, for one lap or two.
1: Right. You're 100% right. Does anybody ever get engaged at the racetrack?
2: Of course. David McCarver, he was the flagman there. Of course, it's only been 45 years ago. He was the flagman at Riverside, and the promoter tried to get him to get married on the front straightaway in his tuxedo, and then go back up in the grandstands. He was going to do that during intermission, and
1: he can't mess with the race.
2: Yeah,
1: he was going to do it during intermission.
2: He was going to do it during intermission, and he was going to be in his tuxedo, and then he was going to get back in the flag stand, and his wife Brenda told him, "Hell no."
1: I'm not surprised.
2: I'm thinking that maybe he might should have thought about, you know, whether or not that would have been the right thing to do or not.
3: I'm saying no.
2: Yeah.
3: But if you are looking to get engaged, you can go to Robert Irwin Jewelers tomorrow at the Perkins Extended location from 10 to 4 and get 60% off store wide.
1: And that is...
2: That's not up to 60%. That's 60% off.
1: Full. That's the real deal.
2: Yeah.
1: Diamond anniversary bands, diamond rings, diamond pendants, designer jewelry, watches, bracelets. 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
2: And Danny knows something about diamonds.
3: Yes. I know that they're bigger and brighter at Robert Irwin Jewelers.
2: That's what you say.
1: Your favorite phrase, who needs a husband when you've got Howie?
3: That's exactly right.
2: That's exactly what she says.
1: 10 to 4 tomorrow, 60% off at Robert Irwin Jewelers on Perkins Extended. 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
4: My name is Andrew Norelli. I'm half Italian, half Norwegian. Italian people get very excited when I say that. Italian people love Italianness. See? They love it. They always come up to me after the show. You Italian? Where are you from? Where are you from? Rome, Venice, Sicily? Who? Your mother? Your father? Hey, oh, hey. They make Italian noises. Hey. You ever been there? You should go right now. It's not terribly diverse in this part of town, and I like diversity. I like meeting people from other countries. I always try to learn something in somebody else's language. That's what I do. I met a guy recently from Bulgaria. This is a true story. And I asked him, I said, how do I say in your language, I'm having fun? And I swear to God, he looked me right in the face and he goes, we don't have a word for that. And I was like, that's okay, because what you gave me right there was much more valuable.
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3: I finally got somebody to have a crush on me and he's blind.
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1: 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That's where I came from. We put adjectives on everything you possibly could.
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6: My family took me to a water park. The first ride we went on was the giant slide. It's like 20 stories high. And I'm looking for the elevator. There's no elevator. How do you get up there? It's $35 to get in. You should carry my ass up there. How do you get up? I'm in flip-flops and a Speedo, and I'm walking up a mountain. Let's not visualize. Just let's move on, shall we? I'm walking up this thing, and I'm a little bit afraid of heights. And I'm halfway up, I'm going, Ricola! Heidi went by with her grandfather. I don't know how high we went. I got to the top of the slide. Was it a slide? Nay. Because I did not slide. At no point did my butt touch slide. You reach around, and you're not touching slide. That's a free fall. Was not issued a parachute. And I hit the water. Oh God. Those people shouldn't have been there. I pop out of the water, I hear, where's my baby? Where's my baby?
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1: Cooper Jones is the Deputy Athletic Director at the University of Memphis. He is joining us currently to give us a little preview of that football season.
2: Before we get into that, Cooper, what sport did you play?
3: I played football. I did.
2: I mean, you, with the name Cooper Jones.
3: Not very well, but I did play football.
2: You're not.
1: It's a quarterback name if I've ever heard it.
2: You're not playing Dungeons & Dragons on Friday night. You're playing football.
3: It would have been tough to have done that. I could have, but I don't think I would have had a lot of friends if I'd have done that on
2: Friday
3: night.
2: Well, that's why Corey Wiggs, he does this on Friday night. Go for it, Cooper. Give it to him. He deserves it. He deserves it. The name Corey Wiggs screams Dungeons & Dragons. Cooper Jones, he was a jock.
3: Corey, I take it all back. I'm sorry. I'm sorry.
1: I get it all the time, man. It's cool.
3: Well, it builds a strong backbone, doesn't it?
1: It does. It makes you have to stand up for yourself a lot when you play Dungeons & Dragons.
3: Well, as you should.
2: Yeah,
3: we have gone down the primrose path. Yeah. Holy smokes.
1: So anyway, football. what do you expect out of Charles Huff this year?
3: Well, I think what you've seen is a coach that's come in and in the off season really connected with this community. I think he is just as comfortable in the boardroom down at First Horizon Bank as he is at the Boys and Girls Club talking to young people. And I think our community has really enjoyed that. I don't know what they knew to expect, but it feels like when we have conversations with fans, alumni, contributors that come back and say, I don't know what I thought he was going to be, but he's exceeded my expectations. He's articulate. He's direct. He doesn't do the fluff, but he is warm. And I think folks understand when you look at his background, he's taken over programs that weren't incredibly successful or coming off tough seasons.
1: He did a great job with Southern Miss.
3: And he's won.
2: But here's my question. Do we want him to do that great of a job? Because I want him to stay around, too.
3: Danny, I'll tell you this, that is a fair question. And, you know, look at our history, right? John was here and had great success in basketball. It took a while to get to that point of those 7-08-09 seasons. But I don't know that in today's day and age, it's hard to say, I don't want them to be successful. Because if they aren't, we're going to be having a different question.
2: Exactly right. And I think, you know, like you said, with the players, with the how much football has changed, I think it's okay to be a program that's a stepping stone for people. And then eventually, we may not be that stepping stone. We might be the final stop.
3: Danny, that's the point that we've talked a lot about as a staff. How can we provide the support structure for all of these coaches, Charles Huff, Anthony Hardaway, Brooks Monaghan, that you don't have to go to school XYZ in the SEC to be in the SEC. Let's get into a Power Four, and then you're here. You don't have to go chase that job. We got a lot of work to do in a short period of time to do it, and that's really one of the things we've tried to talk about is this offseason, that was all about it. Our focus is do the work now. The next 3 or 4 years, let's let the cards fall where they may, and I think we got a chance to have some different friends down the road.
2: I mean, we got an exciting football team as well as a new stadium.
3: It's amazing. Last night was the light show, so we went over at 9 o'clock, a grouping of our staff, and they ran through all the new audio video. So one of the things that we get a lot of is, hey, I see this new West Tower, and that looks really pretty, but I don't have millions of dollars to give you. You didn't do anything for me in that stadium. Actually, we did. We're bringing in a new food and beverage hospitality partner. If you've eaten food in that stadium in the last 60 years, was it because we cooked it there? We've had vendors have to bring their food in. It's never been freshly prepared on site.
1: Really?
3: We've got a brand new partner in this year. It's first thing we did. Second thing we did, took every single seat and bench out of that stadium, resealed the stadium, pressure washed it, put them all back in. When you walk in on September 5th, it's going to look like we poured new concrete in that stadium. Great look to it. It'll also keep the water from getting in and making us spend millions on depreciation every year in the stadium. We're going to have that venue now for 7,500 years. Third thing we did, brand new audio video. So in the old days, remember all those speakers off the side of the video board?
1: Mm-hmm.
3: And if you're in the south end zone, you couldn't hear for 2 days. And in the north end zone, you couldn't hear anything.
1: Right.
3: We have surround sound, 360 degrees now, nice, on poles throughout, which also helps us not just for Tigers games. We're going to get really serious about concerts, y'all. We're going to get really serious about community events because we created the North Tunnel. You can back an 18-wheeler in and out. So y'all remember 1996, last time we had.
2: Rolling Stones.
3: Think of this. Think of what the KPI for $475,000 of craning your stage into that stadium was in 1996. That's $1.5 million right now. No act is going to pay $1.5 million to put put their stage in. We'll just bypass you and go on to Little Rock
2: exactly
3: or go over
2: right.
3: to Nashville. So now it's not just six home Saturdays in the fall and AutoZone Liberty Bowl and Southern Heritage Classic. We're talking about how do we have another 5, 10, 15 community events and concerts a year. Third thing is that South End Zone video board, brand new. And it's larger than 3 in the SEC, 4 in the ACC, 4 in the Big 12. It's massive.
1: Nice.
3: And it's
2: and that's awesome because there is something a lot of people don't get the chance to be on the field, and Corey and I have to get the game ball. And when you're down on that field, and back in the day, last year, and it was it's amazing, the feeling, the sound. Can you imagine now?
1: It's gonna be great.
3: There'll be a period of time for our fans that you'll have to readjust because you're going from squinting or doing this to a much more enjoyable experience as a fan. And I think that will be great for people. The last thing I'll mention is the ribbon board on the West Side Tower is the largest ribbon board in football. Not in high school football, not in college football, not in SEC football, and not in NFL football. It's the largest ribbon board in football. It's 17 feet tall.
2: Wow.
3: It is 80 yards long.
2: Huh.
3: And so for our partners to be able to give them the type of return on investment when a corporate partner engages with us for highlights and updates, we can actually on one board show the rest of our conference or the rest of a conference we want to and not have to cycle through for 15 minutes so you can figure out what South Florida did or Navy did.
1: Right.
3: And so it's just a different type of fan experience, and we're really excited for everyone in that stadium, all 45,623, I think, is our new number of capacity to be able to experience that. And y'all as well, to come out and see it, to see this is what it used to be. And for someone who's lived here, Danny, since you were three, what it is now.
2: No, I unbelievable. And I love September 5th. My nephew goes to Arkansas State, and we're big Memphis fans. So a 6 o'clock kickoff.
1: Oh, it's going to be great.
2: Oh, tailgating.
1: It's going to be epic.
3: We're going to need a ride home.
2: Yes, we will need a ride home, please.
1: So what are our chances against UNLV?
3: Yeah, that's going to be
1: a great game.
3: A
1: tough one, but
3: it's a huge one.
2: Why is it starting at 9 o'clock, for God's sake? I'm going to be in bed.
1: Because it's in Las Vegas, and that's the way they do it
3: out
1: there.
3: The best part about you being in bed is you can take your television monitor, you can take your television clicker, and you can turn on the major Fox station. How great is that? We're on Fox.
2: Oh, wow.
3: We're not on Fox 3 or Fox Junior. We're on our Fox Sports 1. We are on Fox.
2: Well, I mean, Diet Fox.
1: Diet Fox Zero.
3: The news used to be about ESPN Deportes and ESPN 12. The Ocho. And
1: they actually made that a channel.
3: They did, and there were 9 ESPN channels at one point. I felt like Fox was going that way. So we're on major Fox. You're going to be able to see it when you get ready to go to sleep. But I think for us, that's a sign of where our program is valued the country, is that we're on the station against another team. When you talk about this year, the 4 or 5 maybe teams outside of ACC, SEC, Big 12, Big 10 folks are talking about, it's Boise, South Florida, it's Tulane, and it's us in UNLV.
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1: Gigantic.
3: Think of before... But even when Tommy West was here, but think back before then. Could that dream have ever happened, that we would have been on national television before 2019 and the game day on Beale Street and going to a Cotton Bowl? I mean, the trajectory of our program is built on the backs of the men that have helped us.
1: The only way we were on TV is if we were playing Arkansas Alabama or somebody
3: and
1: like
3: that. And you tuned in for the first quarter to see how much the Alabama running back had yards for scrimmage, right?
1: Right.
3: Well, now we can't get those teams to schedule us because they don't want to come in and play
1: us. They scared.
3: A little bit.
1: They may be.
3: They may not be. But I sure wish they'd return our phone calls.
1: Right.
2: Right.
3: I don't blame you. We're at a place now where this UNLV game is so exciting to give us the chance to go play. And I think that's what Coach Huff would tell you is spot the ball. Look, all this other stuff is wonderful. We're going to talk about it. We got a great stadium we want to welcome people to. We got a new administration. We got a lot of energy. But at the end of the day, it's what Coach and his staff can impart on those young men to go out on Saturday afternoons and Saturday evenings and play their best version of ball. And they've spent all summer getting ready for that. And that's ultimately all you can ask.
1: Yep.
2: And we're just coming off the PGA tournament at Southwind TPC, and it's the same story. If golf fan, football fan, as an Alabama graduate, I'm a huge, bigger Memphis fan. Maybe if I lived in Tuscaloosa, I would stay an Alabama fan, but I live in this city. You have to give back to the city for this city to give to you. And to support your local team is the best way to do it. And I can tell you, a tailgate at Tiger Lane... is just as good as anywhere else.
1: I will tailgate on Tiger Lane in April with nobody there but me. All
3: right. So we need a stadium cam to catch you on a random April day out there tailgating.
1: Right, random April day.
3: It is that footprint now, and the fact that the university and the foundation owns from the fence line into the stadium is great because it gives us a lot of flexibility. We're really focused this year on fan experience at the game. So the tailgating is just first class out on Tiger Lane, but it is in all the lots. I mean, it's a great environment, fan friendly, kid friendly. Tons of kids out there.
2: Gosh, yes. My kids love it.
3: But that, I think, is what's helpful, is that you can bring your entire family. The fact that we have a $7 value meal now on, I mean, can you go to a major sporting event and spend $7 on anything, one item, let alone an entire value meal, for to chance to get a hot dog, a bag of chips, Coca-Cola for $7? I mean, you can feed your whole family for under $30. Mm-hmm. You got a family of four. Now, we've been very focused on the fact that with the stadium expansion, we wanted everyone in the Memphis community to feel like they had a home to come to. So if you have it before, you have it now. If you can afford to have a Primo suite on the 50-yard line, folks can get in touch with me. I can help them get that. If you just say, look, I got a family of four. We're going to come to one game a year, and I can't spend $200 on that.
1: Right.
3: We can help you, too. That's the great thing about Tiger Games, and I don't know that throughout our community there are a lot of other sports venues that give people that type of price flexibility.
2: No, and take a lesson from the U of M. Buy the stadium.
1: Right. Buy the stadium.
2: And it gets done.
3: The contract negotiation's a little easier, right?
2: Right.
3: When you own your
2: When it's not under the property. City.
1: No. Memphis Tiger football kicks off, I guess that's next Saturday.
3: It is.
1: Wow. Yeah, that just clicked with me. Next Saturday, football is back, baby.
3: We are.
1: On Fox at 9 p.m. against UNLV. Cooper Jones is the Deputy Athletic Director at the U of M. Thank you for coming by, man. It's great. I'm glad to get to know you.
3: It's great to meet you. Danny, thank you for having me. I look forward to coming back sometime if y'all have me.
1: Anytime.
2: Every time.
3: Go Tigers, go.
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6: Wrecker finally showing up to our crash over here at the 240 underneath Mill Branch. So continue to watch out for the activity through here until they can get this wrapped up. And again, there's no delays, but they may possibly close that left lane for safety. We also have a crash at Highland and Southern that should be wrapping up soon. And St. Elmo east of Overton Crossing where a pole is struck up in Fraser. I'm Whitty with your total traffic.
7: Where are my tequila lovers at, huh? You are wrong. You're wrong. You're incorrect. Tequila is the most disgusting, awful of all the hard alcohols. It should be illegal. It's poison. Here's why. Here's why I'm right. No other shot comes with chores. Right? You ever try and take a shot of tequila as soon as they give it to you? Whoa! Lick your hand first. What? Why would I do that? When have I ever been having a great time? Like, yeah! What could be better? Well, I know. Like some sort of alcoholic cat. So then you lick your hand, you're like, oh, my mouth tastes like wet hand. I didn't expect that this morning. They're like, now put salt on it and lick it. Ugh, gross. Okay, now I know what a saltier version of my wet hand tastes like. Now take the tequila. Oh, good, this will get rid of this terrible taste that I've created in my mouth. No, it did not. Now it's added a burning sensation. Quickly, put this fruit in your mouth. Oh, thank God, a fruit. Something to abate this pain. What is it? Is it a raspberry, a boysenberry? Even a strawberry would do. No, it's a lime, the tartest fruit of all. A fruit so tart that unless you have scurvy, you would never put it in your mouth.
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13: I bought my mom an Amazon Alexa. Anybody got one of these? I bought it for her because every day she gets up and has to walk down a hallway to get to the bathroom in the middle of the night. So I said, Mama, check this out. Alexa, turn on the light. Light turns on. I said, Alexa, turn off the light. Light turns off. She goes, that's amazing. And then we practiced that for 3 hours. 2 days later, she calls me up. She goes, that thing you bought me stopped working. I said, what thing? She goes, that thing that's supposed to turn my light on and off. I said, are you saying the phrase right? She goes, I'm saying it exactly how you told me. I said, are you saying? She goes, listen, I'll do it right now. Just listen. Amanda. I go, Mom, stop. Not Amanda. It's Alexa. I even wrote it down in three places. Next to your bed, next to the machine, in the living room. She goes, maybe that's why it's not working. I go, no, that's exactly why it's not working. She goes, calm down. Let me try it. Alexa, turn on the light. I'm on the phone waiting. I go, did it work? She goes, oh, I don't know. I'll let you know when I get home. I go, it doesn't work like that. It's not just in the air everywhere you go, you crazy person.
14: Danny. It's like defense on themselves.
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16: Here's your Friday forecast from News Channel 3. Partly to mostly sunny, mid-90s, light northerly winds. Heat advisories for parts of the Mid-South and elevated

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1: Yes. And do you eat at least 5 servings of fruits and vegetables per day?
2: 5?
1: Mm-hmm.
2: Probably not 5. No.
1: All right. If you're working from home and clean your house a little, are you getting paid to clean your own home?
2: You're not getting paid for the cleaning.
1: So no.
2: This is for what company?
1: I'm with the United States Census Bureau. We are just doing an information gathering surveys across the nation, ma'am. Would you consider aircraft to be off-road vehicles?
2: Say ma'am.
1: Oh, did I? I apologize.
2: Okay, what was the other question?
1: Would you consider aircraft to be off-road vehicles?
2: Aircraft, yes, I guess.
1: Okay. And with lumber prices what they are, do you believe Pinocchio is worth his weight in gold?
2: Do I believe Nokia?
1: Pinocchio.
2: Oh, Pinocchio.
1: With lumber prices what they are, do you believe he's worth his weight in gold?
2: No.
1: No? All right.
2: No.
1: And do you believe the Tooth Fairy should be prosecuted for buying body parts?
2: Not really the
1: This is an official call.
2: Okay. No, they're fine. They're giving money to kids.
1: Okay. And why is there no fingernail fairy to collect our clippings?
2: That is a good question. There should be.
1: Should be.
2: That tracks. It should be.
1: Okay. And would you like to see funeral homes move to dead-end streets?
3: He can't stop laughing.
2: Somebody's screwing with me, isn't it?
1: This is an official call. My name is Corey, operator number 6911.
2: Justin set this up or something?
1: No, this is an official call from the USSB.
4: Just in time.
1: How often are you aware of your blinking?
2: Give me some more.
1: How often are you aware of your blinking?
2: Oh, too much.
1: Too much. And one more question, ma'am. In your opinion, if bed bugs come from a bed, where do cockroaches come from?
4: You can't handle it.
2: I didn't even hear the question because you called me ma'am again.
1: Oh, I apologize. In your opinion, if bed bugs come from a bed, where do cockroaches come from?
2: Oh, I think you answered your own question.
1: All right.
2: That's sick.
1: That completes our survey. We certainly appreciate your time. You've helped make America a better place.
4: So I think that is bed bugs and cockroaches. Is that just another name for crabs?
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1: Hey, let's call on Tyrone. Tyrone is in the promotions department here at 98.1 The Max. He's black. We're white. We discuss that sort of thing. Hey, Tyrone.
2: Hey.
1: How's your week been, brother?
2: It's okay. I say it's okay.
1: Okay.
2: It's Friday.
1: It's still a week that makes Friday worth looking forward to.
2: Yes, it does.
1: You got a question for us today?
2: I do. Okay. So, I know I have recently asked y'all about like Christmas decorations and things like that.
1: All right.
2: So, my question today is, when did it get to the point where it became competitive to do Christmas, like Halloween decorations and Christmas? Like, when did it, like, why is it so competitive now?
3: I would say it started in 1952.
2: Okay. Okay. Give me some backstory. I don't know. I'm like, cause every Christmas movie I watch is like, it's a competition.
1: Right, right.
3: Over. Why are we all into this?
2: Right, thing? Like, what the hell? Like, what's up with all this? Like, who's going to have the biggest light bill? This is what I want to know. Like, what's going on?
1: Didn't you win Germantown's Christmas thing at one point?
3: Uh-huh.
1: A couple of years ago?
3: Uh-huh.
1: I would say it's the city of Germantown's fault for making a competition that you can win. Well, and I don't know if there's any prize other than a sign in your yard, but
3: bragging rights.
1: That's it. Yeah. Bragging rights. So I would blame people that are hosting the competitions.
2: Okay.
1: For it to be competitive.
3: But don't you remember Grumpy Old Men? Wasn't that about, didn't they have, they're trying to.
2: That's what I like, because I see a lot of movies.
3: Right.
2: That kind of throw the same thing out there.
1: It's where, like, your neighbors are competing.
2: Right, for.
3: Yeah,
2: for,
3: see, here's the thing. I don't think it's just Christmas lights. No. I think neighbors are constantly competing.
1: Oh, God, especially mowing grass.
2: Yeah,
1: this
2: is what I'm saying. It's just a competition on the house and everything like that. So it's just a competition. Like, why is it a competition?
1: I'll be honest with you. If I see my neighbor mow, I start thinking about mowing. And I can't tell you the times I've mowed, and then the next day he's mowing. So.
3: I mean.
2: I'm talking about, I feel like that's just a reminder. You know, like. This is what I think, like acting like now, like I got up this morning, my neighbor was mowing the lawn and yard, and I was like, oh yeah, I got to put that call in today.
1: Right.
2: Yeah.
1: Right.
4: I think you better call Tyrone. Call him.
3: I figured out when it started.
2: Okay.
3: With the original Olympics. I mean, everything's been a competition since you were a kid.
2: Mm.
3: Whether it's grades, whether it's band. Sports, you're always going to a competition, so I think people like to compete.
2: Okay, I can dig that.
1: All right,
3: I mean, we're in a competition every morning for 4 hours.
2: Right,
1: it's true. Yeah, you're right. We're just trying to beat out the 106.
3: Yeah, I mean, I don't know. You know, there's no job or career that isn't in competition.
1: That's true.
3: Because we all have competitors.
1: Everybody's got competition.
2: Right.
3: So I think it just turns over to friendly competition.
2: Okay.
1: Right. Okay. So, Tyrone, what do black people think of heavy metal music? Not just like Guns N' Roses and stuff that we play, like the real hard stuff like Sepultura and Pantera.
2: What do I think of it?
1: Sure.
2: Headache. A lot of screaming. A lot of stuff I do not know what they're saying at all. I probably make out like one word and it's like, yeah! This probably the only word I know, be like, yeah.
3: Look, when Dave Grohl starts screaming, I'm like, why are you so angry, Dave? And
2: right.
3: I change
2: I'm like,
3: it.
2: I'm talking about, it's a lot of emotion in that music. So I'm like, wait a minute, you know.
1: Letting out that aggression.
2: Yeah, it's too much. It's too much. It's like. It's like
1: me. So you're just saying you're too laid back for that noise.
2: I'm not going to say I'm too laid back for it, but I'm going to say that, hey, I wouldn't want to hear it all day long. That's what I'm going to say. Right. Like, I can listen to it sometimes. Hey, I got an autistic child. He goes through the melts right there.
1: Right.
2: He does the same thing. I'd be like, yeah, it's like listening to heavy metal right now, you know.
3: I got a question. Why, when you're listening to heavy metal and you can't understand what they're saying, do you just not sing along, or you just yell whatever you want to yell? I'm being serious.
1: I mean, if you don't know the words, you can't sing along.
2: That's what I'm like. I don't know what they're saying. But
1: whether it's a heavy metal or the new Bruno Mars, when you don't know the words, you don't sing along.
3: But if you don't, but Bruno Mars, you can learn the words because you can understand them.
2: Eventually.
1: Right.
3: But you can't with heavy metal.
1: Well, I mean, you can learn the words. You can look up the lyrics and sing along, and then you'll know the words.
3: Well, I got
1: to
3: look up the...
1: You just have to look up the lyrics or get... Well, it used to come in the album. You could unfold the album cover, and it would have the lyrics on it. But since we don't have albums anymore...
2: But
1: if you want to know the lyrics, you got to look them up.
2: I'm like Danny. Like I'm kind of stuck in there and that, because like with the Bruno Mars, yeah, you can look it up, you can listen, you be like, okay, I understand. But with heavy metal, they say so much stuff you don't understand.
1: Even looking at the lyrics,
2: you like, when did he say this? He did not say go home, Timmy. Like, wait a minute, he did not say that. Nowhere. Like, and I don't get that.
1: That's my favorite metal song, Go Home, Timmy. By Sepulchre. All right, thank you, Tyrone.
4: I think you better call Tyrone. Call him.
1: Don't forget, the kids eat free weekends all month long at Lenny's. All the rest of August, kids are eating free all weekend long.
3: That is amazing.
1: You can just go feed your kids at Lenny's.
3: Yeah, I mean, you can't get anything for free for kids anymore. I remember we were checking out at Target, getting back to school supplies, and Thing 2 looks at me and goes, and they say public schools are free. No, they ain't.
1: No, they're not. But the sandwiches are at Lenny's for kids all weekend long. You've still got the chance to get that seafood and crab for $5. That's the $5 sub of the week. And somebody said on Monday, the Hawaiian chicken sandwich is coming back. So you need to make sure you know where the Lenny's is on Monday at the very least.
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7: Trouble still continuing here. Walnut Grove westbound and East Yates. It's just going to be there between 240 and East Yates with the delays that are continuing westbound. It is being reported now that there may be a crash in the area. So just continue to use caution. It is a little slow trying to exit off of the interstate. Summer and Graham, a crash with injuries. And wrapping one up at St. Elmo east of Overton Crossing. I'm Wendy with your total traffic.
8: How unbelievable is it that in this country, we have to stop ourselves from eating? 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
6: Where are my tequila lovers at, huh? Woo! You are wrong. You're wrong. You're incorrect. Tequila is the most disgusting, awful of all the hard alcohols. It should be illegal. It's poison. Here's why. Here's why I'm right. No other shot comes with chores. Right? You ever try and take a shot of tequila as soon as they give it to you? Whoa, hey, whoa! Lick your hand first. What? Why would I do that? When have I ever been having a great time? Like, yeah! What could be better? Well, I know. Like some sort of alcoholic cat. So then you lick your hand, you're like, oh, my mouth tastes like wet hand. I didn't expect that this morning. You're like, now put salt on it and lick it. Ugh, gross. Okay, now I know what a saltier version of my wet hand tastes like. Now take the tequila. Oh, good, this will get rid of this terrible taste that I've created in my mouth. No, it did not. Now it's added a burning sensation. Quickly, put this fruit in your mouth. Oh, thank God, a fruit. Something to abate this pain. What is it? Is it a raspberry, a boysenberry, even a strawberry would do? No, it's a lime, the tartest fruit of all. A fruit so tart that unless you have scurvy, you would never put it in your mouth.
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8: Here's your Friday forecast from News Channel 3. Partly to mostly sunny, mid-90s, light northerly winds. Heat advisories for parts of the Mid-South and elevated ozone with air quality concerns. It's a code orange day. I'm News Channel 3 weather expert Todd Demers.
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98.1 The Max, making it to another Friday. Here we are, and football is back. High school football is officially back. Briarcrest looking awesome. Dominating Mitchell looking good. I don't like to comment on high school sports because I think, look, I look at them as kids, and I think kids deserve not to have the whole town, the whole city, the whole state, and the whole world commenting on what they do. That's an important time of your life where you get to mess up and not have the magnifying glass on you, right? But I do understand there are kids, there are grandkids, nieces, nephews, and cousins. I know there's a lot of pride that goes with it, so I may say this. May they discover something about themselves. May they work hard and achieve something they're proud of. And may they start and end this the whole season safe and sound. Coming up on the Max, I got more chances to win a trip out to California for Darker Waves Festival, and we officially got our God of War. And this guy just keeps getting casted in cool stuff. That and more coming up on the Max.

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19: You ever feel like you're such a fat, useless blob of cookie dough that you just start exercising randomly in the middle of some other activity? You know what I mean? You're online at the bank, all of a sudden, maybe this will help my ass. Went to the Cheesecake Factory for the first time. This is a company that knows what America wants, don't they? Oh, yeah. Let's put factory right in the title. Let these fat tubalards think they can come sit at the end of a conveyor belt. And have cheesecakes rammed right down their throats. I like how the waiters are disgusted with our habits now. You notice at the end of the meal they ask, are you still working on that? Right? Not if you enjoyed yourself. You still working on shoveling that into your fat skull? Yeah, I'll get you a doggy bag. We both know you don't have a dog. And if you did, you'd eat it.
20: I bought my mom an Amazon Alexa. Anybody got one of these? I bought it for her because every day she gets up and has to walk down a hallway to get to the bathroom in the middle of the night. So I said, Mama, check this out. Alexa, turn on the light. Light turns on. I said, Alexa, turn off the light. Light turns off. She goes, that's amazing. And then we practiced that for 3 hours. 2 days later, she calls me up. She goes, that thing you bought me stopped working. I said, what thing? She goes, that thing that's supposed to turn my light on and off. I said, are you saying the phrase right? She goes, I'm saying it exactly how you told me. I said, are you saying? She goes, listen, I'll do it right now. Just listen. Amanda. I go, Mom, stop. Not Amanda, it's Alexa. I even wrote it down in 3 places, next to your bed, next to the machine, in the living room. She goes, maybe that's why it's not working. I go, no, that's exactly why it's not working. She goes, calm down, let me try it. Alexa, turn on the light. I'm on the phone waiting. I go, did it work? She goes, oh, I don't know. I'll let you know when I get home. I go, it doesn't work like that. It's not just in the air everywhere you go, you crazy person.
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22: Here's your Friday forecast from News Channel 3. Partly to mostly sunny, mid-90s, light northerly winds. Heat advisories for parts of the Mid-South and elevated ozone with air quality concerns. It's a code orange day. I'm News Channel 3 weather expert Todd Demers.
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98.1 The Max. We have our new God of War. It's Dave Bautista. Officially set to play Kratos of God of War in the live adaptation of the video game God of War. He's replacing Ryan Hurst, a.k.a. Opie, who suffered a onset bicep injury. Can't fulfill the rest of the role. How intense is this role? I mean, by the way, Ryan Hurst wasn't a terrible casting for it, but Bautista's stepping in. He's got the look, that's for sure. Can we say, and maybe this is controversial, I know The Rock is the guy, The Rock, like Dwayne The Rock Johnson, he's got probably the most money and the most fame, but can we agree that Dave Bautista has had the best wrestling movie career, wrestler to movie career ever? Like, who's better? Hulk Hogan? No holds bar. Horrible. Mr. Nanny, not good. Suburban Commando, I'll give you that. But dude, Dave Bautista's Guardian of the Galaxy is Drax. He was that goon in the James Bond Spectre movie. Blade Runner, he was good in that. I mean, he was in a Glass Onion movie. Not doing a lot of heavy lifting. In the Dune movies, he's halfway decent in that. He's going to be in the new Highlander movie with Henry Cavill. It just seems that whatever he's been doing, he has picked his roles well. He never has to do too much, and the movies are always good. Whoever his agent is incredible, because I gotta be honest with you, the wrestler with the Godsmack tattoo around his belly button did not think that guy was gonna kill it in Hollywood, but he has.

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7: Where are my tequila lovers at, huh? Woo! You are wrong. You're wrong. You're incorrect. Tequila is the most disgusting, awful of all the hard alcohols. It should be illegal. It's poison. Here's why. Here's why I'm right. No other shot comes with chores. Right? You ever try and take a shot of tequila as soon as they give it to you? Whoa, hey, whoa. Lick your hand first. What? Why would I do that? When have I ever been having a great time? Like, yeah, what could be better? Well, I know. Like some sort of alcoholic cat. So then you lick your hand, you're like, oh, my mouth tastes like wet hand. I didn't expect that this morning. They're like, now put salt on it and lick it. Ugh, gross. Okay, now I know what a saltier version of my wet hand tastes like. Now take the tequila. Oh, good, this will get rid of this terrible taste that I've created in my mouth. No! It did not. Now it's added a burning sensation. Quickly, put this fruit in your mouth. Oh, thank God. A fruit. Something to abate this pain. What is it? Is it a raspberry, a boysenberry? Even a strawberry would do. No, it's a lime, the tartest fruit of all. A fruit so tart that unless you have scurvy, you would never put it in your mouth.
8: I bought my mom an Amazon Alexa. Anybody got one of these? I bought it for her because every day she gets up and has to walk down a hallway to get to the bathroom in the middle of the night. So I said, Mama, check this out. Alexa, turn on the light. Light turns on. I said, Alexa, turn off the light. Light turns off. She goes, that's amazing. And then we practiced that for 3 hours. 2 days later, she calls me up. She goes, that thing you bought me stopped working. I said, what thing? She goes, that thing that's supposed to turn my light on and off. I said, are you saying the phrase right? She goes, I'm saying it exactly how you told me. I said, are you saying? She goes, listen, I'll do it right now. Just listen. Amanda. I go, Mom, stop. Not Amanda, it's Alexa. I even wrote it down in three places, next to your bed, next to the machine, in the living room. She goes, maybe that's why it's not working. I go, no, that's exactly why it's not working. She goes, calm down, let me try it. Alexa, turn on the light. I'm on the phone waiting. I go, did it work? She goes, oh, I don't know. I'll let you know when I get home. I go, it doesn't work like that. It's not just in the air everywhere you go, you crazy person.
9: Danny.
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10: How unbelievable is it that in this country, we have to stop ourselves from eating? It's unbelievable. It's so bad that I heard this commercial the other day. 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Cats are eating appetizers, not snacks, appetizers. Wild Alaskan salmon, sea bass and shrimp, oysters Rockefeller. These cats are eating better than half of the world. With their delicate palates, they'd be just as happy eating a rat in the basement. How disgusting are we? They should just put up a split screen, and on this side, people starving all over the world. And on this side, cats eating appetizers. Fluffy, don't fill up on the salmon. You have a steak coming, Fluffy.
6: My name is Andrew Norelli. I'm half Italian, half Norwegian. Italian people get very excited when I say that. Italian people love Italianness. See? They love it. They always come up to me after the show. You Italian? Where are you from? Where are you from? Rome? Venice? Sicily? Who? Your mother? Your father? Hey, oh, hey. They make Italian noises. Hey. You ever been there? You should go right now. It's not terribly diverse in this part of town, and I like diversity. I like meeting people from other countries. I always try to learn something in somebody else's language. That's what I do. I met a guy recently from Bulgaria. This is a true story. And I asked him, I said, how do I say in your language, I'm having fun? And I swear to God, he looked me right in the face and he goes, we don't have a word for that. And I was like, that's okay, because what you gave me right there was much more valuable.
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13: Here's your Friday forecast from News Channel 3. Partly to mostly sunny, mid-90s, light northerly winds. Heat advisories for parts of the Mid-South and elevated ozone with air quality concerns. It's a code orange day. I'm News Channel 3 weather expert Todd Demers.
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That is a song for the heat right there. 98 won the max. Finally going to crack. Finally going to get back in the 80s on Sunday. Anybody else look at their power bill this month and just throw up? You just read the number, how much you owe, and you just vomit right there on the floor. And I cannot be the only one. It's been brutal. And what's wild is SpaceX AI, the supercomputer, has just asked the city for more money. And the Tennessee Valley Authority said, cool, but we are charging you no discounted rate. You are going to get charged what everyone else gets charged. And I was just like, yeah. But there's probably no way to prove that because, you know, I mean, it's not like they're going to mail their bill to us and anything involving that. Yeah, it just has kind of been shady since the jump. So I'll believe it when I see it. Up next, your chance to win a trip on us to go see Smashing Pumpkins and a whole lot more. New wave bands in California. You get them. 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

R.E.M., not one of the bands playing Dark A Ways Festival, November 14th, out in California, but honestly, they could probably be on the bill and be just fine. 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Kind of crazy. 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Like, there's a lot of English bands playing on this one, and it's on the complete opposite side of the United States. This ain't a cheap flight for half those bands. 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
8: Now, I've never drank or done any drugs in my life. After the accident, it's changed slightly. You can't get marijuana in Idaho. Well, you can, but I don't know the guy. And, but in Los Angeles, you just put it into Google Maps. So, like a couple of desperado bank robbers on the run, my mom and I roll up to this dispensary. I'm all banged up. I go, Mom, you do the talking. My son was hit by a bus. We're wondering if you might have something to help him take the edge off. The energy that I felt from the other side of that counter, I can only describe to you as pure elation. I mean, I believe that this woman felt her life's calling was being fulfilled in that moment. I went home with enough marijuana to become the guy that you call.
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16: Here's your Friday forecast from News Channel 3. Partly to mostly sunny, mid-90s, light northerly winds. Heat advisories for parts of the Mid-South and elevated ozone with air quality concerns. It's a code orange day. I'm News Channel 3 weather expert Todd Demers.
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Hey, if you're going to, like an animal, do it in the air conditioning. Otherwise, you do it out in the hot heat. That's just hot yoga. 98 won the max. Wolf River Greenway talking about expanding another 10 miles, going from 60 miles to 26 miles, going from the Mud Island all the way out to Collierville. The Wolf River Conservancy had a presentation on Wednesday. They want to get more organizers, more money, and expand all that the Greenway has to offer. And by the way, I love the Greenway, but it's the greatest date, like the cheap date. You get on bikes and you just ride on the trail. Even when you get onto the point where you hit like Cordova and you start seeing all the jails, it's still kind of romantic. You just look at that, look at that special person in your life and just go, see that, babe? Before you found me, I thought I was going to end up there, and you just made my life that much better. But the Wolf River Conservancy, Memphis Parks, and Shelby County got to get all together and really kind of pull together some support and money. But I'm just going to throw this out there. XAI, they've been throwing their money all around. Look, I mean, you have a computer, but if it help you ride a bike and get the family together and enjoy outdoors and maybe get a little nature in your life, might not be a bad thing.

98 won the Max. New movie out this weekend, Tony, the Anthony Bourdain biopic. It's got Dominic Sessa, never heard of him, playing Tony. Also, Emilia Jones, playing the love interest, which she was great in Task. Also, Antonio Banderas in it, and it's rated R, which, I mean, makes perfect sense. If you've read the book Kitchen Confidential by Anthony Bourdain, it's every level of debauchery. Let me just say that maybe Anthony Bourdain hooked up with the bride at a wedding he was cooking for, and let me tell you, he wasn't the groom. But if you know anybody in any, like, works in any bar, any restaurant in the industry, so to speak, I mean, your food, your drinks, PG, PG-13. Everything they do before and after their shift sometimes, rated R. I know. I stay up with these people sometime. Malco movie passes if you want to see that, or maybe something else. Win that 1 hour from right now, right here on the Max.

0: Hey, it's Rob Morrison from the Sunday Morning Blues Brunch. Join me coming up Sunday morning at 9 o'clock for 3 hours of great music. 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The Sunday Morning Blues Brunch, brought to you by the University of Memphis, only on 98.1 The Max.
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4: You ever feel like you're such a fat, useless blob of cookie dough that you just start exercising randomly in the middle of some other activity? You know what I mean? You're online at the bank. All of a sudden, maybe this will help my ass. Went to the Cheesecake Factory for the first time. This is a company that knows what America wants, don't they? Oh, yeah. Let's put factory right in the title. Let these fat tubalards think they can come sit at the end of a conveyor belt and have cheesecakes rammed right down their throats. I like how the waiters are disgusted with our habits now. You notice at the end of the meal they ask, are you still working on that? Right? Not if you enjoyed yourself. You still working on shoveling that into your fat skull? Yeah, I'll get you a doggy bag. We both know you don't have a dog. And if you did, you'd eat it.
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9: Where are my tequila lovers at, huh? Woo! You are wrong. You're wrong. You're incorrect. Tequila is the most disgusting, awful of all the hard alcohols. It should be illegal. It's poison. Here's why. Here's why I'm right. No other shot comes with chores. Right? You ever try and take a shot of tequila as soon as they give it to you? Oh, hey, whoa. Lick your hand first. What? Why would I do that? When have I ever been having a great time? Like, yeah, what could be better? Well, I know. Like some sort of alcoholic cat. So then you lick your hand, you're like, oh, my mouth tastes like wet hand. I didn't expect that this morning. They're like, now put salt on it and lick it. Ugh, gross. Okay, now I know what a saltier version of my wet hand tastes like. Now take the tequila. Oh, good, this will get rid of this terrible taste that I've created in my mouth. No, it did not. Now it's added a burning sensation. Quickly, put this fruit in your mouth. Oh, thank God, a fruit. Something to abate this pain. What is it? Is it a raspberry, a boysenberry? Even a strawberry would do. No, it's a lime, the tartest fruit of all. A fruit so tart that unless you have scurvy, you would never put it in your mouth.
10: I think everybody has one alcohol that they just won't. And mine is tequila. Nope, no, not woo, boo. And sometimes, ow, blood. That's just, yep, never a happy ending when I drink tequila. Awful, awful. I firmly believe tequila's just made out of bruises. That there's just a South American factory somewhere where they're punching people in the arm and tequila squirts out, and they bottle it and try and sell it to stupid Americans. Like, this is a very good brand. It's called Two for Flinching. AKA Dos Para Flinching. I'm not buying that. That's fake Spanish. That's bogus Spanish. It's dubious Spanish is what that is.
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11: My family took me to a water park. The first ride we went on was the giant slide. It's like 20 stories high. And I'm looking for the elevator. There's no elevator. How do you get up there? It's $35 to get in. You should carry my ass up there. How do you get up? I'm in flip-flops and a Speedo, and I'm walking up a mountain. Let's not visualize, just let's move on, shall we? I'm walking up this thing, and I'm a little bit afraid of heights, and I'm halfway up, I'm going, Ricola! Heidi went by with her grandfather. I don't know how high we went. I got to the top of the slide. Was it a slide? Nay, nay. Because I did not slide. At no point did my butt touch slide. You reach around and you're not touching slide. That's a free fall. I was not issued a parachute. And I hit the water. 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I pop out of the water. I hear, where's my baby? Where's my baby?
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13: Here's your Friday forecast from News Channel 3. Partly to mostly sunny, mid-90s. Light northerly winds. Heat advisories for parts of the Mid-South and elevated ozone with air quality concerns. It's a code orange day. I'm News Channel 3 weather expert Todd Demers.
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98 won the Max. 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Kids know. 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

Maximum Rock from Memphis, 98 when the Max lunch bell ring. Get that fuel, get that fire. Let's knock it out together. Time for your nooner. And I'm telling you right now, grunge is so back. I mean, it's all over the place. I had a band on yesterday on the stump, a local band called Thundergun, which you can listen to it now. One of the guitarists, who couldn't have been older than 21, 20, cited Alice in Chains as her biggest influence, and she absolutely shreds. There's a band out of L.A. The name of the band is called Untitled, lowercase, Untitled, which in the era of, like, Napster and Kazaa, and Kazaa and LimeWire, like, that would have been just played hell. It ruined your iPod. You wouldn't know if that was the actual band. Then all of a sudden, your computer's coughing because you gave the computer AIDS. You know who you are. You know who you are. But this band, I think the oldest kid in this band is maybe 19. It's basically four teenagers. They dropped a single back in 2025, and it really just kind of made its way through reels on Instagram and then just kind of blew up. And I don't even know if they've been on a tour yet, but they have released one EP and like six singles. This is the newest one that just came out last night. Your Nooner today, name of the band, Untitled. Good luck finding this one. And name of the song, Tinted View. It's your Nooner today on the Max.

band is Untitled, lowercase, Untitled. Name of the song is Tinted View. I mean, that sounds like Scott Lucas from Local H singing on Nirvana's Aneurysm is the best way I can combine the two. Another way to say it is it's a bunch of 19-year-olds that grew up with dads that listen to grunge music out in L.A., and I think that's pretty cool. The kids are going to be all right. Coming up, still got a pair of Malco movie passes to give away. Give you something to do maybe this weekend, maybe next weekend, maybe the weekend after that. It's coming up on the Max.

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4: Anything has the potential to become a DUI checkpoint if you crash your car into it. 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Well, which one is it? 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I was leaving a party the other night, and this buddy of mine goes, "Hey, Ron, can you drive?" I was like, "I can drive. I can't get pulled over." Now, I'm not saying I've never driven drunk, because I've drank so much in my life, now on the back of my driver's license, there's a list of organs I need.
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15: My family took me to a water park. The first ride we went on was the giant slide. It's like 20 stories high. And I'm looking for the elevator. There's no elevator. How do you get up there? It's $35 to get in. You should carry my ass up there. How do you get up? I'm in flip-flops and a Speedo, and I'm walking up a mountain. Let's not visualize. Just let's move on, shall we? I'm walking up this thing, and I'm a little bit afraid of heights. And I'm halfway up. I'm going, Ricola. Heidi went by with her grandfather. I don't know how high we went. To the top of the slide. Was it a slide? Nay, nay. Because I did not slide. At no point did my butt touch slide. You reach around and you're not touching slide. That's a free fall. I was not issued a parachute. And I hit the water. Oh, God. Those people shouldn't have been there. Where's my baby? Where's my baby?
16: Where are my tequila lovers at, huh? Woo! You are wrong. You're wrong. You're incorrect. Tequila is the most disgusting, awful of all the hard alcohols. It should be illegal. It's poison. Here's why. Here's why I'm right. No other shot comes with chores. Right? You ever try and take a shot of tequila as soon as they give it to you? Oh, hey, whoa, lick your hand first. What? Why would I do that? When have I ever been having a great time? Like, yeah, what could be better? Well, I know. Like some sort of alcoholic cat. So then you lick your hand, you're like, oh, my mouth tastes like wet hand. I didn't expect that this morning. They're like, now put salt on it and lick it. Ugh, gross. Okay, now I know what a saltier version of my wet hand tastes like. Now take the tequila. Oh, good. This will get rid of this terrible taste that I've created in my mouth. No, it did not. Now it's added a burning sensation. Quickly, put this fruit in your mouth. Oh, thank God. A fruit. Something to abate this pain. What is it? Is it a raspberry, a boysenberry? Even a strawberry would do. No, it's a lime, the tartest fruit of all. A fruit so tart that unless you have scurvy, you would never put it in your mouth.
17: Danny. I finally got somebody to have a crush on me, and he's blind.
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18: 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We put adjectives on everything you possibly could.
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21: Here's your Friday forecast from News Channel 3. Partly to mostly sunny, mid-90s, light northerly winds. Heat advisories for parts of the Mid-South and elevated ozone with air quality concerns. It's a code orange day. I'm News Channel 3 weather expert Todd Demers.
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98.1 The Max, 9:01 day. Not next week, but the week after. Technically, it's going to be on next Tuesday. Not see you next Tuesday, but like two Tuesdays from now. But Mayor Young already announcing all the events which are going to happen next weekend. It kicks off with Trolley Night on South Main on August 28th, Friday night. And they're going to have like a creative mixer at the Halloran Center. They're going to have an event at the Civil Rights Museum from 7 to 10 o'clock. They're going to have the Shell on Wheels set up somewhere along South Main. Bands all over the place. I mean, you know how Trolley Night goes. And then on Sunday, they're going to transform downtown to 901 Beale, where they're just going to have a takeover. They're going to have set up stages. You're going to have bands like Black Cream, Dahl McCoy, John Williams' A440 band, Marcella Simeon going to be down there. Appearances by the Grizzlies with a special, quote, headlining set to close the evening. New Daisy's going to have events, showcase a lot of local short films. And then on Tuesday itself, they said on actual 901 day, they said, quote, while the city of Memphis will not program official events, the day belongs to the city, and restaurants, small businesses, and nightlife venues can have

their own thing. More or less, they said, that's what they said. So I guess they're learning from last year, because last year got a little nutty on a Monday night down on Beale. I think they're looking to avoid a lot of that this year. So they said, we're going to have something on Friday. We're going to have something on Sunday. And then y'all can take your ass home. Up next, we got some movie passes for you.

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98.1 The Max. Time to repeat after me. I would like to go to the movies. Yes, Malcolm Movie Pass is right now. You can go see whatever you want. That's up to you. All right. I won't judge your musical taste. If you're artistic, go see something. Go to a movie you would normally never go to. And because you went to the movies and you're not paying for it, then stay for the whole thing, even if it sucks. Although there's a lot of power in paying for a movie and going to see it and then walking out on it. There's something special that happens. And like you, it's like taking your power back. You're like, no, this sucks. And don't even ask for your money back. You took the gamble. All right. I walked out on two movies in my life, and I gotta be honest with you, I felt like I won something both times, even though I paid money to be there. It's kind of like that sometimes. Right now, caller 9 gets them, 203-9898. Come get your Malcolm Movie Passes.

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7: You can't always control what your kid sees online, but you can give them the tools to make sense of it. Dr. Mary Davies is the author of a new book, Teaching Critical Thinking to Teenagers. Not an easy task, right? In the book, Davies says critical thinking is really just instilling the habit to pause and ask, hang on a minute, is that right? Before you believe what you see. Now, here's the best part. You can model this behavior at home. When you read something surprising, say something like, let's go look that up together. Use the word we, because we are all targets of these algorithms. Show your kids it's okay to change your mind when the evidence on something changes. And perhaps most important, just keep the conversation going with your teenager. Even if they say they don't want to talk, the thing is this, they probably really do. I'm Dr. Sanjay Gupta, helping you live a better life.
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8: I bought my mom an Amazon Alexa. Anybody got one of these? I bought it for her because every day she gets up and has to walk down a hallway to get to the bathroom in the middle of the night. So I said, Mama, check this out. Alexa, turn on the light. Light turns on. I said, Alexa, turn off the light. Light turns off. She goes, that's amazing. And then we practiced that for 3 hours. 2 days later, she calls me up. She goes, that thing you bought me stopped working. I said, what thing? She goes, that thing that's supposed to turn my light on and off. I said, are you saying the phrase right? She goes, I'm saying it exactly how you told me. I said, are you saying? She goes, listen, I'll do it right now. Just listen. Amanda. I go, Mom, stop. Not Amanda, it's Alexa. I even wrote it down in 3 places, next to your bed, next to the machine, in the living room. She goes, maybe that's why it's not working. I go, no, that's exactly why it's not working. She goes, calm down, let me try it. Alexa, turn on the light. I'm on the phone waiting. I go, did it work? She goes, oh, I don't know. I'll let you know when I get home. I go, it doesn't work like that. It's not just in the air everywhere you go, you crazy person.
9: My name is Andrew Norelli. I'm half Italian, half Norwegian. Italian people get very excited when I say that. Italian people love Italianness. See? They love it. They always come up to me after the show. You Italian? Where are you from? Where are you from? Rome? Venice? Sicily? Who? Your mother? Your father? Hey, oh, hey. They make Italian noises. Hey. You ever been there? You should go right now. It's not terribly diverse in this part of town, and I like diversity. I like meeting people from other countries. I always try to learn something in somebody else's language. That's what I do. I met a guy recently from Bulgaria. This is a true story. And I asked him, I said, how do I say in your language, I'm having fun? And I swear to God, he looked me right in the face and he goes, we don't have a word for that. And I was like, that's okay, because what you gave me right there was much more valuable.
10: My family took me to a water park. The first ride we went on was the giant slide. It's like 20 stories high. And I'm looking for the elevator. There's no elevator. How do you get up there? It's $35 to get in. You should carry my ass up there. How do you get up? I'm in flip-flops and a Speedo, and I'm walking up a mountain. Let's not visualize, just let's move on, shall we? I'm walking up this thing, and I'm a little bit afraid of heights, and I'm halfway up, I'm going, Ricola! Heidi went by with her grandfather. I don't know how high we went. I got to the top of the slide. Was it a slide? Nay-nay. Because I did not slide. At no point did my butt touch slide. You reach around and you're not touching slide, that's a free fall. I was not issued a parachute. And I hit the water. Oh God. Those people shouldn't have been there. I pop out of the water, I hear, where's my baby? Where's my baby?
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12: Here's your Friday forecast from News Channel 3. Partly to mostly sunny, mid-90s, light northerly winds. Heat advisories for parts of the Mid-South and elevated ozone with air quality concerns. It's a code orange day. I'm News Channel 3 weather expert Todd Demers.
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On the Max, going to get wild in the Grove. September 19th, ESPN's College Game Day, a lock. Locked in for LSU versus Ole Miss down in Oxford, September 19th, which, I mean, Lane Kiffin, highly anticipated, highly wild, highly revengeful return to Ole Miss. Not revenge for him, revenge for Ole Miss. I mean, Pete Golden and the Rebs got a chance to do something really, really, really, really, really funny. Also, it's the first SEC battle for either team in their schedule, because LSU's got Clemson like opening week, but neither one are really, Ole Miss or LSU, are really have a real challenge up to that point, unless you call Louisville a real challenge, which I mean, that's where Lamar Jackson came from. So, I mean, Louisville does have tricks up their sleeves from time to time. So that could be wild, man. But yeah, the whole crew, Herb Street, Desmond Howard, Pat McAfee, Nick Saban, they're all going to be down there starting at 8 a.m. on September 19th for that matchup. Coming up, this day in music history on the Max.

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7: My family took me to a water park. The first ride we went on was the giant slide. It's like 20 stories high, and I'm looking for the elevator. There's no elevator. How do you get up there? It's $35 to get in. You should carry my ass up there. How do you get up? I'm in flip-flops and a Speedo, and I'm walking up a mountain. Let's not visualize. Just let's move on, shall we? I'm walking up this thing, and I'm a little bit afraid of heights. And I'm halfway up. I'm going, Ricola. Heidi went by with her grandfather. I don't know how high we went. To the top of the slide. Was it a slide? Nay, nay. Because I did not slide. At no point did my butt touch slide. You reach around and you're not touching slide. That's a free fall. I was not issued a parachute. And I hit the water. Oh, God. Those people shouldn't have been there. Where's my baby? Where's my baby?
8: I bought my mom an Amazon Alexa. Anybody got one of these? I bought it for her because every day she gets up and has to walk down a hallway to get to the bathroom in the middle of the night. So I said, Mama, check this out. Alexa, turn on the light. Light turns on. I said, Alexa, turn off the light. Light turns off. She goes, that's amazing. And then we practiced that for 3 hours. 2 days later, she calls me up. She goes, that thing you bought me stopped working. I said, what thing? She goes, that thing that's supposed to turn my light on and off. I said, are you saying the phrase right? She goes, I'm saying it exactly how you told me. I said, are you saying? She goes, listen, I'll do it right now. Just listen. Amanda. I go, Mom, stop. Not Amanda. It's Alexa. I even wrote it down in three places next to your bed, next to the machine, in the living room. She goes, maybe that's why it's not working. I go, no, that's exactly why it's not working. She goes, calm down. Let me try it. Alexa, turn on the light. I'm on the phone waiting. I go, did it work? She goes, oh, I don't know. I'll let you know when I get home. I go, it doesn't work like that. It's not just in the air everywhere you go, you crazy person.
0: Danny.
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10: Anything has the potential to become a DUI checkpoint if you crash your car into it. Don't drink and drive. That's what they say. They also say friends don't let friends drive drunk. Well, which one is it? Somebody's got to drive. I was leaving a party the other night, and this buddy of mine goes, hey, Ron, can you drive? I was like, I can drive. I can't get pulled over. Now, I'm not saying I've never driven drunk, because I've drank so much in my life. Now, on the back of my driver's license, there's a list of organs I need.
11: Here's your Friday forecast from News Channel 3. Partly to mostly sunny, mid-90s, light northerly winds. Heat advisories for parts of the Mid-South and elevated ozone with air quality concerns. It's a code orange day. I'm News Channel 3 weather expert Todd Demers.
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When the Maximum Ross a lot happens every single day in the past. Why it's time for this day in music history. 1961, Patsy Cline recorded Willie Nelson's Crazy. In 61, he wrote that before that. And he's still kicking, man. Love it. She was on crutches when she recorded it after going through a car windshield and a head-on collision 2 months earlier, and had difficulty reaching the high notes on the song the first time due to her broken ribs. Dude, they didn't care back then. They're like, oh, I'm sorry, you went through a windshield? Get in there and record. Oh, you can't take deep breaths because you can't die. Get in there and record it. I think we said yesterday or the day before, it was like the number one jukebox song of all time. 1967, the Doors start recording their second albums at Sunset Sound Studios in Hollywood, California. It would be Strange Days, reached number three on the U.S. Billboard charts, and give you People Are Strange and Love Me Two Times. 1969, nice. James Brown opened the first of two Golden Platter restaurants in Macon, Georgia. Not one, but two in just Macon. Soul food eateries. The dishes were served on replica gold records. Clever. 1982, Bono married Allison Stewart, his girlfriend from 1975. His bassist was his best man. And they're still married to this day, although there's been a thing or two about a thing or two over the years. 1983, Ramones guitarist Johnny Ramone had a four-hour brain surgery operation after being found unconscious in New York City, where he was involved in a fight.

He fell. Apparently, he got in a fight. Someone knocked him out. He hit his head on a car door and then on the sidewalk and then fractured his skull. It was a successful surgery. Lived until 2004. 1987, you're hearing him. Midnight Oil released their sixth album, Diesel and Dust. This single, Beds Are Burning, demand to give Aboriginal Australians back their rightful land. That was the breakthrough in the U.S. It won the best album, according to Rolling Stone, in 1988. 2000, the band Survivor filed a lawsuit about the TV show Survivor. The guitarist, Frankie Sullivan, said, "It's unfortunate that after 23 years of building, promoting, and protecting the name of our band, someone could suddenly come along and release a recording or a show and use the name that we've worked hard for." Somebody figured out something because Survivor, what are we on? Like 40 seasons now? It's like 20 years old, but they have 40 seasons. Just cranking them out. 2005, Robert Moog, inventor of the synthesizer, passed away at the age of 71. A very thank you to you, sir. In 2008, pedophile and ex-pop star Gary Glitter, he's the guy that does all that. They don't play it really anymore at sports functions. Hey! That guy. He was refused entry into Hong Kong. He spent 3 years in jail for sexually abusing two girls and then said, "I'm out of here." All right? And that was, he was deported from Vietnam. He was bouncing all around Southeast Asia, tried to get in Thailand, refused. He's in prison still to this day, right now. He got locked up again in 2015. In 2014, Paul McCartney topped the list of the richest bassists in the world, $1.2 billion. That was in 2014. He's probably got Elon money now. In 2015, after the Westboro Baptist Church, famous for their anti-gay demonstrations and saying some of the craziest things about soldiers at their funerals, they protested the Foo Fighters in Kansas City. The band responded by driving in a flatbed truck, literally playing Rick Astley's Never Gonna Give You Up, rickrolling them the entire time and drowning them out. And in 2022, police in Ohio raided the home of Afro Man looking for evidence of kidnapping and drug trafficking. They found nothing. But he did have surveillance cameras all over the place, and this was recently in the news. He was sued by Ohio police for defamation of character because he made a rap song just destroying all the officers personally and administratively in the song. It went viral, and they're like, they sued him for $4 million. Afro Man won the case. Sometimes you can't pick your heroes. That's this day in music history right here on the Max.

0: Hey, it's Rob Morrison from the Sunday Morning Blues Brunch. Join me coming up Sunday morning at 9 o'clock for 3 hours of great music. 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
8: I bought my mom an Amazon Alexa. Anybody got one of these? I bought it for her because every day she gets up and has to walk down a hallway to get to the bathroom in the middle of the night. So I said, Mama, check this out. Alexa, turn on the light. Light turns on. I said, Alexa, turn off the light. Light turns off. She goes, that's amazing. And then we practiced that for 3 hours. 2 days later, she calls me up. She goes, that thing you bought me stopped working. I said, what thing? She goes, that thing that's supposed to turn my light on and off. I said, are you saying the phrase right? She goes, I'm saying it exactly how you told me. I said, are you saying? She goes, listen, I'll do it right now. Just listen. Amanda. I go, Mom, stop. Not Amanda, it's Alexa. I even wrote it down in three places, next to your bed, next to the machine, in the living room. She goes, maybe that's why it's not working. I go, no, that's exactly why it's not working. She goes, calm down, let me try it. Alexa, turn on the light. I'm on the phone waiting. I go, did it work? She goes, oh, I don't know. I'll let you know when I get home. I go, it doesn't work like that. It's not just in the air everywhere you go, you crazy person.
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9: Anything has the potential to become a DUI checkpoint if you crash your car into it. Don't drink and drive. That's what they say. They also say friends don't let friends drive drunk. Well, which one is it? Somebody's got to drive. I was leaving a party the other night, and this buddy of mine goes, hey, Ron, can you drive? I was like, I can drive. I can't get pulled over. Now, I'm not saying I've never driven drunk, because I've drank so much in my life, now on the back of my driver's license, there's a list of organs I need.
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10: Now, I've never drank or done any drugs in my life. After the accident, it's changed slightly. You can't get marijuana in Idaho. Well, you can, but I don't know the guy. And, but in Los Angeles, you just put it into Google Maps. So like a couple of desperado bank robbers on the run, my mom and I roll up to this dispensary. I'm all banged up. I go, Mom, you do the talking. My son was hit by a bus. And we're wondering if you might have something to help him take the edge off. The energy that I felt from the other side of that counter, I can only describe to you as pure elation. I mean, this... I believe that this woman felt her life's calling was being fulfilled in that moment. I went home with enough marijuana to become the guy that you call.
11: You ever feel like you're such a fat, useless blob of cookie dough that you just start exercising randomly in the middle of some other activity? You know what I mean? You're online at the bank, all of a sudden, maybe this will help my ass. Went to the Cheesecake Factory for the first time. This is a company that knows what America wants, don't they? Oh, yeah. Let's put factory right in the title. Let these fat tubalards think they can come sit at the end of a conveyor belt and have cheesecakes rammed right down their throats. I like how the waiters are disgusted with our habits now. You notice at the end of the meal they ask, are you still working on that? Right? Not if you enjoyed yourself. You still working on shoveling that into your fat skull? Yeah, I'll get you a doggy bag. We both know you don't have a dog. And if you did, you'd eat it.
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13: I don't need to hear anything from anybody. There's too much riding on my mind being locked in. Play offense, not defense. If you play hard and you play the game right, nobody really gets on you. 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You hit a ball in the gap, run. 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
16: More hot weather is in the forecast over the weekend. High temperatures are going to be in the mid-90s, but humidity will be dropping just a bit, especially by Sunday, so no rain in the forecast either. I'm News Channel 3 weather expert Max Claypool.

Oh, he's so dark. He's so mysterious. I bet he's got angel wings tattooed on his back. 98.1 The Max, another chance to go to Dark Ways Festival up next.

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Kind of wild lineup, all right? It's like Flock Seagull's haircut, just had a festival. Morrissey, the Psychedelic Furs, Silver Sun Pickups, Soft Cell, Bad Religion, Adam Ant, Circle Jerks, Simple Minds. Did I say Smashing Pumpkins? Yeah, and also Morrissey. 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I mean, you get all of it. 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
12: I bought my mom an Amazon Alexa. Anybody got one of these? I bought it for her because every day she gets up and has to walk down a hallway to get to the bathroom in the middle of the night. So I said, Mama, check this out. Alexa, turn on the light. Light turns on. I said, Alexa, turn off the light. Light turns off. She goes, that's amazing. And then we practiced that for 3 hours. 2 days later, she calls me up. She goes, that thing you bought me stopped working. I said, what thing? She goes, that thing that's supposed to turn my light on and off. I said, are you saying the phrase right? She goes, I'm saying it exactly how you told me. I said, are you saying? She goes, listen, I'll do it right now. Just listen. Amanda. I go, Mom, stop. Not Amanda, it's Alexa. I even wrote it down in three places, next to your bed, next to the machine, in the living room. She goes, maybe that's why it's not working. I go, no, that's exactly why it's not working. She goes, calm down, let me try it. Alexa, turn on the light. I'm on the phone waiting. I go, did it work? She goes, oh, I don't know, I'll let you know when I get home. I go, it doesn't work like that. It's not just in the air everywhere you go, you crazy person.
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16: More hot weather is in the forecast over the weekend. High temperatures are going to be in the mid-90s, but humidity will be dropping just a bit, especially by Sunday, so no rain in the forecast either. I'm News Channel 3 weather expert Max Claypool.
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3: I want to tell you a story about the house went blue. I come home one Friday, had to tell the landlady I done lost my job. She said, that don't confront me, long as I get my money next Friday. Now next Friday I come, I didn't get the rent, and out the door I went.

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Long as I get my money next Friday. Now next Friday I come out in Atherin, and out the door I went.

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I could see in his face. I know there was no. He said, I don't know, man. She kind of funny and all. I said, I know. Everybody funny. Now you for that too.

98 on the Max. It is the last weekend before college and NFL football till January. So let's get a little art in us before you go full jock. Time for your concert calendar for the weekend. Tonight, Friday, Leanne Morgan, comedian Leanne Morgan. She's going to be at the Orpheum all weekend. 901 presents The Beatles. A bunch of Memphis musicians getting together and playing The Beatles all through all their eras, which is only like, what, 6 years? It's crazy. That's at Crosstown Concourse at 7:30. Milkshake, free show at the High Tome. That's not the one you drink that brings it to the yard. Small room, 9 o'clock. Steve Salvage and Mary Hatley, that's a B-side at 8 p.m. Coco and the Hitmen and Tom Foolery, that's a DKDC at 10 p.m. It's a late one. Solon on the River. 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

You got 901 Rising. That's at Minglewood Hall. That's going to be with Dead Soldiers and Jombie, 8 p.m. You got the Beale Street Saturday night at A. Schwab. I guess they're doing the show inside A. Schwab. That's going to be at with Optic Sync. We Live on the New Madrid. Not familiar with the second one, but Optic Sync's kind of cool. Elbows Fest. Benny Elbows, who holds the record for the longest, Guinness World Record, the longest stand-up set. He's doing a benefit show for the Humane Society. That's with Heels, Victoria Dowdy, Mo Alexander, M&P Improv. You get Angela Garoni, Kyle Korsmeyer, Keely Allison, and the Memphis Improv Alliance. A whole bunch of comedy right there. That's at Haven House at 6:30. You got 714's Ryan Kidd and the Cobras and Count Your Cards at Lampbladder Lounge at 8 p.m. And you got Spaceman's Dead Friends at Hernando's Hideaway. Sunday, Memphis Wrestling with Wyatt Sticks, WWE's Wyatt Sticks, and Bill Dundee going to be in the building at 3296 Winbrook at 1:30. Joe Restivo Trio doing a nice little brunch set at the DKDC at noon. Susan Marshall at B-Side playing early at 4 p.m. Reverend Neil Down Trio. It's a free show at the High Tone Small Room at 5 p.m. Bozo Red Wilshire for show the second. I'm guessing he's a rapper when you put the second. Who's the first? Who's on first? That's at Growlers at 8 p.m. And then Blackstone Cherry playing with Thundergun. Thundergun was on The Stump yesterday. You can check out that interview. Just look up The Stump on Spotify. That's at Minglewood Hall at 7 p.m. You need any more ideas, go to our concert calendar at 981themax.com.

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10: Now, I've never drank or done any drugs in my life. After the accident, it's changed slightly. You can't get marijuana in Idaho. Well, you can, but I don't know the guy. And, but in Los Angeles, you just put it into Google Maps. So like a couple of desperado bank robbers on the run, my mom and I roll up to this dispensary. I'm all banged up. I go, Mom, you do the talking. My son was hit by a bus. And we're wondering if you might have something to help him take the edge off. The energy that I felt from the other side of that counter, I can only describe to you as pure elation. I mean, this... I believe that this woman felt her life's calling was being fulfilled in that moment. I went home with enough marijuana to become the guy that you call.
11: My family took me to a water park. The first ride we went on was the giant slide. It's like 20 stories high. And I'm looking for the elevator. There's no elevator. How do you get up there? It's $35 to get in. You should carry my ass up there. How do you get up? I'm in flip-flops and a Speedo, and I'm walking up a mountain. Let's not visualize. Just let's move on, shall we? I'm walking up this thing, and I'm a little bit afraid of heights. And I'm halfway up. I'm going, Ricola. Heidi went by with her grandfather. I don't know how high we went. I got to the top of the slide. Was it a slide? Nay, nay. Because I did not slide. At no point did my butt touch slide. You reach around and you're not touching slide. That's a free fall. I was not issued a parachute. And I hit the water. Shouldn't have been there. I pop out of the water. I hear, where's my baby? Where's my baby?
5: Danny.
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12: My name is Andrew Norelli. I'm half Italian, half Norwegian. Italian people get very excited when I say that. Italian people love Italianness. See? They love it. They always come up to me after the show. You Italian? Where are you from? Where are you from? Rome? Venice? Sicily? Who? Your mother? Your father? Hey, oh, hey. They make Italian noises. Hey. You ever been there? You should go right now. It's not terribly diverse in this part of town, and I like diversity. I like meeting people from other countries. I always try to learn something in somebody else's language. That's what I do. I met a guy recently from Bulgaria. This is a true story. And I asked him, I said, how do I say in your language, I'm having fun? And I swear to God, he looked me right in the face and he goes, we don't have word for that. And I was like, that's okay, because what you gave me right there was much more valuable.
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14: More hot weather is in the forecast over the weekend. High temperatures are going to be in the mid-90s, but humidity will be dropping just a bit, especially by Sunday, so no rain in the forecast either. I'm News Channel 3 weather expert Max Claypool.
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I mean, they're saying a chance of rain tomorrow, but I'll believe it when I see it tomorrow afternoon around 6 o'clock when they say they're supposed to come. I just want the 80s. Give me 80s once again, which they are saying Sunday and Monday. High of 81 on Monday. Don't fall. Don't you flash your beautiful green eyes at me and try and just think that I'm going to forget about it. Ditch up next. I'm Ross. Be safe. Be secure. Enjoy the weekend. If you're going to be stupid, take pictures for the grandkids. Love you.

Yeah, you loser. 98.1 The Max, Maximum Rock from Memphis. Well, how the hell are you this afternoon? Friday, man. Congrats. You made it to the weekend. Almost there, man. You're almost on the... You're almost on your own clock and off the man's clock. Maybe you are there already. Congratulations to you. Here's one for you.

0: How about Country Corey and Danny this morning? Starting your day off every morning here on 98.1 The Max. Here's a little sample of what happened this morning.
1: Danny and I have decided we are going to learn to play the song Seven Nation Army by the White Stripes with me on drums and her on the stand-up bass, and we are going to play it live at some point at the beginning of September.
2: I don't know why I've chosen this in my life. If I don't get this, it's going to be humiliating.
1: Yeah.
2: We'll find out Labor Day.
1: Yeah, we'll find out the week of Labor Day, won't we?
2: Well, yeah, because I'm not going to. Okay, here we go. You want to hear me? So this was me yesterday.

0: That's it.
1: That's it. I mean, you know, you're getting used to it. You're feeling your way around it.
0: Let's hear that drum roll. I didn't think it was bad, but the Rick Powder Cutting text line just ripped Corey a new one.
1: I mean, yeah, they did.
0: It said it sounded like popcorn and a flat tire. Let's play them together.
1: Okay.
0: Here is our first attempt as a band.
1: All right.

0: We sound like the middle school marching band.
1: No, we don't. The middle school marching band kills us. Oh, my God. My head is on the desk.
0: Oh, wow.
1: I got a name for our band.
0: Oh, do you?
1: I do. I just thought of it while I thought of how bad it is.
0: Okay.
1: 5048.
0: Oh, I like it.
1: You like
0: it?
1: I
0: like it. I like
1: do
0: it.
1: Too.
0: 5048.
1: Or do you like 4850?
0: I like 4850. That sounds like a Van Halen album. Let's go 4850.
1: 4850?
0: Yeah, it sounds like a Van Halen album. I'm doing that.
1: All right, so 4850 debuted right now.
0: Jonathan on the Rick's Powder Coating text line said, sounds like tuning and warming up.
1: Hey, who says we work? Sibilance.
0: Corey dropped a metal trash can down some stairs and recorded it. Now add the national anthem woman from the women's baseball game.
1: Come on now. Challenge accepted.
0: Danny, after you become a pro on the bass, you can start playing cello like Yo-Yo Ma. Danny sounds like this suspenseful music while your eyeballs deep in the microwave watching popcorn pop. Oh, John McCullough, come on, man. We're the William Hung of bands. That's low, man. Throwing some random notes, and you've got avant-garde. Sounds like a cat poking the low end of a piano. Wow, y'all are mean. Low-budget horror flick soundtrack. Nick from Hernando.
1: Like you gave us any credit.
0: Right?
1: What was that woman singing the national anthem for the WNBA game?
0: No, it was the women's baseball, professional women's baseball game.
1: I mean, if you want me to get all this together, you guys on the fly. It's called live radio. We will do what you say.
0: Oh, and add Fergie, too, because, you know.
1: Well, she had that band in the background. I think this really put me up

0: Now we know. Somebody that's 50, 62 said y'all need the Australian breakdancer in your band.
1: Oh, my God. That would be great.
0: And we've got a couple of band name suggestions. Special Nation Army. And the Helen Keller Band.
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8: 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We are 15 feet away from your refrigerator. For $10, you could have bought an extension cord and brought your whole refrigerator right out here on the deck. 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He goes, no, you need this. 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I said, you don't own a boat. You have a kayak. That's the only boat you have. Where are you kayaking overnight? You need to keep the ice cold. If I'm going to spend $300 on a cooler, I want to put 2 beers in that at night, come down the next morning, open the lid, and have 32 beers in it. It's throwing beers. That's why they're so expensive, honey. It's like a Petri dish of coolers.
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1: You ever feel like you're such a fat, useless blob of cookie dough that you just start exercising randomly in the middle of some other activity? You know what I mean? You're online at the bank, all of a sudden, maybe this will help my ass. Went to the Cheesecake Factory for the first time. This is a company that knows what America wants, don't they? Oh, yeah. Let's put factory right in the title. Let these fat tubalards think they can come sit at the end of a conveyor belt and have cheesecakes rammed right down their throats. I like how the waiters are disgusted with our habits now. You notice at the end of the meal, they ask, are you still working on that? Right? Not if you enjoyed yourself. You still working on shoveling that into your fat skull? Yeah, I'll get you a doggy bag. We both know you don't have a dog. And if you did, you'd eat it.
0: Danny.
2: I finally got somebody to have a crush on me, and he's blind.
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5: My family took me to a water park. The first ride we went on was the giant slide. It's like 20 stories high. And I'm looking for the elevator. There's no elevator. How do you get up there? It's $35 to get in. You should carry my ass up there. How do you get up? I'm in flip-flops and a Speedo, and I'm walking up a mountain. Let's not visualize. Just let's move on, shall we? I'm walking up this thing, and I'm a little bit afraid of heights. And I'm halfway up, I'm going, Ricola. Heidi went by with her grandfather. I don't know how high we went. I got to the top of the slide. Was it a slide? Nay, nay. Because I did not slide. At no point did my butt touch slide. You reach around, and you're not touching slide. That's a free fall. I was not issued a parachute. And I hit the water. Oh, God. Those people shouldn't have been there. I pop out of the water. I hear, where's my baby? Where's my baby?
6: I think everybody has one alcohol that they just won't. And mine is tequila. No, not woo, boo, and sometimes, ow, blood, that's just, yep, never a happy ending when I drink tequila, awful, awful. I firmly believe tequila's just made out of bruises, that there's just a South American factory somewhere where they're punching people in the arm and tequila squirts out, and they bottle it and try and sell it to stupid Americans, like... This is a very good brand. It is called Two for Flinching, a.k.a. Dos para Flinching. I'm not buying that. That's fake Spanish. That's bogus Spanish. It's dubious Spanish is what that is.
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8: More hot weather is in the forecast over the weekend. High temperatures are going to be in the mid-90s, but humidity will be dropping just a bit, especially by Sunday, so no rain in the forecast either. I'm News Channel 3 weather expert, Max Claypool.
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There's Bad Company, Bad Company. Think about it. I was just thinking, how many other bands have songs written, you know, with the same name? So Black Sabbath had a pretty damn successful song called Black Sabbath, Iron Maiden. Who else? Wilco had a song called Wilco. I know Train did one. Anthrax, I think, had an Anthrax song. Motorhead, Lemmy. Yeah. It's not a very usual.

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0: Black Days fell on them. Stumbled on Black Days, Soundgarden, 91 The Max. Maximum Rock from Memphis, I'm Ditch. Leslie's Pool and Supplies in Collierville. Thanks for cranking up The Max this afternoon. Appreciate it.
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2: We challenged ourselves to play a song. Actually play the song. Danny's going to play the stand-up bass she's had for a year. I'm going to play the drums. I never really played the drums much, but I'm learning. Danny's learning the stand-up bass. We've got a little practice. Let's just give him a sample of what we're doing over here, Danny.

0: Friday, we're going to play Seven Nation Army. We're going to learn it between now and Labor Day. And the week after Labor Day, we are going to play it live.
1: Correct.
0: For you. Just for the audience.
1: Just, yes, this is a special treatment. It's like only exclusively you can hear this. You don't even have to buy a ticket. It's free.
0: So we've got some pretty creative band names so far.
1: We came up with 4850 just because.
0: I like it though. That's not terrible. If we were a real band, that would be great.
1: Okay, 4850.
0: But then we got the Helen Keller Band, Special Nation Army, which is hysterical.
1: It is great. Special. We could maybe change the song to Special Nation Army.
0: Right. Somebody texted in the Sphincters. Band names: Uneven Lanes. Noise of Sounds.
1: Noise of Sounds.
0: NOS for short.
1: Oh, NOS.
0: So I was going to be in a band when I was in high school.
1: Uh-huh.
0: And me and a buddy of mine, I was going to play the bass and he played the guitar. And we were going to name the band No Exit.
1: Oh, I like it.
0: But I wanted to spell it like, you know, like in excess.
1: Right.
0: So it was N-O-X-I-T with the N-O and a big X in the middle and I-T on the other side. And everybody was like, what's No Exit?
1: Knox it.
0: What are you talking about?
1: No exit.
0: Right.
1: It took me forever to know NXS was like NXS.
0: Right.
1: NXS. That's you're doing that in excess.
0: Right.
1: I just thought it was NXS. NXS.
0: So 2502 texted in Bass and Confused, which is fantastic.
1: Oh, we just got a good one at the top. 4776. What about the Kumquats?
0: The Kumquats! Kumquats on a mailbox. The Grateful Deaf.
1: You would be grateful to be deaf when we start playing.
0: The Deaf Leopards, D-E-A-F.
1: Anal Leakage.
0: Oh, of course. 6-7 Dust.
1: Six, seven Dust isn't bad, but Anal Leakage makes me think of...
0: That's classic. Let's see. The Off Keys.
1: One Hung Low.
0: The Less Than the Best Band. I like that one. Spastalica. Spastalica. Oh, wow. Assorted Nuts.
1: Danny and the Sea Man.
0: Oh, that's not bad. Band name, Gargamel. The villain from the Smurfs.
1: I know who Gargamel is. Bass and Confused is pretty good too. I mean, like they're you guys are really creative.
0: I mean, coming up with some great names. We got some good ones. Blister Juice. Lost Gutters.
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10: Where are my tequila lovers at, huh? Woo! You are wrong. You're wrong. You're incorrect. Tequila is the most disgusting, awful of all the hard alcohols. It should be illegal. It's poison. Here's why. Here's why I'm right. No other shot comes with chores. Right? You ever try and take a shot of tequila as soon as they give it to you? Whoa, hey, whoa. Lick your hand first. What? Why would I do that? When have I ever been having a great time? Like, yeah, what could be better? Well, I know. Like some sort of alcoholic cat. So then you lick your hand, you're like, oh, my mouth tastes like wet hand. I didn't expect that this morning. They're like, now put salt on it and lick it. Ugh, gross. Okay, now I know what a saltier version of my wet hand tastes like. Now take the tequila. Oh, good, this will get rid of this terrible taste that I've created in my mouth. No, it did not. Now it's added a burning sensation. Quickly, put this fruit in your mouth. Oh, thank God, a fruit. Something to abate this pain. What is it? Is it a raspberry, a boysenberry? Even a strawberry would do. No, it's a lime, the tartest fruit of all. A fruit so tart that unless you have scurvy, you would never put it in your mouth.
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5: 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I'm not buying that. That's fake Spanish. 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
8: You ever feel like you're such a fat, useless blob of cookie dough that you just start exercising randomly in the middle of some other activity? You know what I mean? You're online at the bank, all of a sudden, maybe this will help my ass. Went to the Cheesecake Factory for the first time. This is a company that knows what America wants, don't they? Oh, yeah. Let's put factory right in the title. Let these fat tubalards think they can come sit at the end of a conveyor belt and have cheesecakes rammed right down their throats. I like how the waiters are disgusted with our habits now. You notice at the end of the meal they ask, are you still working on that? Right? Not if you enjoyed yourself. You still working on shoveling that into your fat skull? Yeah, I'll get you a doggy bag. We both know you don't have a dog. And if you did, you'd eat it.
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10: More hot weather is in the forecast over the weekend. High temperatures are going to be in the mid-90s, but humidity will be dropping just a bit, especially by Sunday, so no rain in the forecast either. I'm News Channel 3 weather expert Max Claypool.
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0: 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Wow.

Clapton and Cocaine, the theme song for the fraternity at Penn State that got popped this week for being the cocaine dealer for the entire campus for a number of years. And then, because, you know, one of their customers Venmo'd money, and that immediately left some sort of a trail a few years ago, and the authorities literally blew the lid off the blow at Penn State. And one of the students' dads is also entangled in this. He apparently, allegedly, knew all.

Smoking. Yeah, there you go. Boston song. You can't get enough Boston. For me anyway. Now, I think we have enough vape shops around the Mid-South, don't we? Do we need another vape shop? Another drive-through 24-hour vape shop? Is that really what we need in this area? Seems like they're everywhere. Must be big business, man. Speaking of business, Pizza Hut is changing their name. I'll tell you exactly what the plans are. I'm through with standing.

0: 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Listen, if you missed some of this morning's show with Country Corey and Danny, guess what? You're in luck. Here's a highlight from this morning.
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4: This is where we call somebody up at random.
5: See if we keep them on the phone for 10 ridiculous survey questions, and they cannot hear me.
6: Hello.
4: Good morning, ma'am. My name is Corey. I'm with the United States Census Bureau. We're doing nationwide consumer surveys, and I'm calling everyone in your area code to ask you to participate in our 10-question anonymous consumer survey.
6: Okay, fine.
4: Oh, great. Thank you so very much. Do you use smart home technology?
6: Yes.
4: Yes. And do you eat at least 5 servings of fruits and vegetables per day?
6: 5?
4: Mm-hmm.
6: Probably not 5.
4: No. All right. If you're working from home and clean your house a little, are you getting paid to clean your own home?
6: You're not getting paid for the cleaning.
4: So no.
6: This is for what company?
4: I'm with the United States Census Bureau. We are just doing an information gathering surveys across the nation, ma'am. Would you consider aircraft to be off-road vehicles?
6: Say ma'am.
4: Oh, did I? I apologize.
6: Okay, what was the other question?
4: Would you consider aircraft to be off-road vehicles?
6: Yes, I guess.
4: Okay. And with lumber prices what they are, do you believe Pinocchio is worth his weight in gold?
6: Do I believe Nokia?
4: Pinocchio.
6: Oh, Pinocchio.
4: With lumber prices what they are, do you believe he's worth his weight in gold?
6: No.
4: No? All right.
6: No.
4: And do you believe the Tooth Fairy should be prosecuted for buying body parts?
6: This is not really the question.
4: This is an official call.
6: Okay. No, they're fine. They're giving money to kids.
4: Okay. And why is there no fingernail fairy to collect our clippings?
6: That is a good question. Yeah, there should be.
4: Should be.
6: That tracks. It should be.
4: Okay. And would you like to see funeral homes move to dead end streets?
5: He can't stop laughing.
6: Somebody's screwing with me, isn't it?
4: This is an official call. My name is Corey, operator number 6911.
6: Justin set this up or something.
4: No, this is an official call from the USSB.
5: Just in time.
4: How often are you aware of your blinking?
6: Give me some more.
4: How often are you aware of your blinking?
6: Oh, too much.
4: Too much. And one more question, ma'am. In your opinion, if bed bugs come from a bed, where do cockroaches come from?
5: You can't handle it.
6: Question, because he called me ma'am again.
4: Oh, I apologize. In your opinion, if bed bugs come from a bed, where do cockroaches come from?
6: Oh, I think you answered your own question.
4: All right. Oh,
6: That's sick.
4: That completes our survey. We certainly appreciate your time. You've helped make America a better place.
5: So I think that is bed bugs and cockroaches. Is that just another name for crabs?
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8: Memphis traffic flow right now, about a 10-minute delay, 240 East from 55, exit 25 to I-40. It's 19 minutes, about a 10-minute delay right now. Shut down for railroad work is North Brunswick between Old Brownsville and Chaffee Road in Bartlett. I'm Michael Higgins with your total traffic.
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13: My family took me to a water park. The first ride we went on was the giant slide. It's like 20 stories high. And I'm looking for the elevator. There's no elevator. How do you get up there? It's $35 to get in. You should carry my ass up there. How do you get up? I'm in flip-flops and a Speedo, and I'm walking up a mountain. Let's not visualize, just let's move on, shall we? I'm walking up this thing, and I'm a little bit afraid of heights, and I'm halfway up, I'm going, Ricola! Heidi went by with her grandfather. I don't know how high we went. I got to the top of the slide. Was it a slide? Nay, nay. Because I did not slide. At no point did my butt touch slide. You reach around and you're not touching slide, that's a free fall. I was not issued a parachute. And I hit the water. Oh God. Those people shouldn't have been there. I pop out of the water, I hear, where's my baby? 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
15: My name is Andrew Norelli. I'm half Italian, half Norwegian. Italian people get very excited when I say that. Italian people love Italianness. See? They love it. They always come up to me after the show. You Italian? Where are you from? Where are you from? Rome? Venice? Sicily? Who? Your mother? Your father? Hey, oh, hey. They make Italian noises. Hey. You ever been there? You should go right now. It's not terribly diverse in this part of town, and I like diversity. I like meeting people from other countries. I always try to learn something in somebody else's language. That's what I do. I met a guy recently from Bulgaria. This is a true story. And I asked him, I said, how do I say in your language, I'm having fun? And I swear to God, he looked me right in the face and he goes, we don't have a word for that. And I was like, that's okay, because what you gave me right there was much more valuable.
16: You got a Yeti cool? You know what I'm talking about? Yeti coolers? I don't have one. You know why? A Yeti cooler's like this size, $300. Coleman cooler, the same size, $30. I'm over at Buddy's house for a cookout this summer. He goes, hey, man, you got to get one of these Yeti coolers. Keeps the ice cold for 3 days. I said, we're on your deck right now. We are 15 feet away from your refrigerator. For $10, you could have bought an extension cord and brought your whole refrigerator right out here on the deck. We could be making ice right now. He goes, no, you need this. If you go on a boat overnight, you need to keep the ice cold overnight. I said, you don't own a boat. You have a kayak. That's the only boat you have. Where are you kayaking overnight? You need to keep the ice cold. If I'm going to spend $300 on a cooler, I want to put 2 beers in that at night, come down the next morning, open the lid, and have 32 beers in it. It's growing beers. That's why they're so expensive, honey. It's like a Petri dish of coolers.
17: Where are my tequila lovers at, huh? You are wrong. You're wrong. You're incorrect. Tequila is the most disgusting, awful of all the hard alcohols. It should be illegal. It's poison. Here's why. Here's why I'm right. No other shot comes with chores. Right? You ever try and take a shot of tequila as soon as they give it to you? Oh, hey, whoa. Lick your hand first. What? Why would I do that? When have I ever been having a great time? Like, yeah, what could be better? Well, I know. Like some sort of alcoholic cat. So then you lick your hand, you're like, oh, my mouth tastes like wet hand. I didn't expect that this morning. They're like, now put salt on it and lick it. Ugh, gross. Okay, now I know what a saltier version of my wet hand tastes like. Now take the tequila. Oh, good, this will get rid of this terrible taste that I've created in my mouth. No, it did not. Now it's added a burning sensation. Quickly, put this fruit in your mouth. Oh, thank God, a fruit. Something to abate this pain. What is it? Is it a raspberry, a boysenberry, even a strawberry would do? No, it's a lime, the tartest fruit of all. A fruit so tart that unless you have scurvy, you would never put it in your mouth.
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19: More hot weather is in the forecast over the weekend. High temperatures are going to be in the mid-90s, but humidity will be dropping just a bit, especially by Sunday, so no rain in the forecast either. I'm News Channel 3 weather expert Max Claypool.
0: 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Dude.

So Pizza Hut's announced they're gonna rebrand. Now this won't be. I don't think you'll. This isn't gonna be a big miserable mistake like the most recent rebranding of Cracker Barrel. No, Pizza Hut's just gonna be called Hut, not the Hut, just Hut. And that's a nod to the NFL season. Yeah, it's a there's a banner in their Plano, Texas headquarters that's covering up the word pizza. It's just called Hut in honor of the word that quarterbacks use in football to signal a hike of the ball. Hut, hut. Makes sense. For 25 weeks, they say they will just be called Hut. Some restaurants, the dine-in restaurants of Pizza Hut, are bringing back the Tiffany-styled lamps, the checkered tablecloths, the red plastic cups, the vinyl booths.

Yeah, getting your line dance on, huh? You know what they do out there on Friday night at is it Jillian's? The Country Western Bar, where they line dance to rock songs. Makes a lot of sense. All right, 98.1 The Max, Maximum Rock from Memphis. Let's all cheer for the weekend. And we go!

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0: Up around the bend. Yeah, up around the bend of your digestive tract. Ain't nothing moving. I know, that's a weird, weird segue. But I'm trying to get into a story about microgravity that slows digestion of astronauts. They finally figured out, oh, it's 2026, and they finally figured out why astronauts suffer from constipation. It's an important problem. It really is. Astronauts have bowel problems, and they finally figured out, thanks to more and more studies, you know, you just keep trying until you can figure it out. You just keep sitting on the stool until you can figure out why nothing's moving. Well, a NASA-funded study of more than 400 blood samples from 52 astronauts who spent at least 2 months at the International Space Station have found it's called microgravity, and it appears to slow the bowels and the movement of food through the intestines. And that gives gut bacteria extra time to chew through the fiber and switch the digestion protein, and gets into real scientific stuff. But it's really gravity's fault, all right? It's pretty simple.
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2: Tyrone is in the promotions department here at 98.1 The Max. He's black, we're white, we discuss that sort of thing. Hey, Tyrone.
4: Hey.
2: How's your week been, brother?
4: It's okay. I say it's okay.
2: Okay.
4: It's Friday.
2: It's still a week that makes Friday worth looking forward to.
4: Yes, it does.
2: You got a question for us today?
4: I do. Okay, so I know I have recently asked y'all about like Christmas decorations and things like that.
2: All right.
4: So my question today is, when did it get to the point where it became competitive to do Christmas, like Halloween decorations and Christmas? Like, when did it, like, why is it so competitive now?
5: I would say it started in 1952.
4: Okay. Okay, give me some backstory. I don't know. I'm like, because every Christmas movie I watch is like, it's a competition.
2: Right, right.
5: Over, why are we all into this?
4: Right,
5: story?
4: Like, what the hell? Like, what's up with all this? Like, who's going to have the biggest light bill? This is what I want to know. Like, what's going on?
2: Didn't you win Germantown's Christmas thing at one point?
5: Uh-huh.
2: A couple years ago?
5: Uh-huh.
2: I would say it's the city of Germantown's fault. For making a competition that you can win. Well, and I don't know if there's any prize other than a sign in your yard, but...
5: bragging rights.
2: That's it.
5: Yeah.
2: Bragging rights. So I would blame people that are hosting the competitions.
4: Okay.
2: For it to be competitive.
5: But don't you remember Grumpy Old Men? Wasn't that about... Didn't they have... They're trying to...
4: That's what I like, because I see a lot of movies...
5: Right.
4: That kind of throw the same thing out there.
2: Where neighbors are competing.
4: Right, for...
5: Yeah,
4: for,
5: see, here's the thing. I don't think it's just Christmas lights. No, I think neighbors are constantly competing.
2: Oh, God, especially mowing grass.
4: Yeah, this is what I'm saying. It's just a competition on the house and everything like that. So it's just a competition. Like, why is it a competition?
2: I'll be honest with you. If I see my neighbor mow, I start thinking about mowing. And I can't tell you the times I've mowed, and then the next day he's mowing. So...
5: I mean...
4: I'm talking about... I feel like that's just a reminder. You know, like... This is what I think, like acting like now, like I got up this morning, my neighbor was mowing the lawn and yard, and I was like, oh yeah, I got to put that call in today.
2: Right.
4: Yeah.
2: Right.
3: I think you better call Tyrone. Call him.
2: What do black people think of heavy metal music? Not just like Guns N' Roses and stuff that we play, like the real hard stuff, like Sepultura and Pantera.
4: What do I think of it?
2: Sure.
4: Headache. A lot of streaming. A lot of stuff I do not know what they're saying at all. I probably make out like one word and it's like, yeah! This probably the only word I know, be like, yeah.
5: When Dave Grohl starts screaming, I'm like, why are you so angry, Dave? And
4: right.
5: I change
4: I'm like,
5: it.
4: I'm talking about, it's a lot of emotion in that music. So I'm like, wait a minute, you know.
2: Letting out that aggression.
4: Yeah, it's too much. It's too much. It's like me.
2: So you're just saying you're too laid back for that noise.
4: I'm not gonna say I'm too laid back for it, but I'm gonna say that hey, I wouldn't want to hear it all day long. That's what I'm gonna say. Like I can listen to it sometime. Hey, I got an autistic child. He goes through the modes right there.
2: Right.
4: He does the same thing. I'd be like, yeah, it's like listening to heavy metal right now. You know.
5: I got a question. Why, when you're listening to heavy metal and you can't understand what they're saying, do you just not sing along, or you just yell whatever you want to yell? I'm being serious.
2: I mean, if you don't, if you don't know the words, you can't sing along.
4: That's what I'm like. I don't know what they're saying. But
2: whether it's a heavy metal or the new Bruno Mars, when you don't know the words, you don't sing along.
5: But if you don't, but Bruno Mars, you can learn the words because you can understand them.
4: Eventually,
2: right?
5: But you can't with heavy metal.
2: Well, I mean, you can learn the words. You can look up the lyrics and sing along, and then you'll know the words.
5: Well, I gotta look up.
2: You just have to look up the lyrics or get. Well, it used to come in the album. You could unfold the album cover and it would have the lyrics on it. But since we don't have albums anymore,
4: but
2: if you want to know the lyrics, you gotta look them up.
4: I'm like Danny. Like I'm kind of stuck in there and that, because like with the Bruno Mars, yeah, you can look. You can look it up. You can listen. You'd be like, okay, I understand. But with heavy metal, they say so much stuff you don't understand.
2: Even looking at the lyrics,
4: you're like, when did he say this? He did not say, go home, Timmy. Like, wait a minute, he did not say that. Nowhere. Like, and I don't get that.
2: That's my favorite metal song, Go Home, Timmy, by Sepulcher. All right, thank you, Tyrone.
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10: I think everybody has one alcohol that they just won't. And mine is tequila. No, not woo. Boo. And sometimes, ow, blood. That's just, yep. Never a happy ending when I drink tequila. Awful. Awful. I firmly believe tequila is just made out of bruises. That there's just a South American factory somewhere where they're punching people in the arm and tequila squirts out. And they bottle it and try and sell it to stupid Americans. Like, this is a very good brand. It's called Two for Flinching. AKA Dos para Flinching. I'm not buying that. That's fake Spanish. That's bogus Spanish. This dubious Spanish is what that is.
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12: Where are my tequila lovers at, huh? You are wrong. You're wrong. You're incorrect. Tequila is the most disgusting, awful of all the hard alcohols. It should be illegal. It's poison. Here's why. Here's why I'm right. No other shot comes with chores. Right? You ever try and take a shot of tequila as soon as they give it to you? Whoa, hey, whoa. Lick your hand first. What? Why would I do that? When have I ever been having a great time? Like, yeah, what could be better? Well, I know. Like some sort of alcoholic cat. So then you lick your hand, you're like, oh, my mouth tastes like wet hand. I didn't expect that this morning. They're like, now put salt on it and lick it. Ugh, gross. Okay, now I know what a saltier version of my wet hand tastes like. Now take the tequila. Oh, good, this will get rid of this terrible taste that I've created in my mouth. No, it did not. Now it's added a burning sensation. Quickly, put this fruit in your mouth. Oh, thank God, a fruit. Something to abate this pain. What is it? Is it a raspberry, a boysenberry, even a strawberry would do? No, it's a lime, the tartest fruit of all. A fruit so tart that unless you have scurvy, you would never put it in your mouth.
13: You got a Yeti Cool? You know what I'm talking about? Yeti Coolers? I don't have one. You know why? A Yeti Cooler's like this size, $300. Coleman Cooler, the same size, $30. I'm over at Buddy's house for a cookout this summer. He goes, hey, man, you got to get one of these Yeti Coolers. Keeps the ice cold for 3 days. I said, we're on your deck right now. We are 15 feet away from your refrigerator. For $10, you could have bought an extension cord and brought your whole refrigerator right out here on the deck. We could be making ice right now. He goes, no, you need this. If you go on a boat overnight, you need to keep the ice cold overnight. I said, you don't own a boat. You have a kayak. That's the only boat you have. Where are you kayaking overnight? You need to keep the ice cold. If I'm going to spend $300 on a cooler, I want to put 2 beers in that at night, come down the next morning, open the lid, and have 32 beers in it. It's growing beers. That's why they're so expensive, honey. It's like a Petri dish of coolers.
14: I bought my mom an Amazon Alexa. Anybody got one of these? I bought it for her because every day she gets up and has to walk down a hallway to get to the bathroom in the middle of the night. So I said, Mama, check this out. Alexa, turn on the light. Light turns on. I said, Alexa, turn off the light. Light turns off. She goes, that's amazing. And then we practiced that for 3 hours. 2 days later, she calls me up. She goes, that thing you bought me stopped working. I said, what thing? She goes, that thing that's supposed to turn my light on and off. I said, are you saying the phrase right? She goes, I'm saying it exactly how you told me. I said, are you saying? She goes, listen, I'll do it right now. Just listen. Amanda. I go, Mom, stop. Not Amanda, it's Alexa. I even wrote it down in 3 places, next to your bed, next to the machine, in the living room. She goes, maybe that's why it's not working. I go, no, that's exactly why it's not working. She goes, calm down, let me try it. Alexa, turn on the light. I'm on the phone waiting. I go, did it work? She goes, oh, I don't know. I'll let you know when I get home. I go, it doesn't work like that. It's not just in the air everywhere you go, you crazy person.
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9: More hot weather is in the forecast over the weekend. High temperatures are going to be in the mid-90s, but humidity will be dropping just a bit, especially by Sunday, so no rain in the forecast either. I'm News Channel 3 weather expert Max Claypool.

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98.1 The Max. Maximum Rock from Memphis. Oh, boy. I remember the time when, it was in the 80s. My buddy had a, I think it was third generation. That would have been the 77 Chevelle. It wasn't, it was a two-door. I know there was a mistake. Chevy put out a four-door station wagon Chevelle. There was the 71. It was called the Heavy Chevy. Now, my buddy had a 76 or 77 Chevelle. Anyway, boy, we had this on cassette, and we'd drive around town like a bunch of bad A's. At least we thought we were, cranking this thing up all the way.

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1: The U.S. government is hiding behind aliens, according to this scientist who worked at the Pentagon. He worked at the Pentagon's UFO program for decades. Says he's seen the evidence that the U.S. is hiding the bodies of four different alien races that crashed on Earth. This is Dr. Eric Davis. Oh, you want me to go?
2: I'm an astrophysicist and a chief scientist in the U.S. defense intelligence industry. I've seen classified and proprietary defense intelligence industry evidence, evidence that the American public and the world have a right to see. That included photographs and documentation of retrieved craft and alien bodies, but I'm prevented from publicly sharing this evidence because of the threat to my security clearances, employment, and the potential for civil or criminal penalties.
1: It's like Snowden. So is he crazy, or is he doing exactly what we've asked every movie star to do and say the name?
3: Say the name?
1: Yeah, like the Hayden who just died, saying that she was put into bed with that guy. No one ever says the name.
3: Oh, yeah. I see what you're saying.
1: Yeah, so we finally ask somebody to say the name, and he says it's four aliens. Crazy? It's just like Snowden. Snowden had to leave the United States.
3: I think I'm the weirdo. Because when it comes to this alien stuff, oh, we've got aliens, we've got UFOs, we've got, who cares? So what? Okay, so there are aliens from another planet that came to Earth. So what? Till they are hovering in the mothership and shooting stuff. What is it? I mean, it doesn't.
1: I guess it's
3: there's a whole secrecy behind it that everybody's worried about.
1: I would say it's more Christianity is where I go.
3: Really?
1: Yeah.
3: It's an interesting spot to go.
1: Really?
3: Yeah.
1: You don't think so? It's not in.
3: I'd like. So how do you go? I mean, where on that do you go?
1: Where in the Bible does it speak of aliens?
3: No, to my knowledge, nowhere.
1: So would that not just be a...
3: like a punch in the gut?
1: Yeah!
3: Well, I mean, the Bible doesn't mention dinosaurs either. But, I mean, we have evidence of them.
1: Okay. So I think that's the biggest... I think that's the biggest part of hiding all this, if it is true.
3: Okay, I see what you're saying now. Now I'm smelling what you're stepping in. Okay.
1: But, yeah, you know, I've got my mat out, and I'm...
3: We're going to jump to conclusions.
1: Will we ever know the truth on this?
3: Now, that I don't know, because it's just hard to... When somebody says that, you want to say, that's a quack pot. But how many quackpots years later have been proven that, yeah, they were telling the truth?
1: Do we need to review 2020?
3: Fair enough.
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0: From the Mitch Wright Plumbing, Heating, and Air Traffic Desk.
6: 240 eastbound, mile marker 17.6, accident on the left shoulder. Little bit of a delay in that area as 240 east from 55 to I-40 is 14 minutes, about a five-minute delay. I'm Michael Higgins with your total traffic.
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1: My family took me to a water park. The first ride we went on was the giant slide. It's like 20 stories high. And I'm looking for the elevator. There's no elevator. How do you get up there? It's $35 to get in. You should carry my ass up there. How do you get up? I'm in flip-flops and a Speedo, and I'm walking up a mountain. Let's not visualize, just let's move on, shall we? I'm walking up this thing, and I'm a little bit afraid of heights, and I'm halfway up, I'm going, Ricola! Heidi went by with her grandfather. I don't know how high we went. I got to the top of the slide. Was it a slide? Nay, nay. Because I did not slide. At no point did my butt touch slide. You reach around and you're not touching slide. That's a free fall. I was not issued a parachute. And I hit the water. Shouldn't have been there. I pop out of the water. I hear, where's my baby? Where's my baby?
2: I bought my mom an Amazon Alexa. Anybody got one of these? I bought it for her because every day she gets up and has to walk down a hallway to get to the bathroom in the middle of the night. So I said, Mama, check this out. Alexa, turn on the light. Light turns on. I said, Alexa, turn off the light. Light turns off. She goes, that's amazing. And then we practiced that for 3 hours. 2 days later, she calls me up. She goes, that thing you bought me stopped working. I said, what thing? She goes, that thing that's supposed to turn my light on and off. I said, are you saying the phrase right? She goes, I'm saying it exactly how you told me. I said, are you saying? She goes, listen, I'll do it right now. Just listen. Amanda. I go, Mom, stop. Not Amanda, it's Alexa. I even wrote it down in 3 places, next to your bed, next to the machine, in the living room. She goes, maybe that's why it's not working. I go, no, that's exactly why it's not working. She goes, calm down, let me try it. Alexa, turn on the light. I'm on the phone waiting. I go, did it work? She goes, oh, I don't know. I'll let you know when I get home. I go, it doesn't work like that. It's not just in the air everywhere you go, you crazy person.
3: My name is Andrew Norelli. I'm half Italian, half Norwegian. Italian people get very excited when I say that. Italian people love Italianness. See? They love it. They always come up to me after the show. You Italian? Where are you from? Where are you from? Rome? Venice? Sicily? Who? Your mother? Your father? Hey, oh, hey. They make Italian noises. Hey. You ever been there? You should go right now. It's not terribly diverse in this part of town, and I like diversity. I like meeting people from other countries. I always try to learn something in somebody else's language. That's what I do. I met a guy recently from Bulgaria. This is a true story. And I asked him, I said, how do I say in your language, I'm having fun? And I swear to God, he looked me right in the face and he goes, we don't have a word for that. I was like, that's okay, because what you gave me right there was much more valuable.
4: You got a Yeti cooler? You know what I'm talking about? Yeti coolers? I don't have one. You know why? A Yeti cooler's like this size, $300. Coleman cooler, the same size, $30. I'm over at Buddy's house for a cookout this summer. He goes, hey man, you got to get one of these Yeti coolers. Keeps the ice cold for 3 days. I said, we're on your deck right now. We are 15 feet away from your refrigerator. For $10, you could have bought an extension cord and brought your whole refrigerator right out here on the deck. We could be making ice right now. He goes, no, you need this. If you go on a boat overnight, you need to keep the ice cold overnight. I said, you don't own a boat. You have a kayak. That's the only boat you have. Where are you kayaking overnight? You need to keep the ice cold. If I'm going to spend $300 on a cooler, I want to put 2 beers in that at night, come down the next morning, open the lid, and have 32 beers in it. It's growing beers. That's why they're so expensive, honey. It's like a Petri dish of coolers.
5: Where are my tequila lovers at, huh? Woo! You are wrong. You're wrong. You're incorrect. Tequila is the most disgusting, awful of all the hard alcohols. It should be illegal. It's poison. Here's why. Here's why I'm right. No other shot comes with chores. Right? You ever try and take a shot of tequila as soon as they give it to you? Whoa, hey, whoa. Lick your hand first. What? Why would I do that? When have I ever been having a great time? Like, yeah, what could be better? Well, I know. Like some sort of alcoholic cat. So then you lick your hand, you're like, oh, my mouth tastes like wet hand. I didn't expect that this morning. They're like, now put salt on it and lick it. Ugh, gross. Okay, now I know what a saltier version of my wet hand tastes like. Now take the tequila. Oh, good, this will get rid of this terrible taste that I've created in my mouth. No, it did not. Now it's added a burning sensation. Quickly, put this fruit in your mouth. Oh, thank God, a fruit. Something to abate this pain. What is it? Is it a raspberry, a boysenberry? Even a strawberry would do. No, it's a lime, the tartest fruit of all. A fruit so tart that unless you have scurvy, you would never put it in your mouth.
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7: More hot weather is in the forecast over the weekend. High temperatures are going to be in the mid-90s, but humidity will be dropping just a bit, especially by Sunday, so no rain in the forecast either. I'm News Channel 3 weather expert Max Claypool.
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Now, that's most of us. Ain't no fortunate sons here. 98.1 The Max, 605. Because we understand that most of us are not fortunate like that, we're going to give you a chance to win a trip. This one for the Darker Waves Festival coming up at 605.

You know, I think back of all the bands that have gone through the doors of Ardent Studios. One of the guys who is entangled in a legal battle with Ardent Studios right now, as it remains closed because of the legal battles, has died. It was announced that he died this week. And I guess the lawsuits will continue. But I just think about all the bands who came through Memphis over the years to record. And it's part of the history of the city that I think that we just take it for granted. U2 came through. Now, they, as far as I know, didn't record at Ardent. They had a love for Sun Studios. They wanted to relive in the Rattle and Hum era what it was like to just get in a room and record live together as a band. Let's hear from U2. Not one that was recorded here, but this one is one of those songs that certainly helped put U2 on the national and international map. Sunday, Bloody Sunday.

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0: 98.1 The Max, Maximum Rock for Memphis. Here we go, man. Headed straight into the weekend. We'll give you a chance at 6:05 to qualify for our trip to Huntington Beach in November for the Darker Waves Festival. Smashing Pumpkins and a bunch of other bands. Hey, General Motors, you know, for 100 years, is number one in auto sales in America. General Motors. That's all of the companies and, you know, brands under the General Motors umbrella. That is on the brink of ending. Toyota is on track to end General Motors' century-long spot at number one in U.S. auto sales. This, according to the Wall Street Journal, that GM is about to be outsold by Toyota 2-to-1 margin. And they're almost there, they say. And at the rates that they're going right now, in terms of selling, GM may be looking over their shoulder, and Toyota is moving ahead. How about that, man? 1.5 million sales by both companies in the month of July this year, but Toyota is creeping up on them, and they, at this rate, they expect to beat General Motors for the first time as GM for 100 years, the number one auto seller in America. About to be beat by Toyota. 98.1 The Max on the ride home. You're going to get a little sample of this morning. Actually, I know you didn't miss Country Corey and Danny's show this morning. We're going to get a replay of something you heard. Check this out.
1: Billy Corgan says he had a sexual encounter with a shapeshifter. Is that right, Danny?
2: That is correct.
1: Okay.
2: So he says while they're in a sexual encounter, he witnesses this person twice. Eyes go black and face completely changes into a demon.
1: Okay, wow. I was wondering, what does a shapeshifter turn into?
2: It sounded like it just shifted. Not really to a dog, you know what I mean?
1: Right.
2: Like, something just changed.
1: Okay.
2: Now, I would say that you could be on some brown acid and this could happen.
1: Right.
2: And he does say that.
1: He said it could have been a hallucination.
2: He said, I went on hallucinogens. It could have been, but I know what I saw. And you're going to be disappointed when I tell you. And a lot of people out there aren't going to even know who this person is.
1: Okay.
2: But it's going to shock you because I forgot they even dated. Tila Tequila.
1: Tila Tequila? What?
2: Yeah.
1: I could totally see her being a shapeshifter.
2: So can I.
1: I mean, totally.
2: She already looks like an alien.
1: Right. She already looked like a werewolf to begin with. Tila Tequila.
2: They were dating in 2009.
1: I think she's just stopped in about 2009. She fell off the face of the earth. She probably went back to her home planet.
2: How did she even become famous?
1: I have no idea. But she had about 10 minutes there in the mid-2000s where she was the hottest of the hot.
2: Was she, though?
1: I mean, I don't mean like hot looking. I mean like she was on fire with her quote-unquote career.
2: All right, see if we get some here.
3: Somebody else standing there.
4: Standing okay. By it?
3: Absolutely.
2: See, he went on Howard Stern a few times. That's mm-hmm. what's happening. So he's been saying this for years, mm-hmm. but he wouldn't reveal the name. And I'm looking for the one.
3: I know it happened. In fact, it happened twice.
4: But the second time you saw a shapeshifter, where were you?
3: Been with the same person twice.
4: Billy, when will you announce who this person is so I can investigate? Seriously.
3: I wouldn't name names.
4: But it's a famous person, right?
3: I wish it was somebody famous.
5: Some people speculate that the person Billy saw was a reptilian shapeshifter.
1: A reptilian.
2: A reptilian.
1: Yeah, I could see that.
2: I could see Tila Tequila being a reptile.
1: Absolutely. Like, you remember the TV show V from the 80s?
2: No.
1: Where the aliens came to take over Earth and they wore, like, the fake human skin. And you could peel the skin off to reveal the lizard underneath.
2: I don't know, but I'm with 3774 on a Rick's Powder Cutting text line. So does that mean he was doing a good job or not? When she shapeshifted.
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13: My name is Andrew Norelli. I'm half Italian, half Norwegian. Italian people get very excited when I say that. Italian people love Italianness. See? They love it. They always come up to me after the show. You Italian? Where are you from? Where are you from? Rome? Venice? Sicily? Who? Your mother? Your father? Hey, oh, hey. They make Italian noises. Hey. You ever been there? You should go right now. It's not terribly diverse in this part of town, and I like diversity. I like meeting people from other countries. I always try to learn something in somebody else's language. That's what I do. I met a guy recently from Bulgaria. This is a true story. And I asked him, I said, how do I say in your language, I'm having fun? And I swear to God, he looked me right in the face and he goes, we don't have a word for that. And I was like, that's okay, because what you gave me right there was much more valuable.
14: I think everybody has one alcohol that they just won't... And mine is tequila. No, not woo, boo. And sometimes, boom, ow, blood. That's just, yep, never a happy ending when I drink tequila. Awful, awful. I firmly believe tequila's just made out of bruises. That there's just a South American factory somewhere where they're punching people in the arm and tequila squirts out, and they bottle it and try and sell it to stupid Americans. Like, this is a very good brand. It's called Two for Flinching, a.k.a. Dos para Flinching. I'm not buying that. That's fake Spanish. That's bogus Spanish. It's dubious Spanish is what that is.
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16: I bought my mom an Amazon Alexa. Anybody got one of these? I bought it for her because every day she gets up and has to walk down a hallway to get to the bathroom in the middle of the night. So I said, Mama, check this out. Alexa, turn on the light. Light turns on. I said, Alexa, turn off the light. Light turns off. She goes, that's amazing. And then we practiced that for 3 hours. 2 days later, she calls me up. She goes, that thing you bought me stopped working. I said, what thing? She goes, that thing that's supposed to turn my light on and off. I said, are you saying the phrase right? She goes, I'm saying it exactly how you told me. I said, are you saying? She goes, listen, I'll do it right now. Just listen. Amanda. I go, Mom, stop. Not Amanda, it's Alexa. I even wrote it down in three places, next to your bed, next to the machine, in the living room. She goes, maybe that's why it's not working. I go, no, that's exactly why it's not working. She goes, calm down, let me try it. Alexa, turn on the light. I'm on the phone waiting. I go, did it work? She goes, oh, I don't know, I'll let you know when I get home. I go, it doesn't work like that. It's not just in the air everywhere you go, you crazy person.
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18: Anything has the potential to become a DUI checkpoint if you crash your car into it. Don't drink and drive. That's what they say. They also say friends don't let friends drive drunk. Well, which one is it? Somebody's got to drive. I was leaving a party the other night, and this buddy of mine goes, hey, Ron, can you drive?
19: 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I can't get pulled over. Now, I'm not saying I've never driven drunk, because I've drank so much in my life, now on the back of my driver's license, there's a list of organs I need.
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2: More hot weather is in the forecast over the weekend. High temperatures are going to be in the mid-90s, but humidity will be dropping just a bit, especially by Sunday, so no rain in the forecast either. I'm News Channel 3 weather expert Max Claypool.

Ah, what a great song, man. Eagles, 98.1 The Max, Maximum Rock from Memphis. It's called the Darker Waves Festival. This flyaway, this rock adventure is happening in November, Huntington Beach. And about 6:05, I'm going to give you your next chance to qualify to be on that jet airplane.

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2: Woo! I am so psyched!

Oh, there you go. Foo Fighters have the honors last week, earlier in the week, that is, being the last concert at Nissan Stadium. And we're on track to, you know, this Sunday, Seattle's in town in Nashville for another preseason game. As the final season at Nissan's, at least this Nissan Stadium, is upon us. All right, here we go. You've got until 7, and the key word, this is for the Darker Waves Festival Rock and Roll Flyaway. This one's cool. Smashing Pumpkins, Simple Minds, Bad Religion, a bunch of others, man. In November, Huntington Beach. Make it easy. The keyword is rock. National text number is 95819. We'll give you until 7. The clock starts now.

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3: Memphis traffic flow reestablishing traffic flow at the speed limit, 240 East, mile marker 17.6. We had an accident. It looks like everything is cleared off to the side right now. 240 South from I-40 to I-55 is 6 minutes and no delays at this time. Michael Higgins, your total traffic.
4: Danny.
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1: My name is Andrew Norelli. I'm half Italian, half Norwegian. Italian people get very excited when I say that. Italian people love Italianness. See? They love it. They always come up to me after the show. You Italian? Where are you from? Where are you from? Rome, Venice, Sicily? Who? Your mother? Your father? Hey, oh, hey. They make Italian noises. Hey. You ever been there? You should go right now. It's not terribly diverse in this part of town, and I like diversity. I like meeting people from other countries. I always try to learn something in somebody else's language. That's what I do. I met a guy recently from Bulgaria. This is a true story. And I asked him, I said, how do I say in your language, I'm having fun? And I swear to God, he looked me right in the face and he goes, we don't have word for that. And I was like, that's okay, because what you gave me right there was much more valuable.
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5: You ever feel like you're such a fat, useless blob of cookie dough that you just start exercising randomly in the middle of some other activity? You know what I mean? You're online at the bank, all of a sudden, maybe this will help my ass. Went to the Cheesecake Factory for the first time. This is a company that knows what America wants, don't they? Oh, yeah. Let's put factory right in the title. Let these fat tubalards think they can come sit at the end of a conveyor belt and have cheesecakes rammed right down their throats. I like how the waiters are disgusted with our habits now. You notice at the end of the meal they ask, are you still working on that? Right? Not if you enjoyed yourself. You still working on shoveling that into your fat skull? Yeah, I'll get you a doggy bag. We both know you don't have a dog. And if you did, you'd eat it.
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9: My family took me to a water park. The first ride we went on was the giant slide. It's like 20 stories high. 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I'm in flip-flops and a Speedo, and I'm walking up a mountain. Let's not visualize, just let's move on, shall we? I'm walking up this thing, and I'm a little bit afraid of heights, and I'm halfway up, I'm going, Ricola! 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I don't know how high we went. 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Was it a slide? Nay-nay. Because I did not slide. At no point did my butt touch slide. You reach around and you're not touching slide, that's a free fall. 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Where's my baby?
10: 98.1. temperatures still remain slightly above average, at least on Saturday, but the humidity drops significantly, so you're going to feel the difference when you step outside. You might get some afternoon thunderstorms on Saturday, but it's drying out for Sunday. I'm WREG's meteorologist, Lindsay Gaffney.

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George. George is a good song. He's a good storyteller. He puts his storytelling to music. And no one like George Thorogood, that's for sure.

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6: My name is Andrew Norelli. I'm half Italian, half Norwegian. Italian people get very excited when I say that. Italian people love Italianness. See? They love it. They always come up to me after the show. You Italian? Where are you from? Where are you from? Rome, Venice, Sicily? Who? Your mother? Your father? Hey, oh, hey. They make Italian noises. Hey. You ever been there? You should go right now. It's not terribly diverse in this part of town, and I like diversity. I like meeting people from other countries. I always try to learn something in somebody else's language. That's what I do. I met a guy recently from Bulgaria. This is a true story. And I asked him, I said, how do I say in your language, I'm having fun? And I swear to God, he looked me right in the face and he goes, we don't have a word for that. I was like, that's okay, because what you gave me right there was much more valuable.
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9: I think everybody has one alcohol that they just won't. And mine is tequila. No, not woo. Boo. And sometimes, ow, blood. That's just, yep, never a happy ending when I drink tequila. Awful, awful. I firmly believe tequila's just made out of bruises. That there's just a South American factory somewhere where they're punching people in the arm and tequila squirts out, and they bottle it and try and sell it to stupid Americans. Like, this is a very good brand. It's called Two for Flinching. A.K.A. Dos para Flinching. I'm not buying that. That's fake Spanish. That's bogus Spanish. It's dubious Spanish is what that is.
10: Anything has the potential to become a DUI checkpoint if you crash your car into it. Don't drink and drive. That's what they say. They also say friends don't let friends drive drunk. Well, which one is it? Somebody's got to drive. I was leaving a party the other night, and this buddy of mine goes, hey, Ron, can you drive? I was like, I can drive. I can't get pulled over. Now, I'm not saying I've never driven drunk, because I've drank so much in my life, now on the back of my driver's license, there's a list of organs I need.
11: Still remains slightly above average, at least on Saturday, but the humidity drops significantly, so you're going to feel the difference when you step outside. You might get some afternoon thunderstorms on Saturday, but it's drying out for Sunday. I'm WREG's meteorologist, Lindsay Gaffney.
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